But your girl, well, your girl prefers this kind of music. And I'm a gents jam to this. So you can never win, right? Wrong. And we can tell you why. This is the frequency that moves you.

0: on the way up.
1: If you're with your girlfriend and that guy comes up to you guys and says, "Hey man, your girl is a good woman, better don't mess that up." That is the most offensive thing you can say to a man.
2: Why is it offensive?
1: Because you know what that insinuates, right?
2: What does it insinuate?
1: Uguti, you've experienced her. Men don't throw around compliments just in jail.
3: Guys can't say to other guys about their girlfriends. Can't even come to me and say, "Hey, your girlfriend is beautiful." That's disrespect.
1: I'm just discovering right now that me are short for Naive. Naive Ram.
0: 5 to 9 a.m. on Y. If G's the spot, Y's where it's hot. Y.

0: Home run with Ayanda MVP.
1: Hashtag home run with Ayanda MVP. Sinayanda Cook.
2: Yes, sir.
1: Let's talk food labels. Understanding how to read food labels. Molaifeng. And joining us in studio is Aziboy. Welcome to Home Run.
2: Yay!
1: Thank you. Thanks for having me.
3: So milligram is usually for more of the minerals. Oh. So things like sodium, looking out for 120 milligrams and less is ideal if you want something to be low in sodium, basically low salt. And then the other minerals you can see in milligram as well. So that could be things like your calcium as well. And then looking at that table, they always have per 100 gram, which helps you to compare two products with each other. And then they also have per serve.

0: serving, which is how much you will eat in a setting.
1: Okay.
2: 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Why?
3: We should put ourselves on the internet. We can do that. People would love that. It's the thing
4: Hey, I know I've been gone for
3: J Smash.
4: You won't understand how I'm living, yeah. Touchdown in any city. They thought I was finished, yeah. Either you lose or you win. I know how to move, I don't feel. Touchdown in any city.

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1: 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And allow me to introduce ourselves. This is the...
2: Why It Shift!
3: Who's that?
4: Who is it?
5: Who is it?
6: Who is it?
7: Who is it?
8: Who is it?
9: Who is it?
10: It's like a
11: why. Away! Away, babo!
12: Who is it? It's about to go down.

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1: Liyakokota ipiano ngapho uthole ukuthi jo.
0: But the budget is saying. Relax. Wise got you with this. I'm a dollar. And this.
2: Uyazenzela.
0: And this. Reminding you that this is the frequency that moves you.
3: Do better, who better, you better. Been around like hella propellers. Wanna know who you with? Don't tell them. Come on, fellas. That ain't none of your biz. Got on your bodysuit, you know I'm on your today. Would you let me hit it thrice if I asked today? She know my state, nothing but magic, babe. I be swimming.

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You the flower that I gotta protect to keep alive in the wintertime. Hey, don't you die yet. 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I raised you, you raised me. 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
1: Go, let them go, go, go.
0: Ground Zero, putting you on game.
2: If you just tuned in, you tapped into the hottest frequency on the in the country. My name is Big Bambo Clare, and welcome to the Wide Shift. Obviously, I'm not riding solo today. I'm with my lovely co-host.
3: Yeah.
2: What's up? How are you feeling?
3: I'm good, everybody. I don't know. So must I match your energy and also say, like, I'm LV Honey today instead of Valia D?
2: I don't know. What do you go by?
3: Nah, today we're being savage. So I'm going to go by LV Honey. That's my alter ego right there. So, yeah. Hey, guys.
2: How are you feeling?
3: The saxophones are getting louder.
2: Real.
3: Yeah, that's how I'm feeling.
2: I'm feeling tired.
3: Mm-hmm.
2: I don't know why. Something triggered me last night.
3: What was
2: so
3: that?
2: So we had like a little, what can I call it, campaign in the office yesterday.
3: Mm-hmm.
2: And for some reason, I was always like checking if my stuff is in my pocket, you know, like I'm making sure that, hey, I don't want no mistake here.
3: Yeah.
2: And I think that comes from like losing something, trusting somebody with something very valuable to me.
3: Okay.
2: And losing it.
3: Mm.
2: So there was a situation where I was in and we're at Groove.
3: Mm-hmm.
2: Oh, Vilia. Hey, I decided, let me give my boy my phone, you know. Mm. I got there, gave my boy my phone.
3: What was the reason?
2: I didn't want to lose it.
3: Okay.
2: That was the reason, number one. And also, it was just a thing of like, nah, boy's in here. Here's my phone, you know. I think like an hour goes by or something, and I'm like, hey, boy, escape my phone. Like, you know, like, bring my phone. The brew, next.
3: Nothing.
2: Like, nah, I gave it to you.
3: Yo.
2: I'm like, what do you mean you gave it to me?
3: Yo.
2: She's like, nah, I gave it to you long
3: that's
2: ago,
3: when the
2: even.
3: Music yo. Goes far.
2: Yo.
3: That's
2: yo.
3: When the music goes far. And
2: now
3: you don't
2: I'm
3: know
2: starting,
3: what's going on.
2: I'm starting to, like, think back. And I'm like, when did he give me my phone? You know what I mean?
3: Yo,
2: now I'm trying to, what's the word? Retrace my steps. But, like, we're in a club. So it's like, I can go to the DJ booth and, like, stop the music and be like, yo.
3: You can't
2: phone.
3: Stop our fight just because you're
2: exactly.
3: irresponsible.
2: Exactly. Exactly. So my wife, if you tune in today we're speaking about what is the most valuable thing that you trusted with someone and like how did it backfire?
3: Mm.
2: UV, what did you... Oh, LV, honey.
3: There's a lot.
2: Yeah.
3: But at the top of my head, if I can think about it, I'm a fana. I trusted my heart and I'm a fana.
2: Why does that mean?
3: I want to take it back, not once, not

0: twice, not thrice, more than four times, more than five times, more than six. Matter of fact, since I ever just entered the game, like every time it has backfired.
1: What game is this you talking about?
0: Umjolo.
2: Oh my god.
0: Umjolo.
1: Yeah, no, nah, I hear you. Let's get those voice notes through on the Y app or on our socials. We are the Y Shift. Coming up next, we have music for you guys. And yeah, the topic is, what is the most valuable thing that you've trusted with somebody and how has it backfired?
0: Joy.
3: Home run with Ayanda MVP.
4: Hashtag home run with Ayanda MVP.
1: Yes, sir.
4: Let's talk food labels. Understanding how to read food labels. More lifing. And joining us in studio is Azzy Boy. Welcome to Home Run.
1: Yay.
4: Thank you. Thanks for having me.
5: So milligram is usually for more of the minerals. Oh. So things like sodium, looking out for 120 milligrams and less is ideal if you want something to be low in sodium, basically low salt. And then the other minerals you can see in milligram as well. So that could be things like your calcium as well. And then looking at that table, they always have per 100 gram, which helps you to compare two products with each other. And then they also have per serving, which is how much you'll eat in a setting.
1: Okay.
3: 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Why?

0: If you're just joining us right now, it's 31 minutes after the hour. And welcome to the Wired Shift. That was Sounds from Mass Music with Sing Zwile. Before the break, we're talking about what have you trusted someone with and how... What have you trusted someone with something valuable and how did it backfire?
1: Yeah.
0: Vilya
1: was
0: talking about...
1: Hey.
0: How she trusted, I don't know, I would say your heart.
1: Yes.
0: Yeah.
1: I gave my heart. That's my most prized position. You see, now I'm sounding very defensive. Let me calm down. You
0: Please.
1: See, just
0: this is a fight. We're not arguing. Okay. I want to hear your story.
1: I feel like there's too many stories to tell, but don't worry, I am coming out to the documentary. But it seems like me speaking about Mjolo, right? I'm not the only one who... Because, you know, with this question, Clary, we were supposed to be getting like, oh, my phone, or oh, I gave my friend my car and he crashed it.
0: Mm-hmm.
1: But we're getting a lot more responses that are like similar to mine, which is just...
0: Is that so? What are the wives saying? What are the wives
1: saying? So we got a comment from Lerato and she says, my most prized position was giving a letter to my crush and then I saw him sweep it the next day with the other dirt. Do you know how painful that is? Like, I write you a letter.
2: Good morning, White Shift. Honestly.
1: Sorry about that. But okay, then we've got a VN from Kitumetsi. Let's hear what she has to say.
2: Good morning, White Shift. Morning. Honestly, my prized position has to be my first time with a man. I regret it. Why did I?
1: She said, I want my virginity back.
0: Ish, why did I?
1: Why did we veil it, guys?
0: I
1: think a lot of us actually regret it. I know I do.
0: Damn.
1: Sorry. And then we've got the last VM from Coco for this hour. Let's hear what she's got to say.
3: My sister, it's love. Ah, I beg. Love. You see that thing, ne? Yeah. Is a father and a daughter walking in a forest. It's love. I'm telling you.
0: It sounds like a lot of us, or not a lot of us, a lot of you guys.
1: Yeah.
0: Your regret is Mjolo and your hearts and your first times. But keep those voice notes coming through on the Y app or on all social medias at YFM. 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The question is, have you trusted someone with something valuable and how did it backfire?

0: 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Coming up next, we've got sounds from Lwa Ndlunkulu with Eyami.
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Why? Don't ask why. Ask. Why not? Why? 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It's Why.

0: 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Yes, you.
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0: Why?
2: Yeah, the omunye.

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0: If you're just joining us, you tune into the hottest frequency on the station and you tune into the Wide Shift. That was sounds from Uncle Waffles with Ouya.
1: On a flavor, really.
0: Eh?
1: No, I don't mean you. I know.
0: Yeah. Jordan's comment.
1: Yeah. Cool. You know,
0: so before the break, we were speaking about is have you trusted someone with something valuable and how did it backfire?
1: Mm.
0: Vilya is running away from her confession story, but that's okay.
1: I told you I'm gonna have a documentary. Like,
0: okay, no.
1: Wait until the documentary comes out.
0: We'll stay tuned for your documentary.
1: Thank you very much.
0: We got a few voice notes from the wires. Let's listen to what they're saying.
1: So we got a voice note from Lisa. What do you have to say, girl?
2: In high school, I dated this guy, my first ever love. That man

0: broke me. That guy hurt me. He would cheat on me like no one's business and make it seem as if the reason he's cheating is because he comes from a two-room shack, ekhaya, they are poor. So now hurt other people because he's traumatized. I would steal my mom's groceries, guys, to go give this guy. Every single Friday, I would like pack my cornflakes, milk, everything I could get my hands on to give this guy so that he can eat. He would eat my food, get energy to cheat on me again. I got so depressed, I ended up turning lesbian because I was like, man, and shit. After turning lesbian, this guy also came out as gay. When I tell you, till today, this man is still gay and he's free. I was in love with a gay man and I didn't know, like, I would never heal.
1: Yeah, I know, whoever made me so mad.
2: Sorry.
1: I am like, yo, man.
2: I felt that broke me.
1: Yeah, yeah. She was talking about conflicts.
2: Conflicts from your mother's house. Have you, like, it's giving, yo, I think all of us have had an era where we were like, raise wives and raise husbands. Did you have that era?
1: I never went to raise.
2: Oh, sorry.
1: I love my mom too much.
2: Okay. All right. That's nice. And then we've got the last one from Vuyelwa.
3: Hey y'all, what's up, White Shift? Vuyelwa here. So I paid for an air ticket for a man in Harare, Zimbabwe to come and meet me in Johannesburg. Mind you, I don't even stay in Johannesburg. I stay in the Eastern Cape. Thought we'll meet in Johannesburg for a weekend, go to a church concert together. And then I also plan this big itinerary for us to do. Cool, cool. Everything was fine. The tickets were bought. Accommodation was booked. Tell me why this man said, oh, well, he was supposed to come on a Thursday and leave on a Sunday. And then he started saying, no, can you change the ticket? I can't come on a Thursday, but I can only come Friday evening and then leave Sunday morning. I was like, okay, that's fine. Well, okay, plans change and all of that. He has work commitments and all of that. And I said, fine. So change the ticket to Friday evening and then his departure to be on Sunday. And then all of a sudden he's like, well, I have a grandmother to see and my other relatives, so I won't be able to come and stay with you, but I can only see you Saturday and all of that. So for me, that was really, really disrespectful, because what do you mean? I've booked your flights, I've paid for accommodation, and all of a sudden you want to see your relatives, you don't even want to spend time with me. So,
1: So she basically sponsored his trip.
2: That's money. Like, my most prized possession is my money also. Like, you don't play with my money.
1: Shout out to her, though.
2: No.
1: I don't know who's worse between Lisa and Vuyelwa.
2: I think Lisa. Because had to change her whole life. She had to change her whole sexuality. Like, there was a lot going on for Lisa. Yeah, honestly, groceries. Nah, that's bad. Right. Sorry,
1: but
2: Lisa.
1: Anyways, keep the voice notes coming through on the Y app. We're talking about if you've ever trusted someone with something valuable and how did it backfire. Coming up next, we've got 100 Shooter by The Incredibles and Chico. Stay tuned on The White Shift.
2: Yeah, yep.
4: The pulse of the strata. Why? If you're happy and you know it, don't hold back. Turn it up with Sinaye. This is Happy Hour. 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Sinaye keeps you entertained for the happiest hour of your day, where the vibes hit harder than the traffic. 6 to 7 p.m., Monday to Friday, with Sinaye. Let's get happy. 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
1: Gotta do it right.
0: It's Ground Zero on Y.
2: If you're just joining us, we were talking about have you ever trusted somebody or something so valuable and it backfired? It is 1 minute before 4 o'clock. We listen to a lot of your guys' voice notes, and I would like to say that trust exists, but at what cost?
3: At my heart's cost. At my mother's groceries cost, eh?
2: Oh, like, hey,
3: at my money's cost.
2: It's actually funny because I am the only one who spoke about something that is not related to umjolo or whatever the case may be. Everyone is just umjolo.
3: I get it, when are you scared of speaking about love?
2: Hey! Okay, I see.

0: You got me there, you got
1: Yeah.
0: me there. But in the second hour, we will be talking about shift scenarios where we'll basically be diving into stories and scenarios of the wires, basically,
1: Yeah.
0: or a scenario that we come up with or think of or that's trending.
1: But today's
0: But
1: one is
0: stay tuned.
1: different.
0: Yeah, today's one is A. It's saucy. It's saucy. But stay tuned. Coming up next, we've got Cucumelo with Low Fire. Don't touch that dial. This is the wired shift on the big and unstoppable Y.
1: Why?
2: Why? All the hits, all the time.
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0: 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You're in your car cruising. Then we play. Now you're vibing at a 10, but then the song ends. Then we play. Now we've got you jamming, but then we take you international.
1: We see you do your dance, let me see you twirl. Take a in the club with your homegirls. Take a pic for the gram, shit on.
0: Reminding you that this is the frequency that moves you.

0: 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It's your boy, Mr. Ground Zero on Y.
1: And I'm letting y'all know, it's time to put your windows down and pass that. Yeah. Go ahead and place your order right now.

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1: If you're just tuning in, it is 18 minutes past 4. And welcome to the Wide Shift on the hottest frequency in the country. I'm not alone. I am still with Ovilia, LV Honey. And we were having a discussion, you know, off air. And we're talking about the movie, The Acrimony. Or Acrimony.
2: We're not over it.
1: Yeah.
2: We're not over it.
1: A lot of people are not over it. I've seen a lot of conversations also online regarding this topic. And basically, it was heated, low-key.
2: Yeah.
1: It was heated. We're going back and forth. But for me, I want to know who was wrong, in your opinion, Vilya.
2: I mean, people were standing in the studio. People were ready to attack each other. Imagine a team, right? Like, being together until they get to the topic of the acrimony. Like, Ntabi Seng was ready to throw hands on you.
1: Yeah,
2: she was ready to throw hands on Jordan. But who was wrong? Ish. I would say both. Because, like, girl, they give you 10 million, like, walk away. Like, and during that, like, honestly, you would have fallen out of love with this man. Like, honestly, he's shown you so many times, like, aga. Like, you can't lift him. You're not build a bear. You understand?
1: You're not.
2: But also, him, also, on the other hand, he just made matters worse. And it was just like, because I'm chasing my dream and I'm doing this and the frustrations, let me go out, let me.

0: step out, let me do this. There are so many,
1: But he was very persistent. For me, I feel like he was very persistent and very goal-driven. Like, he, throughout that whole movie, he didn't really change his mind. Like, it was like, this Betsy's gonna work. Whether you believe it or not, I wanna buy you that boat. I wanna do this. I wanna do that. I just need you to be patient with me.
0: But look at this. The Betsy now doesn't give me kids.
1: And the Betsy.
0: Focus. I love that meme so much. But like, the battery now can't give me kids. Unless if you can make something now that can produce kids in me that you took away.
1: They could have adopted. They could have, there was so many surrogate. Yeah. They could have done so many things. But let's hear from the wires.
0: Yeah.
1: How they feel and who they think was wrong in the acrimony.
0: Mm.
1: Coming up next, we've got sounds from Buhle and Nia Pearl with Classic Way. You still tuned into The Wired Shift from 3 until 5. This is the last hour of the show. Let's get it.
2: There's no problem when the answer is why. Uncensored.
3: I think it's beyond me personally.
4: It's always beyond us, to be honest. One day of the week, it's like I'm a waza.
3: My why. So today, while I was at work, my phone just started vibrating nonstop. I checked my banking app and saw money coming into my account. What would you do if you woke up and suddenly had 200 thou from a complete stranger?
5: Money is available!
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1: If you just tuned in now, those were sounds from KO with Emoyeni. You're still locked in with the White Shift. And before the break, we were speaking about the Acrimony. And during the break, hey, it got even
2: it just keeps getting it got
1: very much heated. Ville is not really chuffed right now.
2: I'm not impressed.
1: He received a comment from one of the team members and it really rubbed her off the wrong way.
2: Yo,
1: but I want to hear why Ville says both parties were wrong.
2: They were wrong because I feel like at the end of the day, it just became a thing of like toxicity and, like Martha said, familiarity. Like, we don't love each other anymore, but now you're pushing this one. Obviously he's like, I need to be persistent with my battery, so I'm gonna just tolerate her nagging. I'm gonna tolerate, but I need somewhere to like leech from. As for her, she could have left. She could have, yo, like she could have left. And Tabi saying, she could have left. She could have left. She could have done whatever she wanted to do, just to also focus on herself. Like, at the end of the day, like, nobody is above the program. You understand?
1: What,
2: like,
1: is the program?
2: The program is, go to school. You should have prioritized going to school. You should have prioritized putting your family first. You should have prioritized a lot of things and still dealt with that man. But at the end of the day, when he walks away, you have your things in order. Now, look, you're left with nothing. But then he comes back, he says, here's 10 million. And you're still bitter. Ah, girl, take the money and
1: go.
2: Nah, take the money and go also. Like, she, I don't even think in that moment when he did come back and say, here's 10 million. And then she got all crazy about, like, you're giving another hun all the things you promised me. She wasn't in love with him.
1: Thank you.
2: It wasn't going to work.
1: I rest my case. I think you actually, like, said my part in it all. I do want to say, Ugote, intiziya wiphakele. So,
2: I
1: low-key understand maybe where she's coming from. But the extent, I don't. But anyways, let's hear from the wires. What are the wires saying on the voice notes?
2: We got a voice from Lisa. She's back.
1: Again.
2: One thing about Lisa, she's very passionate. But let's hear what Lisa has to say.
3: And speaking about Melinda on Acrimony, she was not crazy in love. That woman was deeply wounded. She was emotionally damaged. She was increasingly consumed by resentment, and I do not blame her. Let's put the 10 million aside. Because of that man, she lost her womb because of his cheating ways. This man wouldn't even help with a single chore in the house. He kept on taking and taking from this woman up until she lost it. You can't tell me you spent your whole life promising me that one day your battery is going to hit and you're going to be a millionaire and you're going to buy me a yacht with my name on it. You're going to buy me a penthouse and we're going to be living. Yay. And then all of a sudden you get all of those things and you choose to do it for another woman instead of me. And you think your 10 million will be hush money. I'm sorry. I will take it to hell also.
1: Look,
3: I'm in blame.
2: Say you go low, I go lower. But you see what it's like, even in Lisa's voice, you can tell that it's not even about I loved him and I wanted to try work it out. I wanted to like reignite our spark. It's about like, nah, now I need to get my lick back.
1: No.
2: You owe it to me.
1: Come on, guys. Come on. Like, I get where Lisa's coming from, but it also just seems like for me they were not in love anymore. There wasn't happy. It was roommates more than anything else. They were just roommates. You wake up in the morning, you greet each other, and, you know, they weren't even sleeping in the same bed. And I had a vision, I had a dream. You believed in me, but not enough, clearly. Because when I pop out for real.
2: No, I believed in you. I believed in you.
1: No,
2: Clary, not I gave enough. You money, I invested. I not enough. 18 years, Clary, please, I begged on. You just paid me.

0: Don't rage bait me.
1: No,
0: 18
1: no,
0: years.
1: No.
0: And even Colin Reicher is saying on the comments, Robert was so determined to chase his dream that he forgot to chase his wife. By the time he made it, someone else was cheering him on. And I feel like this goes back to what I keep saying, that with a man, it's not about who you are. It's about, are you at the right spot for when his life gets together?
1: Hey. Yeah, nah, okay.
0: It's very
1: guys.
0: Few who can attest.
1: Send through those voice notes on the Y app. The question is, who was wrong in the acrimony? Some are saying both. Some are saying Robert. Some are saying
0: Melinda. Hey,
1: Melinda.
0: Hey, she died for what?
1: But yeah, let's hear from you.
2: Let's be honest. If it's not hot,
3: hey,
2: it's not why. From our presenters,
3: hey,
2: shows, DJs, and playlists. We represent homegrown.

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Why keeps the music flowing? If G's the spot, why's where it's hot?

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2: It's okay.
3: If you're just joining in, you're tuned into the Y Shift on the hottest frequency in the country. We were talking about the acrimony.
2: Yeah.
3: Oh, and that was sounds from the one and only Zinqumalo with Ngithathiwe. Hey, we got Thathiwe. What was the name again?
2: Melinda.
3: Hey, Melinda.
2: Melinda. Hey. They took 18 years of her life. But other than that, let's just give it a break. We'll come back and wrap that up. We've got Jordan coming into the studio to give us a wide report. Take it away.
4: And welcome to the Wired Report. Top stories this morning. Has Tyler officially reached icon status? The masses are in agreement that Tyler is having one of the biggest weeks of her career. Not only is she dropping her highly anticipated album A-Pop this Friday, we can confirm that the tracklist is finally out with some heavy-hitting features from likes of Babalo M, Mahu and Liquid Deep. But that's not the only thing Tyler's doing to rock the boat. She has also just been honored with her own Bratz doll, something reserved for a selected group of global cultural icons, with this doll being released on the 27th of July through the Bratz official store. So, has Tyler officially reached icon status? Because at this point, it feels like she's no longer just making music, but becoming a global brand. And I mean, Casper Nyoves said it best, Tyler is our father. Well, that is all we have for today's Wired Report. Thank you very much.
2: Thank you, Jordan.
3: Shout out, Jordan. No, that's some interesting facts about Tyler. I didn't know she's coming.
2: But she's not our father.
3: Guys. She's really not.
2: Oh, she's not our father.
3: I didn't know she was coming with a Bratz doll. Bratz doll?
2: Icon status.
3: Yeah.
2: You know what? She's taking her job seriously. I know some people who've gotten contracts overseas and they're back here doing Pilates. Doing Pilates, which is very interesting. You signed to Columbia Records, but you're here doing Pilates? Let me keep quiet.
3: Yeah, girl. Anyways, before we wrap up the show in the next few minutes, we've got sounds from Trigger by DJ Kari. And then we're going to wrap up the show quickly in a nice, neat, and tidy bow and really decide who was right and who was wrong in the acrimony. This is your last chance to send through your voice notes or your comments on the Y app.
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3: Such young unemployment rate ga theoa South Africa ba tshaba ka SABC news e ka di gaolo di ditlhaolo tseng ga mongwa di puo di dipolelo ngwaneso re di bepone tse sa utlwisang batho bhloko ba tshisa bhloko ketso tsa rona aba beshi.

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2: If you're just joining us, you're now tuned into the Wide Shift on the one and only Unstoppable YFM. That was sounds from They Talk by Stilo Makolite. Before we wrap up the show, so we're talking about the acrimony and wanted to get your guys' opinions on who was right, who was wrong. Villiers pulled between both.
3: Yeah.
2: I don't know. I'm saying that Melinda was very much wrong, in my opinion. But, you know, that's a conversation for another day.
3: At the end, she was wrong.
2: Okay, true.
3: During, she was fine. Cool. She was valid on how she felt. We saw that clearly Robert was just lacking.
2: He was like,
3: you're not helping with chores. You're not doing anything in the house.
2: I'm locked in right now.
3: My father was locked in, but he was still helping around the house.
2: Hey, man.
3: Like, how locked in do you have to be? A battery cannot be your whole life. Dedicate. Like, also, that's another thing. I think Robert just didn't have boundaries to dedicate. Like, if I'm going to work on this thing, let me work on it for like 2 hours a day. Then after that, let me pour into my marriage. Let me pour into my relationship.
2: I think the problem was just wanting something so bad. That he actually, he lost focus of like everything else.
3: Yeah.
2: You know, but, Vilya, what is your.
3: Where do you stand, Vilya?
2: We need to know where
3: you stand. Him moving on is okay. It's fine. Like I said, I will always believe that with a man, it's about the timing of his like peak. You can build him, nah? But somebody can literally, it took one call and that was it.
2: But as much as like she built him, he paid her.
3: Oh, yeah, he did. That's
2: he
3: what I'm
2: gave
3: saying.
2: Her 10
3: Take
2: million.
3: The money and go. I think at that point it was just like, I'm being bitter.
2: Like,
3: no, I know. I would have been in Melinda's shoes. I'm not going to lie. I think I'm also crazy like her. I would have been like, ooh, and she, yeah.
2: Like, imagine, like, it's over just like that.
3: She, yeah. But I know I don't like you anymore. So I don't know. We're just toxic for each other as humans.
2: Yeah, I don't know. But anyways, guys, thank you. That's it from us on The Wide Shift. Coming up next, don't go anywhere, is Nia Brown and OK Wasabi with The Way Up. That's it from us on The Wide Shift on the one and unstoppable
3: Why. Period.
2: Goodbye.
0: Surfing the airwaves on the same wavelength as you. Why.

0: you're a chill dude who prefers this sound.
1: Big dog people is we. Big dog people is we. Big dog the bloody feed. Big dog is just for me.
0: But your girl, well, your girl prefers this kind of music. And I'm a gents jam to this.
1: And I be yelling out gang gang. Do you gang bang? I be outside with my gang gang.
0: So you can never win, right?
2: Right.
0: Wrong.

0: And we can tell you why. This is the frequency that moves you.
1: Yeah. Yo. Yo. Just let it flow. Yeah, let it flow. Talk, I let it flow. Just let it flow.

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Yeah, let it flow. Take your shots, I let it flow. Talk, I let it flow.

0: I am quite literally trying not to cry right now. This is such a beautiful song. Ed Sheeran and Beyoncé, it is of course the perfect duet. And the reason why the song is so sentimental to me is because in my lifetime, in Nia Brown's lifetime, I got the opportunity to sing, to see them perform this song live. I got the opportunity to see Beyoncé live in my lifetime. Many years ago, when she came to South Africa for Global Citizen, I was lucky enough that Mtor, who had gotten two tickets from Y, was able to bring me along with him. Oh my goodness. I will forever be grateful to him for that, because I don't know when else I would have gotten an opportunity to see Beyoncé live. Wow. Wow. I'm just thinking back to that moment. I mean, Global Citizen was one for the books in every way possible. Yes, there was a lot that happened after the concert, which was not great. But the concert itself, the experience was amazing. Another standout performance for me at Global Citizen was Casper Nyovest. Like, when Casper was performing at Global Citizen, I could feel FNB Stadium shaking. That's how hard we were jamming to his performance. What an incredible experience. I will never, ever, ever, ever forget that. Shout out to Mtor. Thank you so much. Welcome to the show. Waking up this morning on your faves. It's Nia Brown and Okay Wasabi. We have got your morning handled all the way until 9 a.m. Of course, we need to give you the rundown on what is happening on the socials this morning. We're going to let you know exactly what's trending, what everyone is talking about, in case you missed anything while you were sleeping. And of course, feel free to be part of that conversation. We've got another great show planned for you this morning. It's going to be amazing. Good morning, Wires.
1: Your way up.
2: Let me tell you something that's going to radicalize you. You're going to be like, what? Imango engakavuthwi. Cut it into thin strips, almost like chip strips. Say that brown spice, yama chips, the green mango, crunchy into that spice.
0: Can I tell you about an unbeatable fruit combo? You peel a lemon. In a bowl, you put some vinegar, some spices as well, some Worcestershire sauce.
2: Oh.
0: And then you dip the lemon in that concoction and then you eat it. So good.
3: Yeah.
0: That reminds me of high school.
4: What works for me is, yabona umsobho wearcha and the watermelon. Oh, goodness, I'm telling you.
2: Wow, sense, my brother, just make sure you test them.
0: I'm sorry, can I just confirm? He's saying the oil
2: from acha,
0: from the acha,
2: yes,
0: drizzles it onto the watermelon, yeah, and takes a bite,
2: which obviously confirms he's pregnant. Because who eats that combo?
0: We just found the first pregnant man.
2: How?
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1: It's the Lunch League on Y.
6: So when people take off the shoes, what usually happens?
0: What do you mean, what usually happens?
6: Like, funky pink azuru, what usually happens? Yes, and sometimes inyao is inside.
0: No, don't say zianuga. Oh my gosh, is that what happened?
6: Yes! Karabo Muroka o Tau Mukhale.
0: Okay.
6: We need a song. Like, I'm so sad that nobody actually has written a song about Karabo Muroka. Like, if those could, you know, turn into songs.
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1: Why?
2: Hey, I'm bored. When are you gonna drill me?
3: In a moment, sweetheart. I got a little business to take care of.

0: It's music by Masedi. This one is called Tetris here on While. Let's fill you in on what everyone is talking about on the socials this morning in Half Past Trends.
1: Here are the stories you need to know right now.
2: When last did you speak to him?
3: I just arrived.
4: Unemployment is increasing, but increasing at a decreasing rate.
5: Take a seat. We'll come to you. Honorable member, proceed.
0: So remember the girl who once went viral on X back when it was still Twitter by simply asking the question, Ujiwa ke eng? Her name is Kea and her account name is Akriana, or at least her account name was Akriana, because she has been permanently suspended after spending years building up her platform, which reached over 800,000 followers. Kea's account has been wiped from X for what she says in her statement are violations relating to platform manipulation and spam. Yesterday, she released an open letter addressed to X, asking them to reinstate her profile and for a manual review. Now, some people sympathize with her. Obviously, it took years and a lot of hard work and interactions to build her profile to over 800,000 people. But some people are saying, why don't you just open another account and then everyone that was following you on that other account can follow you on the new one?
6: It's not that easy.
0: What do you mean it's not that easy?
6: Not that easy.
0: What is it not that easy to open the account or to build up that
6: to
0: followership?
6: Build up the following again. Mm. So things had to happen at specific times. It's the app is always changing. It's finished. It's either she gets that account back or it's finished.
0: Really? Yeah. You don't think that she could open another one? And I feel like if she opened another one, she would probably get off the bat like 30K followers.
6: Yeah, but then it would settle. It would plateau. And then she'd peak at like 80 or 100. But you won't get almost a million followers again.
0: Oh, that's true.
6: Yeah.
0: When you say almost a million followers, that puts things into perspective. Because,
6: that's
0: years worth of work. Okay, so I understand why she's fighting as hard as she did. I'm also trying to think about what she could have possibly violated, because Gia's account was not one of those, you know, sensationalist, gossipy kind of platforms at all. She was community building. She was helping people, you know?
6: Yes, I wonder what happened.
0: I don't know.
6: Strange. Would you rent an iPhone?
0: No.
6: No. So in the US, Apple is launching Apple Upgrade. It's a leasing service that allows users to lease iPhones, watches, iPads, and Macs with options to upgrade, purchase, or return the device at the end of the term. So you get 24 months term, right? You pay monthly.
0: Okay.
6: In a contract, right? And you're essentially renting the device. And at the end of the 24 months, you can return it back to Apple.
0: Okay.
6: So it's not yours.
0: Right. Okay.
6: Like a car. You're leasing it.
0: Now, I'm trying to understand why I would do that instead of buying like a cell phone contract.
6: Because people usually, don't you obviously want to upgrade every 2 years, Vale?
0: No, not me. I'm fine. I've had the same phone for about 6 years.
6: So I think that they're doing it for those type of people who want to upgrade every 2 years. So why own the phone when you're going to sell it or return it every 2 years? Rather just rent it for 2 years. At the end of that 2 years, get another lease. Keep leasing until.
0: I don't know. I'm sorry, but I feel like something about that sounds very suspicious. I don't know what it is, but it feels like another money-making scheme for me.
6: It is.
0: How are they trying to make money, more money out of us?
6: Because it keeps you in the cycle.

0: 100%.
1: You can't break the cycle. After 2 years, it's another iPhone. After 2 years, it's another iPhone. You don't randomly say, you know what? Let me do Samsung.
0: Yes.
1: Yeah, because you're already in the cycle. They're trying to trap you in the cycle. So
0: right.
1: A lot of people, I think, are going to definitely do this. They are definitely going to.
0: And if it's cheaper every month.
1: You see?
0: Then, yeah, they are in the money. But now I'm good. I'm okay. Yeah, I want to own my phone. You know what I'm saying? I would rather own my phone. We've got your main story coming up in the next few moments. Keep it locked for that.
2: 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Why?

0: It's music by Daniel Caesar. This one is called Valentina here on Y. Remember the other day when I was telling you about El Nino, which is this, you know, heat wave that we're going to be experiencing this coming summer from August to December. Things are going to get even hotter in South Africa. Well, it seems that this El Nino is already hitting some parts of the world. Things are going down there in Europe. I'm going to tell you what's going on in the next few moments. Stick around for that. But for now, let's head on over to your traffic. Have a look at what's happening on the roads. We can do
1: traffic. Jamming in traffic with Y.
2: It's time for the traffic.
3: 5:40, let's see what's happening on the streets. I'll start off in Boxburg on the N17 eastbound. Expect some roadworks there at the R21 roundabout road. Happy Edenville, I see traffic lights not working at Hereford Drive. Moving on now to Lone Hill, traffic lights not working at Lackland Road. Cramerville, I see traffic lights not working there at Impala Road. Heading over now to the N1 northbound, I see a stationary vehicle after the ramp to Rivonia Road. And then finally, I'll end off with the crash there on the N1 northbound before Brakfontein Interchange. Now, if you're looking for instant traffic updates, be sure to follow us at Y from Traffic for Y Traffic. It's Wasabi.
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0: 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And the numbers, they never lie. 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Why dominates the crowd? 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Why invites you into the conversation and hands you the mic? When we say the hottest station, we put our persona on it.
1: Hearts on your speakers.
0: So next time you hear the hottest station in the nation, you know it's why. More than a frequency. The frequency that moves you. It's why.

0: It's Camila Cabello. This one is called Havana here on Y. Let's fill you in on what's happening in Europe in your main story.
1: Here are the stories you need to know right now.
2: When last did you speak to him?
3: I just arrived.
4: But it's Kalangala.
5: Unemployment is increasing, but increasing at a decreasing rate.
6: Take a seat. We'll come to you. Honorable member, proceed.
0: So remember a few days ago, I talked about how this summer in South Africa is going to be hotter than ever. People are already saying that this winter is warmer than what we are used to. I also did mention to you that there is a climate phenomenon called El Nino, which is basically the warming of the ocean surface. And that is the reason why our summer is going to be even hotter than we've experienced in recent years. It seems that in Europe, they may be experiencing exactly what we possibly could be going to experience in the near future. They're currently experiencing a heat wave, and apparently over 10,000 people have already died of heat-related deaths. Back in 2003, they had the same heat wave, and that

0: year, they had about 70,000 deaths as well.
1: They're already feeling the effects that badly.
0: Yep. That's terrifying.
1: Would we say, Utitina, are we more used to the heat, so it shouldn't be too bad this side?
0: I mean, I guess so. I guess so. You know, we have experienced very high temperatures of heat. I mean, I'm from Kimberley, so every summer it's hot every single day, all the time. Mm-hmm. So I think there might be, I think most of us would be able to kind of get through the heat wave without any problem. But I do think, like, I personally will be taking extra precautions to make sure that I'm cool this summer. I don't have a fan, so I'm going to go get that and make sure that there's always ice in the fridge.
1: Cool time also.
0: Cool time?
1: That take five.
0: You know, I've never had that.
1: Nia?
0: No.
1: On the street, the guys that sell
0: the guava one.
1: The guava one, yes, on the street.
0: I've never had the guava one.
1: Oh, my goodness. But you know take five, right?
0: Yeah, I do know. The take five little ice block. Flavored ice block thing. Yes.
1: You need to have the cool time, Nia, please.
0: It's necessary.
1: Please. This heat wave, you're going to need it.
0: I'm definitely going to need it. Yeah. So, yeah, that's just a quick warning for you. Just make sure that you are, you know, hydrated. When the summer comes around, make sure that you are staying cool as well, staying out of the sun. And, yeah, let's try to prevent people getting sick. Here's Malungelo. This one is called Life With You. Enjoy.

0: It's music by Russell Zuma. This one is called Ngisemathandweni. Here on Wide is the top of the hour. Let's head on over to your news. Lindwe is ready for you. If you're about to leave the house, Wasabi's going to let you know what's happening on the roads.
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3: Stories making headlines, police hot on the heels of CIT suspects in the East Rand, and defense in Cat Matlala murder trial suggests that Joe Sibanyoni's security guard may have fired the shot that wounded him. A very good morning, I'm Lindwe Mbanza. Police have launched a manhunt for a number of cash and transit heist suspects after pouncing on a safe house in Daveyton last night. Law enforcement authorities say they've been hot on the heels of a gang believed to be linked to a number of serious and violent crimes that are committed across the province. Now, 7 rifles, 1 pistol, reflector jackets and a hijacked BMW X5 were recovered at a house. Now, National Police spokesperson Atalenda Mate says investigations are continuing and arrests are expected as the search intensifies.

0: Lieutenant General Dimbani has commended the coordinated efforts of all law enforcement agencies involved in this operation. She further warned criminals involved in cash in transit robberies that their days are numbered. Cash in transit robberies are highly organized and violent crimes that require a coordinated response from law enforcement. Our intelligence capabilities continue to improve, and we are closing in on those responsible. We will hunt them down, arrest them, and ensure they face the full might of the law. Investigations are continuing.
1: In other news, the state's first witness in the trial of alleged underworld figure Vusumuzi Cat Matlala has been challenged over whether he may have accidentally shot taxi boss Joe Ferrari Sibanyoni during the 2022 attack at the Centurion Golf Estate. During yesterday's cross-examination, counsel for accused number two, Diego Mabusela, advocate Nadas Grevier, suggested that security guard Bethwel Cele may have fired the shot that wounded Sibanyoni. Now, Cele previously testified that he discharged 15 rounds from his service pistol while returning fire during the attack. Y News reporter Lewandashe has followed the story and files this report.
2: Cele has maintained that he only returned fire after two armed men allegedly ambushed Sibanyoni in what the state alleges was an attempted assassination.
3: Is there a possibility that one or more of the shots that you fired could have hit Mr. Sibanyoni?
2: Grevier also questioned Cele about his employment after he left Bidvest Coin Security following the shooting. Cele acknowledged that he now works for Sibanyoni, but insisted he is employed by a different company and not directly by the taxi boss. Vusumuzi Cat Matlala and his four co-accused face multiple charges, including attempted murder, fraud and money laundering linked to three alleged hit plots between August 2022 and January 2024. For Y News, I am Lebohangdashe in Johannesburg.
1: The Forum for South Africa has hailed the joint national inquiry into how the criminal justice system responds to gender-based violence and femicide as an opportunity to expose systemic failures. The Commission for Gender Equality, the South African Human Rights Commission, and the CRL Commission announced the inquiry this week, describing GBF as one of the country's most pressing human rights crises. The inquiry is expected to investigate every stage of the justice process, from reporting cases and victim support to police investigation, prosecution, sentencing, as well as rehabilitation. Forces leader Tebogo Mashilombane has encouraged citizens to make use of the opportunity to develop practical reforms for survivors of GBVF and to make their submissions by the 3rd of August.
4: South Africa continues to experience an unacceptable level of violence against women, children and other vulnerable members of society. Despite existing legislation and various government interventions, too many survivors continue to face delays, poor investigations, inadequate victim support, and barriers to accessing justice. We support the inquiry's commitment to hearing directly from survivors, affected families, civil society organizations, legal experts, and community stakeholders. Their lived experiences are essential in identifying the weaknesses that continue to undermine the fight against gender-based violence and femicide.
1: Recapping your top story this hour. Police have launched a manhunt for a number of cash and transit heist suspects after pouncing on a safe house in Daveyton last night. Do follow us on X and on Instagram at YFM for Y News. I'm Lindiwe Mbanza.
5: Weaving through traffic, jamming in traffic with Y.
6: It's time for the traffic.
7: 6:05, let's see what's happening on the streets. I'll start off on the N14 northbound. Let's see a crash there at the ramp from the N14 west. Heading over now to Wadeville on the N17. I see roadworks and restrictions towards Osborne Road. Let's via to Benoni. Traffic restrictions between Pioneer Drive and Golden Drive. Edenville, traffic lights are not working there at Hereford Drive. And then finally, I'll end off in Fourways, where traffic lights are not working there at White Hills Boulevard. Now, if you're looking for instant traffic updates, be sure to follow us on YFM Traffic for Y Traffic. It's Wasabi.
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9: My morning routine hits the peak level with Neo Brown and Okay Wasabi.
8: The way up. The way up.

0: This morning, some fantastic music coming through from Lwandlunkulu. Siyantuli's on this one. It's called Ituba. It's time for us to get into Who's Got Next?
1: Are you ready?
2: Two songs, one crowd.
1: Who's got next?
3: This is fun.
0: All right. It's the Nihai versus Wasabi Nation once again. I think I'm winning this week, to be quite honest with you.
2: No, I think I won once or twice.
0: Did you win yesterday?
2: Monday. I won. Mm-hmm.
0: Did you win yesterday?
2: Yesterday you won, but Tuesday I won.
0: Tuesday?
2: I think Tuesday.
0: Don't lie.
2: Tuesday Don't I lie. Forgot.
0: Don't lie.
2: But Monday, I definitely
0: I've won twice. Here's the category.
4: The category is Disney classics.
0: Oh, I love this one. Disney classics. Okay, all right. Okay. So we're talking about all the songs that are in like Disney movies that are classics that we love. For me, there's one song that, every time I hear it, it blows my mind away. It fills my heart with joy. It's Beauty and the Beast, sang by Celine Dion.

0: Oh my gosh. It's so beautiful. It's so magical. It's so romantic. It's so Disney. What a classic. I love it.
1: That song didn't shake the streets like that. The streets.
0: Excuse me?
1: That song didn't shake the streets like
0: yes,
1: that.
0: Yes, it did. No. Those who know, know.
1: Nah, there was only a few of you who know. The song that shook the streets was A Whole New World.

0: Ish.
1: Yeah. You see now that Aladdin? Niggas bought carpets, let me tell you something. Niggas were buying carpets left and right. Aladdin? Oh, I'm telling you. Nia, this song was huge.
0: Can I tell you something? I probably will never say this again on this feature. This will be the first and the last time that I say this.
1: Yeah.
0: Wires, you could choose any song. Because to be very honest with you, I love them both. I love them both. Yeah. I'm such a musicals person. Like, I love musicals. And of course, I love classic Disney movies, right? Yes. So I love both of these songs wholeheartedly. You can choose any song. Today, I'm not going to get mad. I'm not going to defend myself. I'm happy with either one.
1: Choose the better song, though.
0: Yes.
1: Yeah, the better song, though.
0: Which is Beauty and the Beast. Okay. Send a voice note on the Y app. Which song are you voting for this morning? Which song do you want to hear?
2: Add to cart. Love it.
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5: 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Why?

0: It's music by Illmai. This one is called She Don't. Here on a Why. The category this morning on Who's Got Next is Disney Classics. I've chosen Beauty and the Beast. And Wasabi has chosen A Whole New World. Which song are you voting for this morning? Send a voice note on the Y app. Let us know which one you are voting for, which one you would like to hear. Let's take the votes.
1: Latif. Morning, morning, guys.
0: Morning.
2: I'm going to be going with Wasabi.
3: Thank you.
2: My homeboy Aladdin. It's a tune, my man.
3: What a number.
0: Okay.
3: What a number. Vince.
4: Song are you voting for this morning?
5: Every single day. Funny you can't change. Funny you want more.
3: Let's hear it. Wow.
5: Every song is song. Every song is song. I need a high boy. Why?
0: Ah, you see, here on the Near Hive, we know how to sing. We know how to duet with one another. Beautiful performance we just gave there. All right, final votes coming up very soon. Make sure to get your vote in now. Which song do you want to hear this morning? It's Kill Brady in the background. It's called Still.

0: Each song's a chapter, and the next twist is just a listen away. Why?
1: We should put ourselves on the internet. We can do that. People would love that. It's the thing now. I'm like, I'm that type. How about

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1: It's Music by Motion, the big hash. This one is called Show Up. Category this morning is Disney Classics. I've chosen Beauty and the Beast. Wasabi has chosen A Whole New World. Let's get the final votes.
2: I'll start off with a voice note from John Dorian.
3: Morning, morning, morning. Way up, team.
1: Morning.
3: Yeah, Wasabi. John Dorian up in this. Listen, guys. No. Yeah, when this morning, Whole New World. Mm-hmm. Wasabi. Aye, that's a Disney classic.
2: Yeah.
3: I know the gentleman who sang it is also late.
1: Mm.
3: May his soul rest in peace.
1: Absolutely.
3: Wasabi, over and out.
2: Trust me.
1: Yeah, no, People Bryson, a legend.
2: Legend. Mm. Premier.
4: Morning, morning, my wires.
1: Morning.
4: Yeah, we'll go with It's a New World.
2: It's a New World. That's my song, Nia.
1: That is so cute.
2: That's my song.
1: So you are the winner.
2: Yep.
1: Oh, I'm so upset about that. But it's okay because I like the song as well. Peebo Bryson as well as Regina Bell. This one is called A Whole New World. Enjoy.

0: The theatre kid in me is so happy right now, beaming. Peebo Bryson, Regina Bell. This one is called A Whole New World here on Why. The song was chosen by OK Wasabi. So, well done to Wasabi Nation.
1: Classic song.
2: Classic
0: Absolutely song. Beautiful. I love it. Let's head on over to...

0: 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We're going to check in with the sports as well.
1: Why news headlines?
2: Stories making headlines. Police have launched a manhunt for a number of cash and transit heist suspects after pouncing on a safe house in Daveyton last night. And the state's first witness in the trial of alleged underworld kingpin Vusimuzikat Madlala has been challenged over whether he may have accidentally shot taxi boss Joe Ferrari Sibanyoni during the 2022 attack at the Centurion Golf Estate. I'll have more on these and other stories at the top of the hour, but for now, here's Ray with your sports.
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5: A very good morning to you and yours. Let's get your first update started with matters on football. CAF President Patrice Motsepe has reaffirmed his support for FIFA boss Gianni Infantino, describing him as a friend of the continent of Africa despite growing criticism of the FIFA president. Infantino has faced calls to step down following controversy around the recent FIFA World Cup, but CAF has already backed his bid for another term, with Motsepe insisting that he remains firmly behind him. The CAF president also ruled out any ambitions of succeeding Infantino.
6: There are certain things you should never be persuaded about, and nobody is going to persuade me to serve more than two terms in CAF. It's not going to happen. And we took a decision to support, and I personally support Infantino. He's not just a good friend, he's a loyal friend. He's loyal to Africa. And again, I come from a different background where when people have been loyal to you, you never stab them in the back.
5: Looking ahead, Motsepe shared his confidence that the 2027 AFCON, which is set to be co-hosted by Kenya, Tanzania and Uganda, is going to be a success despite the ongoing concerns over stadium preparations in Kenya. He also confirmed that bidding has opened for the 2028, 2032 and 2036 AFCON tournaments, adding that CAF has already received several exciting proposals. Now, the Commonwealth Games will be beginning in Glasgow, Scotland today, with organisers hoping a streamlined edition can secure the future of the event after what's been a turbulent build-up. The games are thrown into uncertainty when Australia's Victoria State withdrew as hosts in 2023 because of the escalating costs. This was before Glasgow stepped in to stage a reduced program using their existing venues. Commonwealth Sport President Dr. Ronald Roukaris says that the games remain a platform where champions are made, with many athletes set to represent their countries for the very first time. This year's event features 10 sports instead of the 19 contested in Birmingham 4 years ago, but Roukaris says that future editions are expected to grow from between 15 and 18 sports. Looking ahead, India's Ahmedabad is going to be hosting the Centenary Games in 2030, while Roukaris also shared his hope that Africa could one day stage the Commonwealth Games for the first time. That is it for your first update this morning. Stay tuned for your next one at 7:30. For Why Sports on the web, it's Ray Chalant.
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0: Only the best music here on Y, the perfect kind of music to get you up every morning. Nia Pearl, this one is called Molo. Tycoon is on this one as well. We're about to head on over to your traffic, get another look at what's happening on the roads this morning. After that, we've got Junior Jukebox. This one is just for the kids. Now, kids, you get to request your favorite song. Which song do you want to hear as you make your way to school this morning? Ask mom and dad or whichever adult you're with if you can send a voice note on the Y app. And in the voice note, tell us what your name is, how old you are, and which song you would like to hear this morning. Maybe we could be taking your request today. Let's head it over to your traffic, see what's happening.
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3: Didi Didi Island, Sugendelen.
4: It's time for the traffic.
5: 6:40, let's see what's happening on the streets. I'll start off with some slow-moving traffic towards Empire Road, up on the M1 northbound. Eldorado Park on the N12 eastbound, I see some slow-moving traffic towards Golden Highway exit. And a crash on the R21 southbound after a run from Oliphant Fontaine Road, so please be cautious over there. Another crash on the N14 northbound at the ramp to the N14 west. Heading over now to Wadeville, where roadworks and restrictions are present there at Osborne Road. And then finally, I'll end up down there in Parktown, where traffic lights are not working at St. Patrick Road. Now, if you're looking for instant traffic updates, be sure to follow us at YFM Traffic for Wild Traffic. It's Wasabi.

0: It's Lord Kez, it's called Boogie here on Why Kids. Are you ready? Because it's time for Junior Jukebox.
1: I want to play this one.
0: All right, this one is just for the kids. This is where the kids get to request their favorite song. Kids, all you have to do was ask mom and dad if you can send us a voice note on the Y app and let us know what your name is, how old you are, and which song you would like to hear this morning.
2: Raya.
3: Hello, everyone. My name is Raya. I'm 6 years old. Please play One Less Lonely Girl.
0: Oh, I love this song. Here it is, Justin Bieber, One Less Lonely Girl. Enjoy.

0: A very big thank you, a very big shout out to Raya for sending through the song request on Junior Jukebox this morning. Kids, remember, if we didn't get to play your song this morning, we might play your song tomorrow, okay? Send a voice note, let us know what your name is, how old you are, and which song you would like to hear tomorrow. So I'm sitting here, I'm telling Wasabi that August is my birthday, right? So it is next month on the 19th, and I am lucky enough to share my birthday with my grandmother. Ooh. Which is very, very nice. And I'd really like to, because over the past 3 years, we've been spending the birthdays together. And I'd like to go back home to go and, you know, spend the birthday with her.
1: Sounds like a great idea. You should do that.
0: Right? Yeah. Wasabi then says, so you're going to spend the week there?
1: Yeah.
0: Nope. No.
1: Why not?
0: No,
1: she'd
0: no.
1: love that.
0: There's a time limit to going back home. Going back emakhaya. You can't do a full week. That's far too much time.
1: You don't want to connect with the Kimberley ground?
0: Of course, I do. I need about 1 to 2 days
1: one
0: to connect. 3 days if we're leaving on the third day.
1: Oh, wow.
0: You know what I'm saying?
1: Yeah.
0: 3 days max to spend back home. You would spend a whole week back home.
1: If I install Wi-Fi. Maybe. That's the other thing.
0: Yeah. If there's Wi-Fi,
1: maybe I could do it.
0: The thing is that even with the Wi-Fi, I feel like my family would be like, oh, Marabotale, Uduzi mo funu, hao buile rona, ke ingi anu.
1: Yeah, Hashim, they don't get it.
0: Yeah?
1: They don't get it.
0: Kanti ahawata hota hore chakela hota ke ingi. You know what I'm saying? So you can't even sit on your phone or laptop the whole day because they want you to just be involved.
1: Be present.
0: For me, it's 2 days max. I don't want to lie to anyone. Send a voice note on the Y app. When you are going back home, how many days are you staying there? Because there are some people who would be willing to stay a week, two weeks even.
1: The whole December holidays. A month. In my car with the sheep and the herd and the...
0: Oh. The herd? And could it be me? Send a voice note on the WhatsApp, let us know.
2: Sometimes the real game changers are closer than we think. Right here in South Africa, researchers are helping develop a promising new TB vaccine called M72. One that could stop the disease before people become seriously ill. And through programs like Coach Mpilo, men living with HIV are getting real support from other men who understand their journey, helping them overcome stigma, stay on treatment, and take back control of their health. It's South Africans making a real difference with support from the Gates Foundation over the last 25 years, partners of human potential.

0: to experience an unacceptable level of violence against women, children, and other vulnerable members of society. Despite existing legislation and various government interventions, too many survivors continue to face delays, poor investigations, inadequate victim support, and barriers to accessing justice. We support the inquiry's commitment to hearing directly from survivors, affected families, civil society organizations, legal experts, and community stakeholders. Their lived experiences are essential in identifying the weaknesses that continue to undermine the fight against gender-based violence and femicide.
1: Recapping your top story this hour. Police have launched a manhunt for a number of cash and transit heist suspects after pouncing on a safe house in Daveyton last night. Do follow us on X and on Instagram at YFM for Y News. I'm Lindwe Mbanza.
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3: 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I should in traffic.
4: 7.05, let's see what's happening on the streets. I'll start off in Lone Hill. I see traffic lights not working at Lackland Road. Before we is the same traffic lights are spanning near Monte Casino Boulevard. Some slow-moving traffic towards Gilulis Interchange, that prepared for view on the N12 westbound. N1 northbound, I see stationary vehicles there on the N1 northbound before Golden Highway. Another stationary vehicle there before Rajal Drive. And then finally, I'll end off with some slow-moving traffic towards Empire Road on the M1. Now, if you're looking for instant traffic updates, be sure to follow us at YFM Traffic for Y Traffic. It's Wasabi.
2: 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The Way Up. With Nia Brown and OK Wasabi.

0: It's music by The Weeknd. This one is called One of the Girls. There's a situation. There's a wire who is in need of our advice. This one is quite intense. Take a listen to what's going on.
1: Hi guys, please keep me anonymous. I'm in a bit of a mess at work right now, and I honestly don't know how serious this is. Over the weekend, I saw my manager and our big boss sitting together in his car. They looked quite cozy. And because our big boss is married, I started wondering, like, if something was going on. When I got to work on Monday, we were joking around during lunch, and I told a few colleagues that I thought that something was happening between them. Everyone laughed, and I even added a few details to make the story funnier. I genuinely thought it would stay as office banter, but now the rumor has spread through the whole office. Now HR has heard about it, and I'm terrified, because can someone actually get fired for spreading a rumor at work, even if it started as a joke? Was I even wrong for sharing what I saw with my own eyes? Have you ever seen someone lose their job over office gossip? Like, what would you do if you were me? I need your help, guys.
0: Okay, so office rumors are nothing new. You know, they tend to happen in every single workplace. But what Anonymous is asking is, can he get fired for spreading this rumor? Personally, number one, Anonymous, I think it wasn't a lie. You know, you saw them together in the car and you said that they looked a little bit cozy. Now, I would like to know the details of that. Like, were they holding hands? Were they kissing? But I think cozy tells us enough about the relationship. Because why would they be sitting in his car?
2: Together.
0: You know, if there's a meeting or a conversation about work they need to have, they would just do that in the office.
2: Yeah.
0: So you didn't lie, right? So number two, because of that, I don't think that you can get fired for spreading a rumor.
2: If he does get into trouble, I think at most it's a warning, guys. Come on.
0: Why would they give him a warning?
2: I think for disruption. Bossman says you don't have to disrupt. So that's the only thing. What is it? Disruption, and maybe it makes other people feel uncomfortable. So it's a warning, like a stern talking. Not even like a formal one. A stern talking to. Like, hey man, people are feeling uncomfortable because you're talking about them.
0: But my thing is, if the rumor is not disrupting anyone's work, then I don't think Anonymous should receive any kind of, you know,
2: backlash.
0: Yes, for it. If it's not bothering anyone's work. Also, Anonymous is not the one who is in a relationship
2: that
0: with a colleague.
2: I think
0: if HR needs to talk to anyone, they need to talk to the two people, to the boss and the manager and the boss, about what the nature of their relationship is.
2: But you know, bosses like to say, we're here just to work, nothing else. So you spreading rumors or talking about gossip is just another thing wasting the company's time.
0: But Anonymous saw them together.
3: Yeah, Anonymous might have seen them together. But
4: does it make it a rumor, though? Does it make it a rumor just because you saw them together? Also, why are you talking about other people's endeavors?
0: Because I saw them.
4: Okay.
0: He saw them together in the car.
4: Why are we talking people's endeavors? That's one. Two, you're dealing with two people who are in positions above you. They do not want to hear things like this. So whether you are right or wrong for spreading the rumor, you can and probably will get fired because you're talking about two people in positions of power.
0: But that is not fair. That would be an unfair dismissal to fire me because I was talking about what I saw.
4: What if they say you're defaming both of them? What you saw is them in the car. You, first of all, Anonymous said they added details. Why are you adding this? Just because everybody's laughing, you're like, okay, let me just spice it up a bit.
0: Because
4: he could have said, maybe I saw them having a little pic. Suddenly, it's bigger than just these ones look cozy. Now it's a full-on lie about your bosses.
0: It's tea, guys. Sometimes you need to add a little bit of honey to the tea.
2: No, make
0: the tea more
2: fun.
0: Like,
4: oh, sure.
2: There's enough tea bags in the kitchen, in the office kitchen. That's the only tea that you're getting. I understand the warning that you might get. Firing, I think, is too far. No.
0: Really?
4: If they call it defamation, there's a case.
0: But why would it be defamation? Defamation is if something is not true. If someone is like spreading nonsense about you and it's not true, and also you have to prove that it's affected you financially, mentally, in some or other kind of way.
4: Reputationally. They can prove that.
2: Reputationally, okay.
0: Yeah, but how? How? Because if everyone else in the office is treating the two bosses kind of weird, you know, if they are no longer listening to the boss's directions, if they are talking, you know, back

0: in a very rude kind of manner, you know, then I can say, okay, cool, the rumor has done a lot of damage in terms of, you know, the relationships that people have as colleagues at work and the relationship that they have with their bosses. But if that's not the case, why should Anonymous get fired?
1: Because they started something. And it's not right to start things.
2: Rumors are a can of worms. Once they get out, you can't put the worms back in the can.
1: And when the worms escape, there's no going home.
0: Mm-hmm. I think it would be... honestly, I don't think that Anonymous should be worried at all. Send a voice note on the Y app. What do you make of this situation, right? Anonymous caught the bosses in the car together, getting cozy, and Anonymous is scared that he might get fired. Would it even be fair to fire Anonymous on this one? Tell us what you think. Send a voice note on the Y app.
3: 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In just 30 minutes, give someone another tomorrow. Be the lifeline. 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Give it tomorrow. The South African National Blood Service.
4: If G's the spot, why is where it's hard? Why?

0: binga binga, so I close the discussion.
1: Cause I know who you're talking about, boy. I will name these favorites. Go rap with your colleagues, man. Dog, I'm calling GMG. Speed dial.

0: STC. This one is called Come Over. Taylor Mann is on this one as well. Whenever Taylor Mann and STC get on a track together, you just know it's going to be fire. It's one of my favorite things. Okay, so Anonymous sent us a voice note. Anonymous spread a rumor at work about the bosses being seen together. And now Anonymous is afraid that he might get fired from his job because now HR is involved. And HR knows that this rumor is out there. Let's talk to someone who knows, someone in HR as well, not necessarily at Anonymous's workplace, but someone who, you know, works in the field. HR specialist Kabelo Mokgotsi joining us on the line this morning. Let's find out whether you can get fired for something like that. Kabelo, good morning. How are you?
1: Good morning, guys. I'm good. How are you?
0: Very good. Thank you so much for joining us this morning. So let's start off here. In a situation like Anonymous's situation, where someone starts a rumor, it's a joke, everyone is laughing about it, but unfortunately it spreads, you know, it spreads throughout the company. Could something like this be considered misconduct?
1: So team, yes, the short answer is yes, right? You definitely can be dismissed for spreading rumors about your boss, and not just because you shared the rumor, but because, you know, your conduct has amounted to misconduct. It may have damaged the employment relationship or caused harm to the employer's reputation. And so the employer has to prove that this dismissal will be fair and procedurally and substantively in order for them to dismiss you.
0: Okay.
2: Oh, wow.

0: I thought you were going to say, no, man, this is just a slap on the wrist.
1: Yeah.
0: But can an employee actually be dismissed for spreading rumors, or would they issue a warning first?
2: Yeah, so I think to my earlier point, George, is that, you know, the procedure has to be both substantively and procedurally fair. What we mean by that is that by substantively, we need to look at the merits of the case, right? What happened? How far was the rumor spread? What was said? You know, who else knows about this? And then procedurally, to be followed to the right process. To your point, you know, we start off with a progressive discipline. You know, we start off with the warnings and then moving on to a disciplinary inquiry. And then ultimately, if it is found that the relationship or the trust relationship has been broken, the reputation has been damaged, then we can move towards a dismissal.
1: But it's just tea, you know. What if there's no malicious intent behind it? What if, you know, Anonymous did not mean to start a whole thing by it? Would HR take that into consideration? Because I'm just trying to compare a rumor like Anonymous's, like the one that Anonymous spread, right? Which is, he basically saw his two bosses together. So that part is not a lie. As opposed to a rumor that is completely not true that someone else might start. You know, if someone starts a rumor saying that Anonymous steals the printing paper, but that's not true, then that's malicious. Would HR take that into consideration, the intent behind the rumor?
2: Yeah. No, definitely, guys. So we look at it also within the legal framework, right? We do recognize and acknowledge that employees do have the right to freedom of expression. However, you don't have the right to spread malicious rumors or really knowingly circulate false information about people, or rather, you know, undermine workplace relationships, you know. So once you've crossed that line, you know, you've damaged the reputation, the team morale, that's where the organization will look to, you know, put in measures against that.
1: Ish. Anonymous is not in a good place right now. I'm scared for him.
0: But now, what should someone do if they realize they started a rumor that's now causing harm in the workplace? Can they can they take it back, go around to everyone and say, hey, I was joking? What can they do?
2: Yeah, you know, unfortunately, George, is that, you know, once something is out there, it's out there. You can't control that narrative. And once it's, you know, once you tell, you know, the friend will tell another person, it will exacerbate, I think, spicy and, you know, exaggerate it. Oh, that's just the unfortunate event of it, you know. So the most important thing is, one, don't start rumors at work. But two, once it has, you know, come out and you are pointed to be the person who has spread it, acknowledge it, own it, right? So that the process is a lot easier, so that it can be concluded a lot quicker as well.
1: Okay, so then how do we, because sometimes it's difficult to stop this kind of thing. Sometimes it's difficult to stop the spread of rumors. How do you navigate, you know, a situation where someone is telling you a rumor? What do I do as the receiver of the tea?
2: So I think most importantly is to keep it to yourself, right? Prevent it from spreading any further. But also understanding what kind of information is. If it's something as serious as, you know, someone is stealing company money or committing fraud with a company name, that's different. That's whistleblowing, and that needs to be actioned, you know. But if it's, you know, gossip such as Ubanban Uyachola and doing this and that to the other, you need to ensure that you talk to the person and make sure that the person does not spread it any further. But also you yourself do not spread it any further, because, you know, it can be exaggerated and exacerbated by other people, you know, and they really can misconstrue the narrative.
1: Yo, Kabelo, I didn't realize that office gossip can be that serious, but you're telling us that it can. If anyone has more questions or would just like to follow you on social media, where do we do that?
2: No, 100%. You can follow me on social media. On Instagram, it's Kabelo from HR. And then my email is info@kabelomokgotsi.com.
1: That's such a cool handle. I love that. Kabelo from HR. I love that. Thank you so much, Kabelo. Have a great day.
2: Thanks so much, team. Have a great one, too.
1: Okay, well, I guess no tea in the office then.
0: It's serious.
1: Yeah, that's so boring.
0: It's so serious.
1: Is so boring. But yeah, again, just make sure that you protect yourself, because the unemployment rates are far too high for you to be playing around with your job. Okay, here's Basi. This one is called Kwelanga 2.0. Enjoy.

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1: There's no problem when the answer is why.
2: So, did I win?

0: It's music by J. Cole. This one is called Amari here on Y. It's a Thursday, final hour of the show, which means it's time for AI Request. And what that means is that you get to request an AI song. So basically, you would send a voice note on the Y app and let us know who would like to dedicate this AI song to and what you would like the AI song to say, right? So what is the message that you are sending to this particular person? We put it in our AI system and we create a song out of it, kind of like how Credo V. Daniels does it. You know what I'm saying? Except here, we are very upfront about the fact that it is AI, but it sends the message to the person regardless. Mm-hmm. You know, so send a voice note on the Y app. Which AI song are you requesting? Which AI song would you like for us to create for you this morning? We're going to take one. And let's see how it goes.
1: Do you ever get that wake up, dress up, show up kind of energy? 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

0: beautiful music from Lady Zamar. It's called Time Traveler here on Why. It's AI request time, where you get to request an AI song. We're just going to make a song for you, but you do need to send a voice note on the Y app and tell us which AI song you would like. So who are you dedicating the song to, and what would you like the song to say? We've got a voice note here from Anonymous. Hi.
1: Hey guys, my story is a little embarrassing, so I won't share my name. The thing is, my girlfriend found out that I was having an emotional affair with someone who was one of her close friends, you know? I promise it was not intentional. In fact, I initially started talking to her to help make sense of the issues I was facing in my relationship. I literally do not know how, but we caught feelings unexpectedly, but I promise we never did anything. In fact, most of our interactions were on the phone, so it was nothing physical. I confessed this to my girlfriend, and now she literally has not spoken to me in like a week. Maybe if you can like create an AI song, maybe she'll understand that she's the one I want, and I regret putting our love on the line. Please guys, I need your help.
0: Clearly she's not the one you want. You want someone else.
2: But emotional cheating is just chilled vibes, you know.
0: Excuse me?
2: Listen.
0: Sorry?
2: Listen, it just can happen. At least it's not physical. Physical is worse.
0: No.
2: It's worse.
0: No, it's not. Emotional cheating is far worse, because you actually have feelings for this person. Physical cheating, you can kind of separate yourself from the act. You know what I'm saying? There you can say it was a mistake, you know, it just happened. I don't really have feelings for her, but, you know, the lust took over. Emotional means your heart, your soul, your mind, your spirit likes this person.
2: Not the spirit.
0: That's far worse.
2: Not the spirit.
0: The spirit. It's far worse than cheating on someone physically.
2: Oh, wow.
0: So this, I think, is the worst thing that he could have done. The worst kind of cheating that he could have done. Physical cheating is still bad. I just don't think it's as bad as
2: emotional
0: cheating. I just think it's worse than emotional cheating. No, I'm so serious. This is unforgivable. So it makes sense to me that she hasn't spoken to him in a week. Because what do you mean? And Elikhale, it's not just any random person. It's one of her close friends. So they started talking because he was basically going to the friend saying, hey, you know, me and Anonza are having issues. You know, she's your friend. How do I sort this out? Da, da, da, da, da. And in that talking, they started to get close.
2: Yeah.
0: They were probably telling each other, I love you. I love you too.
2: I love you. I don't think they say I love you. I love you is crazy.
0: That's emotional cheating.
2: Yo.
0: That is emotional
2: I love you
0: cheating.
2: Is crazy.
0: And I fail to believe that they didn't plan to get physical. They probably spoke about it.
2: And here you go. Adding
0: in their
2: spices.
0: Little chats.
2: Now you're adding paraffin to
0: the spice. I'm just saying. Emotional cheating, most of the time, doesn't just stay that. It moves on to the physical. I'm just saying. Okay. Anonymous, as much as I don't like to entertain cheating boyfriends, I will grant you this. Nah, we'll grant you this opportunity to apologize to your girl. So we're going to make an AI song for Anonymous. And then obviously we need to call Anonymous's girlfriend, who we're going to call Anonymous to.
2: Yeah.
0: And play the song.

0: It's Odumudo Black. This one is called Not All That here on Why. Anonymous wants us to create an AI song for his girlfriend who he cheated on. Emotionally.
1: Emotionally, not physically, which is not as bad.
0: It's worse.
1: Yeah.
0: It's absolutely worse. Wow. So we're going to create the song. It is currently in production. And then, of course, we are going to... I'd actually like to call Anonymous himself just to find out the story. Yeah, his side of the story. Okay. Before we actually play the song for Anonymous's girlfriend.
1: Okay.
0: Let's do that. That's coming up in the next few moments. It's heading over to your headlines and sports for now.
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3: Stories making headlines. A new witness is expected to take the stand as the trial against former National Assembly Speaker Nosiviwe Mabisa Nqakula enters the second day. And the testimony of embattled IDEC head Andrea Johnson at the Mahlanga Commission will continue this morning. I'll have more on these and other stories at the top of the hour. But for now, here's Ray with your sports.
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6: Starting off your last update of the morning with Formula One as it heads into the Hungaroring this weekend for the final race before the summer break, with Mercedes rookie Kimi Antonelli firmly in control of the Drivers' Championship. The talent teenager arrives in Hungary with a 45-point lead after claiming his sixth victory of the season in Belgium, ensuring that he's going to head into the mid-season break on top of the standings. Despite Antonelli's advantage, Mercedes team principal Toto Wolff insists that the team is going to continue treating both drivers equally, and he backed George Russell after his disappointing first-lap retirement at Spa.
7: George has my and our 100% support. It's a racing incident. These things can happen, whether you're in the front, in the middle, or the back of the pack. But George had a difficult weekend. Probably half of it is to be attributed to the power unit that wasn't as good as it should have been on his side, and the other side maybe on the driving. But we are in this together. We all do mistakes, and we just get to, you know, we just need to minimize it and support each other.
6: Ferrari and McLaren are expected to pose the biggest challenge in Budapest, while Lewis Hamilton will be chasing a record-extending ninth victory at the Hungaroring. Further down the grid, Aston Martin is pinning its hopes on a major upgrade package as it looks to start a season that has yielded just a single championship point thus far. Now, to your athletics, South African sprint sensation Bayana Balaza has continued his rapid rise. He stormed to a personal best and meeting record time of 9.89 seconds in the 100 meters at a World Athletics Continental Tour meeting in Slovakia. The 20-year-old comfortably got the better of Jamaica's Akeem Blake and Olympic champion Andre de Grassi, becoming the fourth fastest South African in history and the joint fifth fastest man in the world this year. Only Akani Simbini, Benjamin Richardson and Gift Lotlela have run quicker times, which underlines South Africa's incredible depth in sprinting. Ironically though, despite his outstanding form, Walaza is not going to be competing at the Commonwealth Games that start today, by the way, after he missed the qualifying window that was set by SASCOC. His latest performance though strengthens South Africa's credentials as one of the world's fastest 4x100m relay countries, with multiple sub 9.9 second sprinters now firmly in the mix. That is a wrap for your updates this morning. Catch your next set on Home Run from 3:30 in the afternoon. For Y Sports on the wrap, it's Ray Chalant.
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0: favorite artists, Amos. Mm-hmm. This one is called Mama here on Why. I want to talk to Anonymous because I think we need to get a better understanding of what the situation actually is, right? So Anonymous sent us a voice note saying, hi, you know, I'd like to apologize to my girlfriend. I cheated on her emotionally with her close friend. And so Anonymous would like for us to, you know, create a nice AI song as an apology. But we've got questions for Anonymous. So let's get him on the line. Hi, Anonymous.
1: Hi.
0: Hi, how are you?
1: I could be better.
0: Under the circumstances, right? I can imagine. Yes. I want to ask, how long did the affair go on for? And what was happening between you and, you know, your girlfriend's friend?
1: You see, that's the thing. I wouldn't call it an affair, but like we had been talking for like, I'd say over a month. Mm-hmm. When we realized that we had feelings for one another, it just kind of felt like I couldn't stop thinking about her. And I don't know, I wanted to do more than just speak to her over the phone. That's when I know that, like, yeah, this should stop.
0: Yeah.
2: Ish.
0: See, this is what I was saying earlier on, is a lot of the time an emotional relationship can turn physical. And that's what Anonymous is saying, is that, you know, you were hoping at some point that things would go to the next step. Another big question is,
2: you've cut things off, right? Completely.
1: Yes, definitely. Okay. Definitely. After that month, we cut things off, and I came clean to my girl, and I apologized because she really didn't deserve that. I even showed her the chats and everything. Gosh. But yeah, like, it was a genuine mistake.
2: Yeah.
0: I don't know.
2: Judge,
0: I feel like
2: we're listening. We don't judge.
0: Yeah, we don't judge. And I do feel like, Anonymous, I feel like you are, you know, apologetic about what happened.
2: Yes.
0: You know, you are remorseful about what happened. So, yeah, I'm glad we spoke to you. Okay, so we do have the AI song. When we come back after traffic, we're going to get your girlfriend on the line and play the song for her, okay?
1: Okay, no problem. Thank you so much.
0: Hold on the line for me. Shame, he does sound sorry.
2: No.
0: He really does. I feel bad for him. All right, the reveal of the AI song is coming up soon. Let's check in with the traffic for now. We can do
3: 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Jamming in traffic with Y.
4: Island.
5: It's time for the traffic.
2: 8:41. Let's see what's happening on the streets. I'll start off with some queuing traffic towards Bears No Deer Drive, Lapa FL, and on the N1 northbound. On the N12 eastbound, a stationary vehicle there before the ramp to the R21. Let's head on over now to Bramfontein on the M1 northbound, slow moving traffic towards Smith Street. Lapana off always on the N1 southbound. I see a crash on the off ramp to Winnie Mandela Drive. It's causing some heavy delays, so please be cautious over there. Another crash on the N12 westbound at the ramp from Edenvale Road. And then finally, I'll end off with some slow moving traffic towards Grayston Drive. Now, if you're looking for instant traffic updates, be sure to follow us at Y from Traffic for Y Traffic. It's Wasabi.
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Why not? Why? 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It's Why.

0: It's music by Dave. This one is called Screwface Capital here on Y. All right. The moment of truth has arrived. Anonymous sent a voice note saying, I would like to apologize to my girlfriend for having an emotional affair with one of her close friends. And, you know, basically asked us if we could create an AI song for this moment, right? We still do have Anonymous on the line, but we've already spoken to him.
1: Yes.
0: So let's get Anonymous's girlfriend on the line so that we can play the song.

0: for her.
1: Okay.
0: And see how she feels about that. She's already on there.
1: Okay.
0: There she is. Okay. There she is. Hi.
2: Hi, how are you doing?
0: I'm good. How are you?
2: I'm good.
0: Okay, so just to keep your, you know, details private, we're going to call you anonymous too. You're speaking to Nia Brown and OK Wasabi on Y. And the reason why we're calling you this morning is we got a voice note from your boyfriend. And he requested that we create an AI song for you.
2: Wow.
0: You know who we're talking about, right?
2: Yeah.
0: Okay. Okay, cool. All right, so let's play the song for you, and then you can tell us, you know, what your reaction is afterwards, okay?
2: Sure. Yeah, let's hear it.
0: Okay. All right, here is the song that Anonymous requested for his girlfriend.
3: Welcome. Connection established. Analyzing data. Assessing situation.

0: Wow.
1: Okay, this is a pretty good AI song. I mean, it's giving 90s R&B.
0: Yeah.
1: So let's have a chat with Anonymous 2. Anonymous 2, how are you feeling after you heard that song? It's basically an apology from, you know, your boyfriend for what happened. How do you feel after hearing that?
2: Oh my gosh. I feel so heartbroken because it has taken a toll. I hadn't been able to eat the entire week. And the worst part is that he was pursuing my friend behind my back. And that is just, if we're in politics, it's unparliamentary behavior, acting like a new age Janasi. I don't know.
1: Yeah. It definitely wasn't right what he did. It absolutely wasn't right. Do you think you could forgive him?
2: No, this is South Africa. He must go and date her since he decided to ruin things. And yeah, 2 years of what he had, and then he says emotional what? Nah, it doesn't work like that.
0: He says you guys haven't been speaking. Would you like to maybe say some final words now?
1: Maybe talk to him?
0: Talk to him right now?
2: I think he needs to leave me alone. Yeah.
1: Oh.
2: Yeah. No, I can't.
1: Okay. Right. Are you sure?
2: Yeah.
1: Okay.
2: Yeah.
1: All right. Well, we'll respect that, Anonymous 2. Thank you so much for your time this morning. And please get something to eat. Please take care of yourself. I know that heartbreak is very, very painful. But I don't think it's fair to punish yourself for something that he did. Ne?
2: Yeah. Yeah, I'll definitely get something to eat.
1: Yeah, please. Okay. Thank you so much. Have a good one.
2: Bye.
1: Okay. Anonymous, unfortunately, she doesn't want to talk to you. I'm sorry. I mean, you tried, you know. I think it's quite a creative thing that you've done here by, you know, going the radio route and trying to apologize on such a public platform. It's a very big thing for you to do. But at the same time, just because we apologize to someone doesn't necessarily mean that they have

0: to accept our apology. You know?
1: Yeah, I understand. Did she call me a Jonasi?
0: Did she say that?
2: I think she said that, yes.
0: I didn't. I must have heard that.
1: Oh my God, that is
0: I think that's the worst.
2: That's the worst thing you can be called.
0: You can call a man is Jonasi. I mean, I don't think what you did was that bad, to be quite honest. Yeah. I don't think that you are a Jonasi, but she's obviously very hurt by this. I would advise that you maybe give her a bit of space. You know, give her time to think about it, mull it over, maybe give her about a week and then try to reach out. But I would also say if you really love her, you'll keep trying.
1: That's what I was about to say. I'm definitely going to keep trying. Thank you so much, guys, for your help.
0: Okay. Thank you so much, Anonymous. Have a good one.
1: You too, guys. Thank you.
0: Bye. Oh, I feel bad.
2: How these things happen?
0: I feel bad. He sounds like, ish, guys, this is why you just don't do it in the first place. Don't cheat to begin with.
2: Yeah.
0: Because now you've hurt her, but you've also hurt yourself. You're now putting your relationship at risk for what?
2: It's finished, Nia. Unfortunately, it's finished.
0: Also, I wish I had asked Anonymous's girlfriend if she's had a conversation with her friend. Because she's to blame for this as well. She just lost two people. I would struggle to eat as well if I was in that position. Hopefully, they'll find a way around it. Hopefully, they'll figure it out. Is it forgivable? Not in my books. But we shall see. Here's Rush Hour. It's called La Pizza.

0: Why? All the hits, all the time. Non-stop hits. Ooh-ha!
1: But Tyler.

0: It's Tyler ICU. This one is called Imoja. Thank you so much for choosing us. We're back tomorrow, 5 to 9 a.m. here on Y.
1: Coming up next is Karen with a glow up here on Y.
0: How are we going to say goodbye, Ray?
2: UK accent. Winner, winner, chicken dinner.
0: Love it. Love it. We'll see you again tomorrow. My name is Nia Brown.
1: I'm Wookie Wasabi.
2: I'm Michelin.
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0: Stories making headlines. New witness to take the stand in Mapisa Nqakula's trial, and heatwave leaves a trail of destruction in Europe. A very good morning. I'm Lindwe Mbanza. A new witness is expected to take the stand as the trial of former National Assembly Speaker Nosiviwe Mapisa Nqakula enters the second day. Now, UDM leader Bantu Holomisa was the first witness to testify before the High Court in Pretoria yesterday. Holomisa said another complainant, Nombasa Ndlovu, informed him that she had paid Mapisa Nqakula on several occasions. Ndlovu reportedly admitted that she bribed the embattled former minister with 2.5 million rand. IDEC spokesperson Henry Mamotame.
7: This is a matter wherein the former speaker is facing 12 counts of corruption and one of money laundering. The matter was postponed to Thursday, 23 July 2026, for the continuation of trial and for the state to call upon its second witness.
0: In other news, the testimony of embattled IDEC head advocate Andrea Johnson at the Matlanga Commission will continue this morning. Johnson has come under sharp scrutiny over her decision to authorize an investigation into a group of crime intelligence officials. Y News reporter Odirle Rabalao is following the commission and files this report.
8: The commission heard that public prosecutor advocate Tyrone Ramsamy submitted a list of 12 crime intelligence officials for investigation, despite National Coloured Congress leader and Member of Parliament Fadil Adams naming only three officials in his affidavit. They included crime intelligence head Dumisani Kumalo, chief financial officer Pilani Lushawa, and head of intelligence analysis and coordination Nosipho Madondo. Johnson admitted approving the proposal, but struggled to explain why the scope of the investigation was expanded beyond the three officials named by Adams. Adams alleged that the officials manipulated self-procurement processes, misused state funds, and committed other acts of misconduct. Although Adams did not disclose the source of his information, Johnson maintained the allegations

0: appeared credible enough for IDEC to regard them as sufficient grounds to justify a preliminary investigation. For Y News, I am Udirile Rabalao in Tshwane.
1: To this now, at least three firefighters have died as devastating wildfires continue to rage across Italy, France and Spain. The fire comes as Europe battles a severe heat wave with temperatures soaring above 40 degrees in several parts of the continent. Thousands of residents were forced to flee their homes as emergency crews battled to contain the flames. Now, authorities have warned that extreme heat, strong winds and prolonged dry conditions are expected to fuel the wildfires in the coming days. Recapping your top story this hour. A new witness is expected to take the stand as the trial of former National Assembly Speaker Nosiviwe Mapisa Nqakula enters the second day. Do follow us on X and on Instagram at YFM for Y News. I'm Lindiwe Mbanza.
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4: Thank you very much, Ms. Mpanza. It's 4 minutes past the hour. Let's have a quick look at your roads. Good morning to you and yours. We kick it off in Sandton on the M1 northbound. There's queuing traffic towards the Greyston Drive. So kindly do approach with caution on the N12 westbound. Another stationary vehicle. And that is at the ramp to Fort Trekker Road on the M31. N1 southbound, there are roadworks and traffic restrictions just after Ima Rijsburg Road. And on the N1 southbound, a stationary vehicle just after Albertina Sisulu Road. Furland on the N1 northbound, the skewing traffic towards Bears Nordia Drive. And in Bramfontein on the M1 northbound, the slow moving traffic towards Smith Street. Wrap it up all the way in four ways on the N1 southbound. There is an unfortunate crash, and that is on the off-ramp to Winnie Mandela Drive. So kindly do be careful on the roads. And that's it for your traffic. If there's anything you feel we may or we might have missed, kindly do let us know using the hashtag YTraffic across our social media platforms and our Y World app. It's going to be an absolute amazing one. It's a fake Friday, and it's always so, so exciting. Also, something really, really amazing, and someone really, really amazing joins us in the last hour. Who might it be? You need to stick around to find out. In terms of music, what you can expect in terms of music in this hour: some Justin Bieber, some Latin Over Pound, some Durban Gogo, and some King Monada. Good morning.
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1: Nadia.

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0: This one is called I Deserve Better. King Monara and Shandesh on this one. I'm just going to say this. It's really driving Kia, our producer, crazy. She was just like, I do deserve better. Lala winner faves. See, happy for winner faves. It's 18 minutes past the hour 9. You know, good vibes are officially on your radio. It's the Glow Up on Y with Karen Umtetwa. Kara kara lasa Y. And you know, the Glow Up team is in the building. It's Thursday, the 23rd of July, 2026. Bambezela siyachiga. Tomorrow will be a very bright day, if you know what I mean. If it's a birthday today, happy birthday to you. And also, if you're celebrating something special, congratulations. Also, if it's a bit tricky, ungastresi, babes, we got you.
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0: Of course, you know, we take up the mid out of your mid-mornings in the first hour. And how we do that is with a little something we call With It or Waste It, all right? So if you're tuning in for the first time ever, the gist of this one is very simple. We all have different habits that have formed a part of our second nature, so much so that we don't even realize how it's received by the next person. And every day, we call each other out and we just practically try to become better standing members of society. And today, please help me figure out if sleeping without clothes on is a yay or nay. Like, as a bantu sihlukile, and I am here for it all as well. But sleeping with no clothes on, my brother, my sister. I've always said people who sleep naked must, I don't know, maybe with high blood pressure. Because I don't really understand any other reason besides that. Maybe because I know it's maybe a temperature thing, right? What happens if a fire starts, bro, if your house is burgled into, God forbid, and you need to vacate the house like immediately? What are you going to do? Oh, you still need to switch on the light and look for pens. I really want to find out, you know, because I know a couple of people that say it frees them. From what? I don't know. So sleeping without clothes on. I even saw a TikTok this morning that said some people take sleeping so seriously they buy clothes for it. Yes. What do you mean? So come through with that voice note on the Y World app. Sleeping without clothes on. Are we with it or do we want to waste it? Good morning.
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0: This one is called Lentombi. It's Aubrey Kwana on this one. LinkedIn Mzugulu and Ulube on this one. It's 30 minutes after the hour 9. Komakasana Rikki off past 9. It's still the glow up on why. With an Oasis this morning. Sleeping without your clothes on, my friend. First note, let this conversation be child friendly, please. I don't want any trouble. We're going to kick it off with Uking. Let's see what you have to say, brother. Sawubona lapho.
1: Hey, this one is a tricky. It's a problem. No, we freeze. On summer, slara sing a naked. So this one is tricky. But what I can say is, I'm with it. To sleep naked, especially if it's hot. Why would you get a show puma now and child bale? It was a one and a pambi. It was a toller and a pambi was a toller and a baba nigger called him passive soap, which I took all.
0: Ha. King! Ang Paul Ishem. This user is too stunned to speak. I'm him, Sawubona.
2: morning, why is Utino Karen at the temperature thing? Different strokes for different folks. Nah, I say, if you married, guys. If you married, I'm a picture of one, guys. Unless you're a little bit of a problem, that's a different story. But I'm going to say, I'm going to say, I'm going to say, I'm going to say, I'm going to say, I'm going to say, I'm going to say, I'm going to say, I'm
0: going to say, hello.
3: Good morning, Karakarase Y. And good morning, Wayas. So, for me, Mina, I sleep naked. 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

0: Amakhosi ngamaswekise every time mengilele, like it's a must. 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
1: 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Shout out to you, Sphumelele. 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
1: Yo, yo, ukhinya yini? 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That's crazy. I'm not even gonna lie. Yo, that one was so funny. We got more voice notes coming through on the Wire World app. We're gonna kick it off. Usipho as well. Hey, lutse inuvo lwakho. Hayi, mawaya.
3: Good morning, Karen. Kakaraza, why? Obukweni, right? Jengi, yababu, line. Good morning, family. Hey, Karen. It's about to party to party. For tennis and a bantu. Clothes for the who, for the why. Mina no mutam slala with our birthday suits. Cause it makes things easy, Karen. No time for which man is when you're heading towards that direction. I mean, I'm for it. Cause really, mina no mutam. On our birthday suits with no worries. I want to move over and also get a dinner also back. Larisha in, I say, as simple as Salah, Karen. Oh, it's not like Felix, I can't tell you now. Salah Napo, because it's as we see, this is the Gala Paya. Mauvo, Puming, Gubini, which I take on Yakula Paya, Ukrand.
1: You know what's giving me a headache? The fact that all my voice notes are coming through from Amajita. That's what's stressing me, and all of you are with it. Lifug, are we vale for now?
4: Karaka. That's Miss Karen. Good, beautiful morning to you and the listeners and all the warriors. And we're out here. Don't ask me why. Why not? Anyway, getting back to the old steez. Yay! Nah. For me, you understand? It's a wasted, you know what I mean? Because, like, hey, what if my sister continues feeling in the middle of the night? Now, we're saying a chopuzel until I'm a panty. We're going to see my fellow villains. I was not going to contact you. I want to know what's happening. I'm going to say, I'm going to say, awu ya tapuzela lapha yana vele kunzima bakhona ukukusiza because batama ukuthi awu cha. Hayi no ngeke ngikhone mina ngizwa nokugqoka, I understand, but yeah, I got nothing against abanga, but for me, nah, it's wasted. Okay, please believe, trust.
1: You know what, trust? This is how I knew you and I were meant to be besties. Like, abara, bro, so many things could happen to you. And I get it. You're married. You love your person. Oh, but please, can go, okay, please. Sleeping without clothes on. Are you with it? Or maybe just like the wires, you feel like we should waste it.
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0: This one is called Bazozwa. It's King T and Liam Apansi on this one, featuring Sisi, of course. Ahead of that, I played you the song of the season. I cannot wait for, you know, spring to come through, because we really need to groove to Everybody Wanna Be In Love by Calvin Fowler. What a jam. Yeah. 47 minutes after the hour 9, with it a waste of today. Sleeping without clothes on. What's the chat? What's the vibes? Tinning Agwe. We're going to kick it off with Mr. Brown. Someone up a way, way, way, way, way, way, way, yeah.
1: Oh, go there with something, and you cover up. Because, wow. Kulungileke pai!
0: Hey, kulungileke pai! And Oscar coming through.
2: Morning, Karen. Yeah, Man, on my side, me and my girlfriend are already used to that. Aish. And it's a bad habit, because yesterday she went to sleep by her aunt's place. Her aunt is not feeling well, so she had to take care of her. So she called me in the middle of the night, like, let me say around 10. She said she was struggling to sleep because she has to use her PJs. Like, she no longer used to that. She's used to sleeping with no clothes on. 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
2: 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We zaka njalo sa etsa ka qala before puma. 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So we definitely wasting it, guys. At least apara something here. Apara something. Something. Something, yeah, like about one item. Tango bye.
1: Hey, tango bye. You see, when it comes to Lufuku trust and betla, mina yazi ngondo zenu, love them down because you think of the future. Mawaya's mina niyang stressa with all of these voice notes. Like, how is it that everyone is like, ha, lebatle ho apara? What is gonna happen? What is gonna rather waste something but use less blankets? No, brother K, hello.
3: Morning, Karakara Lasewai. I hope you're good, my sister. It's KB over here, Brother K, all the way from Project Lane Extension 1, Bolt Driver as a gas. Mina, I'm with it. I'm one of those people, Abalala Shamp. As a freestyler, Karen, as a freestyler, I'm a lalanga mapicha mang veling ishe. Nyachuluga. So, Mina, I'm with it. Signing out, shout out to X-Men, Nosne, my brothers on the road. Danko.
1: Hey, yo, but it's fine. Philemon is also coming through. Let's hear him out.
4: Morning, warriors. Abafethu, indaba yokulala ungagqokanga number 1. Angashathi abafethu, but ngure relationship nomuntu wami. 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
1: Skinny jeans, yapi, empeteni. 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Noni, what's up?
5: Say, Karen. Good morning. I am so with it. Goba? Of course, because enter. What now? Kutela wen.
1: Wena noni wena. I'm actually not even going to say anything. Calvin, what's up?
6: Say good morning, Karen. Good morning to the wires as well. I hope you guys are doing well. Listen, man. Listen, Mina, I am definitely for it. Why are we wearing clothes to begin with? Because now, when we came naked, so why are we covering ourselves? Why are we doing that? I think that is abuse. Somehow we are abusing our bodies. So we should just let things be free. You understand? Just like we have freedom of speech, freedom of expression. So now let us allow our bodies to be free. You understand? Thank you, Calvin Lusenga. Shab, shab.
1: Sugar Donna Calvin Mosa along my freedom is coming tomorrow. Get ready, mama. I said, talk on my pyjama. Yeah, but thanks for this. PK, what's going on with you?
7: Se aparani, Karakara. Morning, Karakara. Morning, my wires. I'm in the lalling in Basel, Karakara. In the lalling underway. To my color cool on a pansy, if we jump here, you'll be here windowing, booing in the moving land. Ayas apar Karakara, indoda yapar. 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Thank you mawaya, nice show.
1: Ngani ngiyala indoda kumele ibe negawuni because uma kuyi-winter anigqoki uhutulana nendlu across the house ngathi u-Batman.
8: If you're happy and you know it, don't hold back. Turn it up with Sinaye. This is Happy Hour. Step into the group chat. Tap into trending chats that get you talking and get the game plan on all things hot on your screen. Sinaye keeps you entertained for the happiest hour of your day, where the vibes hit harder than the traffic. 6 to 7 p.m. Monday to Friday with Sinaye. Let's get happy. This is Happy Hour. Warning. Listening may result in excessive head bobbing. Why?
9: Slow down with the greatness. Gotta take time, pose out on a bait thing. On a date night, they try imitate mine. That's a hate crime. 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That's a cage fight. 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Got the canines. 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Heard through the grapevine. 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

0: It's called Free Me, of course, on this one. It's Ucciza, Maglera Doughboy, and Elizzy. Do you want us to free you from the shackles of what we believe? Sleeping without clothes on? What is the chat? Lindy Wimbanza is in the house. 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One thing she will do is have a distinct opinion and she will stand on business. Mambanza, sawubona.
1: Sawubona.
0: Sleeping with clothes, without clothes on.
1: Why would you do that? I need
0: Do you want context?
1: Context and a reason.
0: Do you want to hear voice notes?
1: Okay, maybe.
0: Let's go.
2: Kara kara la se why? 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
0: What you gotta say now, Mambanza?
1: I still have not heard a reason why.
0: How? 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If you go to any voice note with
1: yes.
0: Sharp.
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1: But you can waste it, Tina Siaqhubek.
0: So what you gotta say?
1: I gotta waste it. I just really don't see the science and how it's comfortable and whatever behind
0: one,
1: it.
0: We got a voice note earlier and someone's like, yakhinyani
1: utiyathenje. And when I was talking with small chum.
0: I'm not the one that sent that voice note.
1: Okay, because pajamas are supposed to be comfortable. So you buy a size that is comfortable. Even the material is made for them to be comfortable.
0: Yes, but when you turn very China it chokes them pajama.
1: No, it doesn't.
0: It does.
1: No, it doesn't.
0: Okay, wait, let's do this, right? For the sake of fairness, we're gonna reel in our producer, Kia, right? There's a story that you shared that at some point, you know, there's a story that you saw when a loved one was esbedel. And because amadoda, it seems like abathenga amapijama, abathenga ama slippers. Bekavuka ngane esibhedlela lo munye.
5: Ngikhike mbokozo.
0: Uyabo
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0: Kabanga.
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0: So no, men must really, guys, kogane ama pajama na ama slippers. At least one pair.
1: At least one. There's a voice note where he said he doesn't even own. He's never owned a pair of pajamas.
0: And he doesn't want to own it. What happens when you are at Spedlela now? Then what? You're going to buy it as a girlfriend. No, you're footy.
2: Okay, when it comes to sleeping without clothes on, are you with it or do you want to waste it? It is quite clear that the wires are with it because they want to sleep free body.
1: No,
2: guys.
1: Guys, no, try it. Can I challenge people to try it? Just try it.
2: Sizwa ngamawaya. Yabona lento ngazenzela yona ukuthi nje uthi deep breath. Shui, Guma News.
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1: Stories making headlines. Kat Matlala's lawyers to cross-examine Josie Banyoni's bodyguard and Bito Musimane to brief media amid speculations of succeeding Hugo Bruce. A very good morning. I'm Lindiwe Mbanza. Alleged underworld kingpin Vusimuzi Kat Matlala will begin to poke holes in security guard Bethwel Cele's testimony as his attempted murder trial gains momentum. Cele, who was on duty the day taxi boss Josie Banyoni was shot and wounded, has spent the past 3 days in the witness box facing extensive questioning from the defense. Matlala and his co-accused, including his wife Tsakani, have pleaded not guilty to multiple charges, including attempted murder, fraud and money laundering. Y News reporter Lewandowski is in the Johannesburg High Court and has more on this story.
4: The defense has spent much of the week challenging every aspect of Bethwel Cele's account of the August 2022 attempted hit on taxi boss Joe Ferrari Sibanyoni at the Centurion Golf Estate. Yesterday, advocate Nardos Jovier, representing accused number two, Diego Floyd Mabusela, used Google Maps images to test Cele's version of events, questioning the movements of the vehicle, where the alleged gunmen exited their vehicle, and his ability to accurately recall distances and positions at the scene. The defense also suggested that one of the 15 shots Cele fired in return may have struck Sibanyoni. However, Cele rejected that claim, insisting he only returned fire after two armed men opened fire during what the state alleges was an attempted assassination. Today, Matlala's legal team is expected to begin its cross-examination of Cele as the defense continues to test the credibility of the state's first witness before additional witnesses are called later in the trial. For Y News, I am Lebohangdashi in Johannesburg.
1: In other news, the Justice Department has confirmed the increase of the monetary limit at the Small Claims Court from 20,000 rand to 30,000 rand, effective 1 August. The increase will allow more civil disputes to be heard in specific courts and offer access to a quicker and more affordable way to resolve claims without legal representation. The department says the change is aimed at improving access to justice and easing the burden on ordinary citizens seeking to recover money owed to them. Justice Department spokesperson Palesa Ramehlwa says applicants will first be required to send the other party a written letter of demand and allow 14 days for a response.
5: The increase from 20,000 rand to 30,000 rand is the first adjustment since 2019, and it reflects the need to ensure that the jurisdiction of the small claims courts keeps pace with the rising costs while enabling more people to resolve their disputes through an affordable forum. The increase in the jurisdiction of small claims courts gives practical effect to our constitutional commitment to improve the quality of life of all citizens, as well as to ensure that everyone is equal before the law and enjoys equal protection and benefit of the law. Small claims courts were established to provide people with a simple, affordable, and accessible means of resolving civil disputes.
1: And finally, legendary football coach Bito Mosimane is set to reveal what he describes as his latest contribution to the future of African football. Mosimane has been at the center of speculation in the recent weeks, with reports linking him to the Bafana Bafana coaching job. SAFA has spent the past 2 weeks dismissing speculation over the future of current Bafana Bafana head coach Hugo Bruce. Nzako Mkari has more.
6: Mosimane has previously expressed his desire to coach Bafana after enjoying remarkable success in African club football. The former Mamelodi Sundowns coach

0: briefly led the national team in 2012 before going on to establish himself as one of Africa's most successful and respected coaches. Meanwhile, Safa says that no decision has been taken on the future of current Bafana coach Hugo Broos, adding that the matter will only be discussed at a meeting next week. The association has also dismissed reports that Broos has been offered or signed a one-year contract extension, describing the claims as false, unfounded, and misleading. For iNews, I'm Insako Mkhari in Johannesburg.
1: Recapping your top story this hour, alleged underworld kingpin Vusumuzi Cat Matlala will begin to poke holes in security guard Bethuel Cele's testimony as his attempted murder trial gains momentum. Do follow us on X and on Instagram at YFM for Y News. I'm Lindwe Mpanza.
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3: Jamming in traffic with Y.
4: Thank you very much, Ms. Strict Mpanza. It's 5 minutes past the hour. Let's have a look at your roads. We kick it off on the R21 northbound. There's a stationary vehicle just before Itambo interchange. And on the N1 northbound, there is an unfortunate crash. And it's not just one vehicle, right? It's multi-vehicle. And that's on the N1 northbound on Denny Jobert. And also on the N1 northbound. And there's a congested ramp from the R21 because of the crash as well. Kindly do be wary and seek alternative transport measures and also routes, rather. On the N14 southbound, there are roadworks as well at Bradfontein Interchange. And on the R21 southbound, there are roadworks just before the ramp to the N12 east. Houghton Estate on the M1 southbound, slow-moving traffic towards Riviera Road. And we wrap it up on the R21 northbound, a stationary vehicle at the Nelma Pierce Drive. That's it for your traffic. Next one coming through at the top of the hour. If there's anything you feel we may or we might have missed, please do let us know using the hashtag YTraffic across all social media platforms and our Y World app. And this hour is going to be absolute fun. What exactly is going to be happening? Stick around. You're about to find out. Some Something Soweto, some Jazzy Rays, and some simulation raps in terms of music is what you can expect.
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0: Sammy. This one is called Mkulugudu. Benzo on this one. Bugs and Keys, Focalistic and Official RSA. Speaking of Mkulugudu, All Rise in Court. By now, you already know that we tackle all legal matters every Thursday. So whether you're a victim, you're a perpetrator, or even just someone who's curious about anything legal, this one is for you. Let's get into it. Today, we have a double take with our legal expert, Walute Horakuba, because this week has been a very eventful one in the courts. We have two cases on the court roll, and we get into it, so stick around.
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4: Mawai. So today, while I was at work, my phone just started vibrating nonstop. I checked my banking app and saw money coming into my account. What would you do if you woke up and suddenly had 200 thou from a complete stranger?
5: Money is available!
6: If the week goes by, still there's no communication from the bank, I would use it, Sham. I'm not gonna lie.
7: I personally wouldn't spend that money. This is risky, but I think I would probably transfer the money.
8: Jail time?
9: Which is why I'm not gonna eat all of the money. But my 60s score, though.
1: Monday to Thursday, 8 to 10 p.m. Why? Why? Where the beats never run dry.

0: Some mistakes take us to the right place and make us unstoppable.
1: Why?
0: Here, we don't rise and shine. We wake up and glow up.

0: to have ever experienced judge like that. At least we'll be able to say, but this against this, you know. I mean, for me, the most interesting one was when the South African Police Service was contradicting each other. One says no, this, the other one says that. But and you think these are the custodians of the investigation. So if they themselves don't have the investigation on their fingertips, or the credibility or the integrity of the investigation is cracked or is compromised, then you're like, oh,
1: what are we doing?
0: What are we doing here? Yeah, no? We could end up another case. The case just falls apart and they're discharged because 1, 2, 3, 1, 2, 3. So it's really going to be interesting. It's really going to be interesting to see. What and I must say, the witnesses the defense is bringing, we quite going, wow, okay, where did you get them? Why, you know, so
1: No, this one is going to be quite a lengthy conversation. When we come back, Andrea Johnson and the Madlanga Commission is the chat we'll be having with Walute. All you need to do is stay close, and also if you've got any questions or suggestions or comments, send them through on the YWorld app. Alternatively, we are and forever will be at YFM. Stay close.
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0: This one is called Tando Yini. It's LKG, Umahu, Zetu, Nomsa. And I'm forgetting with Sammy K as well. They bring us to 45 minutes after the hour of 10. It's still the glow up on Y, and it's the cut roll. Amazing conversations about to be had. Joining me in studio, of course, our resident legal advisor. Ooh, that sounds so fancy. Mr. Alute is in the house. So many conversations to be had. I think now let's take a very recent 10 and a very stressful 10, all right? There's a case, obviously, that's on everyone's mouth. I think the most popular case of the year right now. Everyone is just talking about this. Anything has to do with the Madlanga Commission. Guys, yeah. We can't even go to Durban Jail anymore because everyone is afraid now. Andrea Johnson, you know what? Before we go into this conversation, actually, let's do this.
1: The views shared on this show do not necessarily reflect those of YFM.
0: All right, so we're going straight into it, right? On what basis, if we just start this properly, is advocate Andrea Johnson appearing before the Madlanga Commission? In like, what's the chat there?
2: Wow, that's quite big, eh?
0: In layman's terms.
2: It's massive. Andrea Johnson is the head of IDEC.
0: Okay.
2: The investigating director, so the head of IDEC. And there's been concerns about how IDEC has conducted itself or themselves over the past couple of years, the past year or 2 years. But I think what really brought everything to the fore or to the standstill was the arrest of the crime intelligence senior officers. You know, everything. And then subsequent to that, I think we had a press briefing, the well-known press briefing by General Mkhwanazi. And after that, the president established an inquiry. But the point that some people are arguing is that IDEC is somehow involved in these capture of the criminal justice system, or is in cahoots with certain individuals. You know, you link him to Khan, you link him to Mo Sayed, you link him to everyone. And the South African Police Service on the other side is of the view that IDEC is a pawn of the organized crime syndicates. They use IDEC to neutralize the police. They're not working together. So there's those allegations. But I mean, having Andrea Johnson there now with all the complaints that have been there's a reason around her or in her name. And now the questions that she's being asked, particularly around her position, her powers, does she sign off or does she delegate everything to everyone, which she said she delegates very often. I mean, that's not a power you delegate, you exercise it yourself. But anyway, that's something else. Yeah, but it's not been nice to have her there, you know. And she was supposed to appear last week, and she couldn't. She was rushed to hospital, quote unquote. But there was a subsequent article that said, hey, she might be facing an inquiry into her ability to hold office from the president. Others say she wants to resign.
0: Okay, now that shifts things. That's just a bit tricky.
2: If what we've seen so far about IDEC from the investigator Padiachi, from her, it's not painting a good picture about IDEC, an institution that really should be fighting corruption. Yeah. High profile cases, you know, I think the state capture cases are the most. But for the most part of it, they've not been able to. And this is what we're currently seeing now. So it's really not a nice thing. And she's a very senior person. That's not a light position. It's a massive position.
0: Absolutely. So when we're looking at her now, I mean, what weight does her testimony like carry thus far when it comes to... And also, what's the significance? Like, the way in her testimony, and also how does it

0: maybe shift the proceedings and the outcome of this matter before the commission?
1: Remember, the commission is not only investigating the South African Police Service. It's investigating the organs of the security cluster, if I could call it. The parties in the justice system. So the justice system, you've got the South African Police Service, you've got correctional services, you've got the National Prosecuting Authority, you've got the judiciary, that whole chain, you see. So now they've moved from SABS, for now they are facing IDEC because there have been complaints about IDEC. Naturally, they should also be shifting to the NPA, you know, shift to the correctional services where Tower and them escape. But anyway, what this is, what her testimony really is showing, it's showing that clearly there's been some weaknesses at IDEC level. You know, the allegations that were made to an extent, they seem to be reasonably founded, you know, the complaints about her, about IDEC and things like that. But to have something like this and it gets used like this, it just messes up everything. And the credibility, unfortunately, I think I have to say this, for IDEC as things stand is in tatters, you know. And for that, for an institution like that to thrive successfully, you need confidence, public confidence, you need credibility. You know, people need to believe that it works, it functions, we believe in it, we abide by it. But when you start hearing these things, and but I don't think she will survive. I mean, this can be the basis for the president to add more charges to her.
0: Yeah.
1: And I said, what has come out here can be used in a disciplinary or an inquiry against her. You know, charges can be preferred against her by the South African Police Service, if they so wish. But we've seen more than we thought we could see, you know?
0: Yeah. So also during her testimony, I mean, she also denied, right, the allegations that she improperly influenced in investigations. And that's quite very tricky. I mean, how does the commission evaluate conflicting versions from senior officials when they are, in this case, like competing accounts, if I were to say?
1: Yeah, I think they go back to what is probable in the circumstances, you know. And there's conflicting versions, then you say, okay, cool, what do we do here? Which one is most likely to be the one? You know, and then they follow that. We've got what we call a plus call evidence rule. But anyway, that's something for another day.
0: Okay.
1: But they have to weigh the differing versions and see which one makes more sense.
0: Yeah.
1: And that's an objective test because you're weighing and considering a number of things. This person said this, and this one said this, but is it possible that this could have been said if this was said? You know, that whole exercise. And I mean, so far, the allegations that have been put to them, I don't think that they've been able well, they've denied them, but I mean, the denial is not too strong. There's no strong substantiation of the denials. You know, like any person could deny, of course, or admit, but I think it's really there. I mean, she says she never made one witness or one complaint and see a contents of a docket, but she denies in the statement, but under cross-examination, she concedes that, yes, she's done that. You see, so those are the things that really, as a senior prosecutor like that, you can't be having...
0: It's tricky.
1: You can't be having things like that. And also, importantly, that's an important organ of state, or particularly also in the, what do they call it, in the justice crime prevention sector. You can't have them as entities not pulling from one line. One verse,
0: yeah.
1: You know, one is this side, one is that side. It just affects the whole effort of trying to dismantle organized crime or do anything like that.
0: So let's talk about the repercussions as we close this out. You know, the repercussions of, I mean, giving false evidence, you know, before a commission. Sheesh, like, could there be maybe, I don't know, criminal consequences that could be, you know, faced, like probably like perjury?
1: Yep. Perjury is a crime for lying under oath. Or under a statement or affirmation, that's perjury. But I think they should. I stand to be corrected, but I think the Commissions Act does allow for some form of punishment as well. And yeah, so maybe the regulations as well probably do, but definitely there are repercussions or there are implications for for

0: giving false information under oath,
1: but at the same time giving false information just to the commission as well. You know, of course you would have done it under oath or statement, but also that on its own can create another charge. Could be a charge of defeating the ends of justice, you know, or perjury, like you rightfully say. But if there's a court order, a ruling, I mean, then you don't do it, you're in contempt. So there's also a crime of contempt, you know. And normally for contempt, it's 30 days in direct imprisonment. But that's quite a lot.
0: It really is.
1: It is. But still, I mean, if you're not coming, if you don't appear before the commission, it means it's something they probably are hiding. And then when it comes out, it's much
0: more
1: messy.
0: It's
1: going to be worse. So, but I think people are cooperating with the exception of one or two, you know, but you can't really run away from justice, you know.
0: Yeah.
1: The last thing we see is the commission closing, but maybe they find a way to say, but you can still go on and investigate these three. You know, I mean, the president has the powers, can exercise his powers however he wants.
0: However he wants is so real, because he'll do what he wants. Look, that's where we cut it for this week. Back again next week at Bigger Conversations. Victor, thank you so much for your time, Mr. X. Same time, same place next week, yeah?
1: Yeah.
0: Always survive. Let's keep it around, because on the other side of this, Lindu Mbanza is coming through with the news and then your traffic.
2: 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Kinako Yama Yo Yo. That's the agenda. 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
1: Stories making headlines. Kat Matlala's lawyers to cross-examine Joe Sibanyoni's bodyguard and Bito Mosimane to brief the media amid speculations of succeeding Hugo Bruce. A very good morning. I'm Lindwe Mbanza. Alleged underworld kingpin Vusimuzi Kat Matlala's lawyers will begin to poke holes in security guard Bethwel Cele's testimony as his attempted murder trial gains momentum. Cele, who was on duty the day taxi boss Joe Sibanyoni was shot and wounded, has spent the past 3 days in the witness box facing extensive questioning from the defense. Matlala and his co-accused, including his wife Tsakani, have pleaded not guilty to multiple charges, including attempted murder, fraud and money laundering. YNews reporter Lebohang Ndasha is in the Johannesburg High Court and files this report.
2: The defense has spent much of the week challenging every aspect of Bethwel Cele's account of the August 2022 attempted hit on taxi boss Joe Ferrari Sibanyoni at the Centurion Golf Estate. Yesterday, advocate Nardos Jovier, representing accused number two, Diego Floyd Mabusela, used Google Maps images to test Cele's version of events, questioning the movements of the vehicle, where the alleged gunmen exited their vehicle, and his ability to accurately recall distances and positions at the scene. The defense also suggested that one of the 15 shots Cele fired in return may have struck Sibanyoni. However, Cele rejected that claim, insisting he only returned fire after two armed men opened fire during what the state alleges was an attempted assassination. Today, Matlala's legal team is expected to begin its cross-examination of Cele as the defense continues to test the credibility of the state's first witness before additional witnesses are called later in the trial. For Y News, I am Lebohang Ndasha in Johannesburg.
1: In other news, the Justice Department has confirmed that the monetary limit for small claims courts will increase from 20,000 rand to 30,000 rand from the 1st of August. The increase will allow more civil disputes to be heard in specific courts, providing a quicker and more affordable way to resolve claims without legal representation. The department says the change is aimed at improving access to justice and easing the burden on ordinary citizens seeking to recover money owed to them. Justice Department spokesperson Palesa Rametlwa says applicants must first send the other party a written letter of demand and allow 14 days for a response before approaching the court.
3: The increase from 20,000 rand to 30,000 rand is the first adjustment since 2019, and it reflects the need to ensure that the jurisdiction of the small claims courts keeps pace with the rising costs while enabling more people to resolve their disputes through an affordable forum. The increase in the jurisdiction of small claims courts gives practical effect to our constitutional commitment to improve the quality of life of all citizens, as well as to ensure that everyone is equal before the law and enjoys equal protection and benefit of the law. Small claims courts were established to provide people with a simple, affordable, and accessible means of resolving civil disputes.
1: And finally, legendary football coach Bito Mosimane is set to reveal what he describes as his latest contribution to the future of African football. Mosimane has been at the center of speculation in recent weeks, with reports linking him to the Bafana Bafana coaching job. SAFA has spent the past 2 weeks dismissing speculation over the future of current Bafana Bafana coach Hugo Bruce. Nzako Mkari is

0: following the media briefing and files this report.
1: Mosimane has previously expressed his desire to coach Bafana after enjoying remarkable success in African club football. The former Mamelodi Sundowns coach briefly led the national team in 2012 before going on to establish himself as one of Africa's most successful and respected coaches. Meanwhile, Safa says that no decision has been taken on the future of current Bafana coach Hugo Broos, adding that the matter will only be discussed at a meeting next week. The association has also dismissed reports that Broos has been offered or signed a one-year contract extension, describing the claims as false, unfounded, and misleading. For iNews, I'm Ntsako Mkhari in Johannesburg.
0: Recapping your top story this hour. Alleged underworld kingpin Vusimuzi Cat Matlala's lawyers will begin to poke holes in security guard Bethwel Cele's testimony as his attempted murder trial gains momentum in the Johannesburg High Court. Do follow us on X and on Instagram at YFM for Y News. I'm Lindiwe Mbanza.
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3: Jamming in traffic with Y.
4: Thank you very much, Ms. Mbanza, for that beautiful news update. It's 5 minutes past the hour. Let's have a quick look at your roads. We kick it off on the N3 northbound, a stationary vehicle just after the ramp from Linksfield Road on the M16. And on the R24 westbound, a stationary vehicle as well at the ramp to Barbara Road on the M59. N1 southbound, a stationary vehicle before the ramp to Old Johannesburg Road. And on the R24 westbound, a stationary vehicle from Barbara Road as well. We wrap it up on the N1 southbound. There are roadworks and traffic restrictions, and that is at the ramp from the Golden Highway on the R553. That's all we have for your traffic on the Glow Up. Next one coming through at the top of the hour. But for now, what you can expect in terms of music, some Tim, some Major Lazer, some Justin 99, and some Vushi. All you need to do is keep it locked and let us know if you have any traffic updates. Let's get into this hour. It's going to be very interesting. Giddy up. Let's go.
3: Karen, giving the city the ultimate glow up. Only on Y.

0: This one is called Tembalami. On this one is Vuchi Jr. and it's say Black Rhythm, Black Seed, and Usigalela. They bring us to 18 minutes past the hour of 11. It can't be a Thursday without Omni, right? Now, in case you don't know by now, which would stress me, okay? Omni is a super app bringing e-hailing, food delivery, and social chat together all in one powerful platform. 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Omni is launching into the market with an app that meets a lot of the pain points and needs of the customers that they weren't getting anywhere else. Now, it's bringing several everyday services together under one South African-owned platform. The app prioritizes its drivers with fair pay and the safety of both customers and drivers with their built-in safety features. It's going to be an absolute vibe. And joining me for this conversation this morning is Lesedi from the Omni team, and not forgetting Poiti. So stick around.
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3: Yes, and sometimes inyawo is yenzani.
4: No, don't say zyanuka. Oh my gosh, is that what happened?
3: Yes! Karabo Muroka o Tau Mukhale.
4: Okay.
3: We need a song. Like, I'm so sad that nobody actually has written a song about Karabo Muroka. Like, if those could, you know, turn into songs.
2: 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The Glow Up, Monday to Friday, 9 a.m. to 12 p.m. on Y.

The Glow Up with Karan Mthethwa. Wives. Hey, you. Yes, you. Turn up the volume. Why?

0: This one is called Njenga, where it's Risky Beats on this one, Bongi Silinda, and they bring us to 25 minutes after the hour 11. It's the Glow Up on Y, and you do know it, Thursday sounds nothing other than Omni, because you know, the Biz Lab is indeed powered by Omni. Now, if you don't know what that is, you're stressing me out, because Omni is a super app that is bringing e-hailing, food delivery, and social chat all together in one big, powerful platform. Of course, with additional product offerings rolling out throughout this year, Omni is launching into the market with an app that meets a lot of the pain points and needs of our customers, right, that they weren't getting anywhere else. It's bringing several everyday services together under one big super app. It prioritizes the drivers with fair pay and the safety of both customers and drivers with their built-in safety features. I know if I said this alone and I had this conversation alone, it wouldn't hit. So joining me today, Douglas and Boity in the house. Douglas, you need to give me something.
1: No, absolutely.
0: Give me a yes, there we go. Now we have a giggle. How's everyone feeling?
2: We're excited.
0: Sure, we have a new baby that's coming through in the space, right? Yeah. A whole super app that is, you know, joining us very soon in just about a few weeks. So, Douglas, I mean, firstly, this one is very exciting. We've been talking about this for the past 2 weeks, and we're just building up to the excitement. And Boity said,
2: I want to be a part of
0: Kenyang
2: squeezing in.
0: So, let's talk about this, right? First things first. We are not only giving, you know, our commuters a chance to ride and ride safely.
3: Absolutely.
0: Little food offering in there, because we're taking all of these services and we're putting them in one big super app. What's the big idea behind also having a super service and a super app giving you food services?
3: So the food part, I should start by saying that what it offers from the food dine perspective is that, number one, there's no surcharge on the food. Meaning that customers are actually able to get the food at the price that they'd actually pay in the restaurant. So that's a great thing, because from the restaurant side, they don't have to overprice their food as well. Number two is that we offer a two-photo verification. So meaning that from when the driver collects the food to when the food is delivered, they'll be taking photos. This is to ensure, should any disputes arise, you know, from either the customer or the driver side or the restaurant, it ensures that it protects all the parties involved, right? Number three is that you're able to track your food from when it leaves the restaurant to when it's being done. You'll be able to track your food even when it's on your way to you.
0: Yeah.
3: But before you actually get your food, we have made it mandatory that you actually need to give the driver a PIN. Now, I think you'd know sometimes, you know, people, when the drivers arrive at these different places, somebody just comes out and says, "Hey, man, I'm Jack," and just takes the food and actually leaves. So we've made it mandatory on Omni that you need to give the driver a PIN before you can actually get your food. And that is why consumers should actually order their food on Omni.
0: Sure. You know what, Boity? They had me by the price they say. We're like, yo, please.
2: Yes.
0: Because the thing of having to pay an exorbitant markup because we're not sort of get lala and you want convenience.
2: Promise you.
0: I'm clocking for that one.
2: Like, we're already paying for the convenience to begin with. So why uncharge vie?
0: Exactly.
2: You know?
0: So I rabalance, I'm with clutch control.
3: We're making sure everybody's
2: making
3: happy.
2: It right, exactly.
0: I love that one. So let's speak to the restaurants. Owners, right? There's different kinds of restaurants, obviously, that will be listed on the app.
3: Absolutely.
0: And what does getting onto Omni actually involve

0: from a client perspective and also a customer's perspective, but mostly restaurants. Because I'm sure there's someone in a restaurant. Or, okay, if you're doing this, I want to be part of this. Because that's where the future is. We're digitalizing, being able to get something. Convenience, you know, if it's not that, we don't want it. So I'm probably listening and I'm like, Omni, hey, what's up? Like, I want to join the app. I want to be listed as well.
1: Definitely. So the restaurant should listen closely. I think this is going to be a major one and quite an interesting fact for them. So the restaurants get to keep 100% of their revenue. So meaning we don't take any commission. And like I was saying earlier on, meaning they don't have to overprice their food. And from a consumer perspective, that means they get their food at actually a good price, a fair price. But better more is that they're able to actually make their restaurant visible to a different audience. What I mean by different audience is that they're not just pulling from people that are on the app to order food. They're pulling from people that are there to take rides from the e-hailing side, people that are there to chat, to connect to their loved ones, but also to the social side, the people that are just there to look at what is actually going in an Omni. So that gives them different targets to actually be visible to, right? Number three is that we have in-app advertising for these restaurants. Now, for the smaller restaurants, it's a big equalizer to, you know, compete with your bigger ones as well, but also to be found by people across, because you're not just targeting just one audience. You're targeting across all the verticals of the app.
0: Yeah.
1: So, you know, we've ensured that from every point, a restaurant owner is actually happy, from the small ones to the big ones altogether.
0: We love that. Boy, that's fantastic. I mean, convenience. You know, I think convenience is actually so simple. And Elena, when you're on Twitter, simply, you
2: know, by all means, convenience me at any point, all the time. And I love more than anything for me, I think the most important part about Omni and one of the draw cards for me was the fairness and the fact that, yeah, like restaurant owners and the drivers and everyone involved within the app feels protected and they feel like they're getting their fair share of contributing as well to Omni. So it's not just a take-take.
0: Yeah.
2: You know, it is a give and take. And I think I appreciate that more than anything because I feel like, yeah, a lot of the times consumers are taken advantage of a lot.
1: Absolutely.
2: So I think Omni is on one when it comes to it's on one.
0: Hey, look at the rapper.
1: Only one, you know?
0: Studio. Like,
2: Omni's on one.
0: Like, you know? And literally Omni spelled O-M-N-1.
2: Exactly.
1: Absolutely.
0: She's in the studio, guys. Let her cook, let her cook, let her cook. So let's go to beyond getting a restaurant onto the app, right? What does Omni support look like on an ongoing basis for, you know, both the driver and the commuter that will be using the app? Because we do know that is a very big concern in South Africa right now.
1: All right. So I'd start with from the driver and also the restaurant, right? They get support 24 hours, meaning that anytime you have a query, you can just log a complaint and we'll attend to it immediately, right? But furthermore, is that you're not actually speaking to an agent or to an AI, you know, where you're going to ask a question and it's going to ask you, you know, what is your query again? You're speaking to an actual person that can hear your problem and talk to you and talk you through your problem. But we've also made sure that every resolution is resolved within 48 hours. So we've tried to make sure that we've shortened the time that resolutions actually are sorted out in. And the support across the e-hailing spectrum, let me say, Omni as an app. See, for example, from the e-hailing perspective, we have a safety button, right? Like we talked about last week, in-app, that if you do press, you have a tactical team that will make its way to you immediately. Yeah. And that is just to support even the consumers, but not only the consumers, but for the drivers that might not feel safe in any space that they might not be, that they might be in.
0: Yeah.
1: So we ensure that from that part, and that is across nationally. So we cover nationally, not just in any area. So any area that you might be in that you feel unsafe, you hit that button and be sure that a tactical team will make its way to you. And within a minute, will ensure that you actually get a call. But furthermore, what we have did to actually support the drivers is that when you request for somebody, you can only request for somebody that actually has an Omni app. So what happens is, let's say I'm requesting for you.
0: Yeah.
1: The process is that the driver's actually going to get your information because your information is already on the app. Mm-hmm. So the driver actually knows who they're actually picking up. And it's to avoid the recent incidents that have been happening whereby somebody will request for somebody, but now when they get there, they end up getting mugged. They don't know who they get mugged for because the profile is also created today. So that's to ensure that those type of things don't happen. And that is how much support we're actually trying to give to both the consumer, even the restaurants and the drivers as well.
0: Sure. I love that. Like,

0: safety is such a big issue in our country, you know, and I think even though maybe you're too afraid to ask that question, it's something that's lingering at the back of your head, and you're like, will I be safe? And I'm looking at these features and I'm like, yo, why didn't I launch it today?
1: Like when you and I leave now.
0: We want to leave in an Omni.
1: We should be able to call an Omni e-hailing. Like right now.
0: We love that, right? When we come back, we go deeper into this conversation. Boy T's in the house, Douglas is in the house, and the whole Omni team. So if you want to show some love, ask some questions, of course, as a rider, as a driver, because I know the drivers are listening. Mm-hmm. Come through with those questions. We hear from you. Of course, this indeed feature of the Biz Lab is powered by Omni.
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0: Now, this is exactly what the future of e-hailing looks, sounds, and feels like. Like, when it comes to Omni, you know you're well taken care of. And of course, your safety is put as the ultimate priority. Joining me to have this conversation on the Biz Lab today, Douglas and Boyty. Now, at this point, it's so difficult to even have this conversation because if you are not waiting eagerly to download the app, what is it that you're doing with your time? Like, where are you right now, you know? I mean, also, we're so excited because you keep on saying this, and it's so intriguing when you're like, it is an app that not only helps you, you know, live your daily life as where you should, but also we're bringing social and chat. So it's I have so many reasons to stay on this app. Mm-hmm. I have so many reasons to choose this app. Mm-hmm. And on top of that, you're prioritizing not only the user and the driver as well. You're very socially aware of what people need in this moment. Mm-hmm. And you're making it, you know, a matter of urgency in the way of like, no. Mm-hmm. You know, every question that arises, you already have an answer. I already, at this point, I said this last week, kilo panda PDP. Because what do you mean, 15%? Okay, sharp. Like, little commission. Like, I'm going to, you know, get those out of the plan. I can chase some more. I'm going to go drive. So, let's go. You must make us an Omni song, but I'm just saying.
1: You know what?
7: Yes, you know?
0: You know? Maybe. So, let's talk about the drivers as well that I know are listening, right? Mm-hmm. That want to join Omni during this time. We know the launch is coming soon. We are eagerly excited about it. Where do they go now? Are we still, you know, going onto the website to make sure that we get ready for the launch that is soon coming?
7: So absolutely. The drivers, the restaurants should want to sign up. And of course, I know they definitely want to sign up. They should just head to www.omn1.co.za, which is our website, but also follow us on our socials to keep up with the updates. So it's omn1.app on Instagram, TikTok, Twitter, and yes, you'll find us there and keep updated on everything that we

0: have going on.
1: I love that. So it's omn1.app, and that's the tag for all the social media handles.
0: That's
1: right.
0: Great.
1: That's where you need to stay clean. Your eyes need to stay peeled, because sounds about 90. Hey, like see, account that down.
0: Yeah.
1: The big reveal is coming very soon, right? So when we talk about the social side as well, I feel like mfuna see explain it thoroughly. You know, like okay, what do you mean social side? Like what stands out? You know, in terms of what Omni is offering in comparison to all the other e-hailing apps that I have. With the social chat and ad. So what would you like to like say about that? Like what's so special about the social feature on Omni?
2: Okay, so I guess that's where I come in, because that's my world. But yeah, there's the Omni Hub, and that's kind of where like it's a social space where people can come and connect. You can come and create. And yeah, it's just a space to get to know people and connect with your people and create as well. But I think it's something that's meant to be very fun as well. It's like a fun addition to the super app. But it makes a lot of sense once we get into it.
1: But I like it because it encourages connection, right?
2: Yes, yes.
1: Go connect a little bit about how ube young, ube creative, ube spontaneous, ube omnipresent.
2: Yes, omnipresent, honey.
1: Look at me. I'm cooking, right?
2: Like at this point. we've been cooking here.
1: So what are some of the features that you would say are exciting right now? Like when you think of your Omni right now, and when you set it seeing like, yo, this is really amazing. And how does that maybe work for you? Like what entices you? I can't find this anywhere else. And I really feel like this stands out as a feature.
2: Yeah.
1: Besides, I mean, very fun features that we do have on the app. Why should someone join the social platform part of it?
2: Yeah, so I think there's quite a bit happening in the social side of Omni.
1: Yeah.
2: There's the option of when you choose to go live, you can go live. And you know, it's mainly for content creators as well. You can go live, and then there's the option of being able to be gifted. And, you know, it's a way for your supporters or people who are connecting with you to be able to kind of support you on hand and show their love by either buying gifts, and you as a creator, you kind of get that gift as some form of money.
1: Yeah.
2: But it's like what I love about Omni, the main thing is the fact that everyone is taken care of. And I think that's something that's been missing so much within the content creation space. It's content creators are putting in so much work and so much time and effort into, you know, giving us their best, but they don't get anything in return. And I think one of the standout things about Omni for me that spoke to me the most, and I think it's going to speak to so many other content creators, is the fact that they get their money's worth by being a part of Omni. Yeah.
1: I love it. Like, for me, at this point, we're trying to say Omni is a gift that keeps on
2: giving. No, but for real.
0: You know.
2: For real. And that's what I believe. And I promise you, I had heard everything that was Omni, you know, from the e-hailing and restaurants, etc. And those things were important as well. But the moment I heard about the, you know, the Creators Fund, I was just like, that is something that has been missing for so long, especially within the South African realm with regards to content creators not really getting anything out of putting so much effort and so much support for all these other apps. You know what I mean? So I think for me, that's one of the standout things. And I think it's going to change the game quite a lot.
1: Yeah. Like when you talk about the Creators Fund, right? We also are very aware that it's one of the most excelling, you know, upcoming lines of work in terms of creativity and young people in the country. And they're so eager and so energetic. And you're giving them a platform to express themselves. And we already know young people are already on e-hailing apps because they're always moving around. But you're also giving them a creative release with the Creators Fund. And I mean, come on, when you talk about the finance part, come on, dog. Like, who would not like to make an extra buck?
2: It's like it's a no-brainer.
1: Yeah.
2: You know, why wouldn't you want to join this super app that not only gives you all these options, but fully supports you?
1: Yeah.
2: And yeah, you're getting true value out of being on the app. You're not the only giver. It's a full-on give and take. Omni is a give and take. And I think that's what I appreciate more than anything, because for real, a lot of, and I think I've heard this conversation go on for so long, where South African creators, more than anything, are always complaining about the fact that we don't get what we put out and how much support we give, you know, all these other platforms. We don't get anything in return. You have to obviously count on, like, I guess, different gigs, people coming to you and being like, okay, because you posted so well and this will give you this brand deal, etc. But whereas with Omni, you're guaranteed to get something in return
1: yeah,
2: by virtue of you creating and just existing within.

0: 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So that is omn1.app on all social handles.
1: We love that, guys. It's never goodbye.
2: We'll be back.
1: It's never goodbye. 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

0: Stories making headlines. Economists predict the repo rate will go up by 25 basis points. And family, friends and industry colleagues gather to celebrate the life of Siphutla Sebogodi. A very good afternoon. I'm Lindiwe Mbanza. Economist Davi Root says he expects the South African Reserve Bank to raise interest rates by 25 basis points due to rising oil prices. The Reserve Bank's Monetary Policy Committee is set to announce its latest interest rate decision later today. Now, experts say inflationary pressures have been fueled by higher oil prices triggered by the conflict between the US and Iran, which has disrupted global energy markets and led to the closure of the Strait of Hormuz. The announcement also comes a day after Stats SA announced the country's annual consumer price inflation, which accelerated to 5% in June, up from the 4.5% in May.
1: Until about a week ago, I would have thought that the Reserve Bank will keep interest rates unchanged, but I'm afraid the recent developments, especially an increase in the oil price, has changed things a little bit, so I expect them to increase interest rates now. But I think they will increase rates with 25 basis points now, mostly because of the recent increase in the oil price. And very importantly, they want to do this to manage inflation expectations. So yes, 25 bips up, I'm afraid to say.
0: In other news, embattled IDEC head Andrea Johnson says she must first review prosecutor advocate Tyrone Ramsay's Section 828 application before she can fully explain her decision to authorize a criminal investigation into a group of crime intelligence officials. Johnson is back on the witness stand before the Madlanga Commission for a third day, where she continues to face scrutiny over her decision to authorize the investigation. YNews reporter Odirele Rabalao is at the commission and files this report.
2: The commission heard that Johnson signed off an authorization allowing IDEC to investigate 12 crime intelligence officials after prosecutor advocate Tyrone Ramsamy submitted their names for consideration. Johnson testified that she was initially made aware of allegations of corruption and misconduct by National Coloured Congress leader and MP Fidel Adams, whose affidavit named only three officials: crime intelligence head General Dumisani Khumalo, CFO Philani Lushaba, and Intelligence Analysis Component Head Nosipho Madonto. Johnson told the commission she could not take the matter any further without first reviewing Ramsamy's Section 28 application. For Y News, I am Udirile Rabalao in Tshwane.
0: To this now, members of the entertainment industry have gathered at the State Theatre in Pretoria today to remember veteran actor Siphutla Sebogodi. Sebogodi, who died last week at the age of 63 following complications related to diabetes, will be laid to rest in Polokwane on Saturday. The legend became a household name for his portrayal of Kenneth Mashaba in the soapy Generations, with his career extending to other memorable performances on Bophelo ke Semphego, Suburban Bliss, and more recently Scandal. Speaking ahead of the service, his childhood friend Lulu Zuela describes Sebogodi as a pioneer whose legacy helped shape South African theatre and television.
3: During his last days, he was performing in Grahamstown, was doing a show called Black Moon. But when I spoke to him at the time when he was in Grahamstown, I said, "Siphutla, how is it? Are you safe in Grahamstown?" And he told me, "I'm cold here." And I said, "But are you coping?" He said, "Yesterday I was vomiting. They were staying in the township. They rented their house in the township without electricity. So it is heartbreaking to see what we call a celebrity staying in a back room without electricity." He didn't have funding to take his show to Grahamstown. Questions that we must ask ourselves as the thespians of this world. Do we only want to bury our people as legend when they are dead, but reject them as hobos when they are living?
0: Recapping your top story this hour, economist Davi Root says he expects the South African Reserve Bank to raise interest rates by 25 basis points due to rising oil prices. Do follow us on X and on Instagram at YFM for Y News. I'm Lindiwe Mbanza.
4: Thank you so much, Ms. Mbanza.
0: Thank you.
4: Very sad news coming into light of Ntate Siphutla. But with the interest rate now rising, the basis points, right?
0: The basis points.
4: What does this mean for a regular South African like myself and yourself?
0: It means that you could potentially also see CPI go up. So that's the consumer price inflation.

0: I mean, the oil prices, like they're saying, that what really contributes to that, to interest rates going up, is that conflict in the Middle East, the US and
1: Right,
0: Iran.
1: right.
0: So things will just keep going up.
1: So it's basically like a domino effect. There's
0: It is
1: nothing
0: a
1: that we
0: domino
1: can do as
0: effect,
1: South Africans.
0: yes.
1: Sure. Interesting times indeed. Thank you
0: Yeah.
1: so much, Lindy. We'll catch you again tomorrow. It's time for us to go ahead and check in with your roads. We do
2: traffic. Jamming in traffic with Y.
1: A very good afternoon to you, my captain. Welcome to the Best Lunch Show, Emhlabeni. It's a Thursday. It's 5 to the weekend. Let's start off the show by checking in with your traffic and crown on the M2. There's currently slow-moving traffic towards Main Reef Road. And then as you head on the R21 in the southbound direction, there are roadworks just before the ramp to the N12 East. We'll move straight out to the N17 in Boksburg, both eastbound and westbound. There's double trouble as there are roadworks. As a result, expect traffic restrictions at Rondebult Road as well as near the R21. Let's take it out to the Golden Highway in Zakaria Park, where there are roadworks still going on. As a result, expect traffic restrictions in the Zakaria Park area, and then in North Riding on Malibongwe Drive, traffic lights are not working at Witkopen Road. No changes in Honeydew. As you move on Bayers Nordia Drive, traffic lights are still not working at Juice Street. And then lastly, 012 in Pitori will start off on Paul Kruger Street, where traffic lights are not working at the Struben Street intersection, and on Dalmas Road, traffic lights are not working at Rietvlei Dam Road. We are at YFM Traffic on X if you have any updates in your area. The next one's coming through just after your 1 p.m. news bulletin. But for now, though, get ready for the Thursday of your life. This is the Lunch League on Y.

0: Stream us live on www.yfm.co.za. Hands down, one of my favorite jams. His name is Shali Poppy. It's called Laho. Tato Soul took us all the way to PDA with 10K. Ris Madlisa, Nozuma, Amaroto. It's called Migalo alongside Spura and Classic Deep DJ Kent with a throwback that we all needed on this Thursday. What a way to kickstart the show. Malihloko on that one. It's called Falling. 21 minutes after 12 o'clock. It's a thirsty Thursday on the Lunch League. It's 5 to the weekend. Kamalamu Floza, Boza, Ipoza, Lama Poza. The number one Pakania is about today. Do not call me Die Hard for nothing. Of course, I am one half of the best lunch show, Emhlabeni. My other half is the Fresh Prince of Radio. When it comes to Drip Uyisikoropo, you're not going to tell him nothing. And he just walked in the building. Guys, Fresh Mike Kenny just walked in, and I want to tell you the most hilarious story. But he actually just walked in on time. So, on his way to work, Fresh by Katie got stuck just around the corner, not even too far from work, probably like two or three robots away from work in Craig Hall. His car got stuck, so he couldn't move. And I wanted to ask the question today. But before we ask the question, usakumula ijacket. Ziyasha emaplankeni. Ziyasha emaplankeni.
1: Yabo bakubuza ukuthi zisha kuphi?
0: Emaplankeni.
1: Yabo namhlanje. Ah, zisha emaplankeni. What a morning, what a day, what a life. Oh my gosh.
0: Buddy, I'm going to allow you the opportunity to at least catch your breath first. But long story short, Fresh by Katie got stuck on his way to work today. So he's been dealing with that, trying to get his car towed and everything else in between. So it got me thinking, when you are stuck in any situation, who is the very first person that you call? For me, 100% hands down, my mom. No matter what happens, the first person, whether it's something great, whether it's something terrible, especially if I'm stuck, whether it be emotionally, spiritually, financially, whether it be a physical issue where I'm stuck in a certain place and I can't move, the first person I'm going to call is my mom. After that, I'm going to call my dad because he's more of the person with a rational brain and he is less emotional in him telling me what to do. I'm my mom's last born, so I'm the baby of the family. Whenever she gives me any advice, she panics quite a lot because she's thinking that this is just my little baby. My dad, on the other hand, is very rational. He's calm. He's a Libra. So anytime he gives me advice, it's coming from a place of calmness. Like, I understand something is wrong, but what do we do about this? Let's focus on the solution. Third has to be my daughter's dad. You need a hood nigga in your life because some problems that you encounter, there's only someone from the hood who can tell you what to do, either bail you out of the situation or give you advice on what to do. So my advice is always have someone from Soweto in your back pocket just so that you can give them a call and they can tell you what the next step is. Frenchie. So Pumlile, so right.
1: So I don't think you're right.
0: Oh, you don't think you're right.
1: Mara, I've caught my breath, okay? There's so many things going in my mind right now.
0: Yes.
1: Obviously, my car just started coming smoke from the bonnet. I don't know what's going on. Mm-hmm. I'm not a mechanic. This is my first experience. Mm-hmm. Thank God it's not a tire, because then what was I going to do?
0: That's crazy.
1: So I opened the bonnet for the first time in my life.
0: Wait, so you see the smoke and then you...
1: Yes, and also opening the bonnet took me about like 15 minutes.

0: I watch too many movies, so I'm like, what if I open it and then there's an explosion, and then my face, and then what do I do after that? Like, I don't know. So I opened it, and I saw smoke coming through there. I don't know from where, but there was smoke coming through, and I had to call my insurance. But before I called insurance, I had to call my brother. He was the first person. Bans was like, Ejo, call insurance. I'm far, and just, you know, let them know at work that you're going through the situation. I called him first. I told him what was going on, and then I called insurance. Those are the two people that I've called so far.
1: Yes.
0: My mom has no idea what's going on in my life right now. She's living her best life.
1: Do you think your mom would have panicked if she told her what happened?
0: Yeah, right. Yeah. I'm not going to tell her now. I'll tell her later on.
1: Yeah.
0: But yeah, Bans was the first person that I called. I can't believe this is what I'm going through today.
1: I was having a great morning, buddy. At least it happened on a Thursday.
0: Thank God.
1: Because you have a lot to do tomorrow. So rather it happened to you today than tomorrow.
0: Oh, course, yeah.
1: I am so sorry, buddy. So now that we've heard from Fresh by Caddy, and you've heard my opinion as well, we want to hear from you, my captain. When you are stuck in any situation, who is the very first person that you call? Do you have the luxury of calling a parent? Do you call one of your siblings? Do you maybe call your boss or your manager at work? Maybe you call your coworker, or maybe you call your child. Come through on the Y app, drop us a voice note across the socials. We're at YFM.
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0: 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It's Y.
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music coming through from Sean Music on Y. It's called Yiningati. He's alongside Maestro, Scott Mapuma, Cowboy in the background, Kabelo Sings, and Bucks. Unabuhle no Mr. Mlu, we're teaming up for Igama on Y. It's 34 minutes after 12 o'clock.

0: Day Buffet to We the Lunch League and the Fresh Prince of Radio. Had a little speed bump he had to go over this morning, but at the end of the day, Danki Mpilo, you're here.
1: Ish.
0: In one piece.
1: Yo.
0: It was quite an experience. Something that you're going to have a story to tell.
1: I don't want to go through this experience ever again. I'm thinking about too many things. But yeah, my captain, if you're in a situation like me and you have to call somebody, who's the first person that you call to come and help you wherever you're stuck with your car?
2: What's up, Floza Boza?
0: What's up,
2: Kerry? Lama Kerry?
1: Yo!
2: It's KP over here, Prada K, all the way from Project Land Extension 1. I'm in a Floza. It has to be my mom. In every situation, mangbona gafuta manja zakala. She's the first person in Azi who would die. Hands down. Gonna get assistance. Signing out. Hala to Sne no X. Danko
0: means thank you. Hala to Sne no X. Lapo Emma Roundini. Big shout out to you, Brother K. Let's take some more voice notes on the Y app. Let's see. Mpo, what do you have to say, my darling?
3: Hi, my warriors. Mpo here from Pretoria. So it depends on the situation. Let's say I had a car problem. Definitely my dad is my number one person that I'm going to call. And my partner as well. After calling my dad, my partner is next, because those are the two people that I trust when it comes to any car related issues. Financial, kistakile, money, wara wara stacking. My mom, she's my go-to girl, and then my brother is next. Yep.
0: Nice one. To be able to have a brother that you can call as a girl, underrated.
4: Afternoon, my wires. Ish. Floza, Iboza, fresh by KD,
1: except
4: Fresh Prince of Radio. Hey, I fetch me na I pick up him. Gumina I pick up him. I'm really not good with people. I'm just not good with people. Like, I'm that person who doesn't know people, who doesn't have people. Like, there is no my people. Like, mean, I don't know anyone. I'm falling into the gimmick. If you try and get higher emotional, I'm console. I mean, he shoulder to crown him. He's a crown again. So I'm afraid to, hey, yeah, go manage them on this target somewhere. Somewhere for some reason, and the funeral man got 2000. Go manage about 2000 to sunset before sunset. New land, the Lamot. Yo.
0: Listen, captains, we want you to come through on the Y app and drop us a voice note, Fresh by Katie. Had a little situation this morning where he was stuck with his car, but thankfully everything has been sorted out. But when you are stuck in any situation, financially, whether it be your car, whether it be your emotions, who is the first person that you call? Maybe you call Umamfundis, wasesontweni. Maybe you have a neighbor or a community member that you trust. Maybe it's someone from Istokfela Circle who's always going to come through for you.
1: Umamfundisi.
0: Umamfundisi. He's like, who's
1: like Tanazela? Who's like Tanazela?
0: Yes.
1: The Holy Spirit.
0: Yes. Sharp. Unkulunkulu wasitshela ukuthi mawune inkinga.
1: Fonela umamfundisi.
0: No. Akusuwe kuphela une inkinga. Wena nje ubonga ukuthi usaphila. Isn't this down? Yabo. Uzokunikeza easy. Yes. Come through on the Y app. Drop us a voice note across the socials. We're at YFM.
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0: Yo. 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This one is called Skantonto alongside Benzo and Sizo Alakine.
1: Skantonto.
2: Yes, Skantonto.
0: Is it not like a big person?
2: Oh.
0: Like Skantonto.
2: Like big as in like.
0: Like a
2: famous.
0: Like a giant. No.
2: Oh, like a giant.
0: Like a big physical person. Skantonto.
2: Skantonto.
0: Almost like a scorer.
2: Oh.
0: Yeah.
2: Okay.
0: Like a Skantonto.
2: Like Dali Wonga is a Skantonto.
0: No. Ooh, no. Ooh, what a fine boy, but no.
2: How? You said Skora.
0: Who could be a Skantonto, man? What is Skantonto? We need an example. Someone who is like big and strong.
2: Big and strong?
0: Yeah. Dali Wonga's tall, and he's very, you know, he's chiseled, like he's carved very nicely.
2: Okay.
0: But he's not a Skantonto. You have to be like big, like douche.
2: Okay.
0: Like big and strong.
2: Okay.
0: I'll think of an example. Okay. But that one is called Skantonto. What an absolute banger. Little Baby on a Friday. It's called Forever. It's 44 minutes after 12 and we're the Lunch League.
2: If you're in a situation where you're stuck somewhere, my captain, who do you call? Who's the first person you dial up instantly where you're just like, okay, I need to call this person.

0: There was a time where I got into a small fender bender. The first person I called was my husband. He's never really around, so he'll call for backup.
1: Oh.
0: Then his friends will come like crazy. It's the funniest thing ever. You know, whenever I'm in trouble, my husband's friends pull through. There was a time in Stakengemoto, he was at work, my husband's friends came through. There was a fender bender, I called my husband, his friends came through. And then if Mstreswa Uye, the first person that I call is my mom. Yeah, definitely. Definitely I call my mom. If Mstreswa Uye, I call my mom.
1: Shout out to you, Azzy.
2: Flozer Boys.
1: Hey.
2: Fresh by Caddy.
3: What's
2: up? Because actually we're on the same boat, because like also my car broke down last week and I'm still being fixed. But anyway, on my side, ish. Nami, it's like first person I call is my mom's, in case those car issues, like, you know, go above what's in my pocket and savings. I know she's ready. But I have a homie who's got a lot of connections, you know, like mechanics and whatnot. So he's my second call. So those two, and I'm good. All right, cheers, guys.
1: Cheers, Mtoko. Have a great one.
4: Shosho, my wires. Shosho, kid in feet. Yeah, I'm a blankie.
3: Okay.
4: Hopefully, he will want to try span circle. Froze the pause. Number one, Fendon Parani.
1: How that go far?
4: How banzo, lo. I mean, the moon thing I'm phoning you about 31 pair. Wow, be warm. Namaji Kenna, I lend you don't quite tell along Kulimis and Fitch. And as a good man getting king in Manji, naked to the work, Uzo Nines Aranja. I smarter otherwise. Someone for you show over face. I'm in the paper, I'm not Manji, love with no to Israel.
1: Ah,
4: show my wires.
3: Thank
1: you, baby. I hope you're having a good one. Let's take one more.
5: Hello, wires. Hi.
1: Hey, Ta.
5: Rosa Buzzer. Kerry Cash.
3: What's up?
5: Now my rental place is my little sister, Lebu Fene. And then as for when it comes to cars, need some kind of transport, I have my brother Barenke Tabi. So yeah, at least I'm stable for now, and I thank God, and I hope that it will still be like that until.
1: Oh, that is beautiful. Shout out to you, Inta. Listen, we're about to wrap it up, captains, but we still want to hear from you in light of Fresh by Caddy's unfortunate adulting situation this morning. Stuck with his car. Couldn't come to work. Couldn't do anything, really.
3: Like,
1: because you can't leave your car there.
3: No, you can't.
1: And it's on a busy main road.
3: Yes. Did you also see the things that it came with?
1: I saw, baby, you came with. Oh, you had to bring your whole car out of your car because now your car is going. Oh, you know what? God. Luckily for you, you're genuinely a clean guy.
3: Mm-hmm.
1: You take care of your space. You take care of your car. Mm-hmm. So you didn't have too much.
3: No.
1: To carry.
3: No.
1: It was just a couple of things.
3: It's just clothes there that were stuck in the car. That were in my back seat for any rainy day.
1: Because you always have a second outfit in your car. Come through on the Y-App, captains. We want to find out from you. Who's the first person you call when you're stuck in any situation? Drop us a voice note on the Y app across the socials. We're at YFM.
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9: Major Steez. Why?
10: Major, I think we need to address this thing. There's a lot of Steezes in the building. This is on the streets with Major Steez, and we have Phantom Steez in the building with us. I want a social vote on this one. How do you spell Steez? Because, dog, I remember when me and Major were coming up, Phantom was already around.
11: I was already there.
10: You were coming with the Phantom Steez E at the end after the Z.
11: Yes, but you know why?
10: Why?
11: It's because I'm elite. So it's like, yo, I'm a Steez.
10: Yeah.
11: I'm the elite one.
10: What about Steez without an E? Because to me, dog, grammatically, it just looks right. Because when you put an E after Steez, it's Steezy now. My bad, but I'm about to say Phantom Steezy, Major Steezy.
12: But yes. you know what's real, man.
11: I'm real.
9: Get ready to elevate your night. This is On the Streets, where the culture lives.

0: The boy who played the harp tour is making its way to South Africa this October, Dave.
1: Private citizens enforcing the law, that it is now left to ordinary people. And we have said, no, that is not South African law. In terms of South African law, this is the role of the state.
2: Recapping your top story this hour, economist Darby Ritz says he expects the SA Reserve Bank to raise interest rates by 25 basis points due to rising oil prices. 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For Y News, I'm Ralebogha Nke.
0: Thank you so much, Ria.
2: Sure thing.
0: It is time for Ria's last thoughts. Dun, now, dun, today, dun. Fresh by Katie got stuck on his way to work with his car.
2: Whoa.
0: Very first time experiencing car problems, so he was a bit frazzled as to what to do. Mm-hmm. Luckily, at the end of the day, he was able to get sorted. But it brought us down to the question, when you are stuck in any facet of your life, financially, spiritually, emotionally, maybe with your car or an appliance at home, mm-hmm. who is the first person that you think of calling?
2: Oh my goodness, my mom is going to come for me for this one because it's not her, it's my partner.
0: Oh, it's your partner?
2: Yes.
0: You know
2: he's
0: what?
2: Number one.
0: Hopefully she finds a little bit in relief knowing that there's someone after her who is there to take care of you and make sure that they show up when you need them.
2: Yeah.
0: Right?
2: Yeah.
0: That's a good one. Shout out to you, Ria. We'll catch you again at 2 p.m. It's time for us to go ahead and check in with your roads. We can
3: 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Jamming in traffic with Y.
0: Alrighty, my captain, let's find out what's happening in and around Johannesburg. It's time for us to check in with your roads. We'll start this one off in Pretoria on Trans-Urania Road, where traffic lights are not working at WF Nkomo Street. And then as you move on the N4 Bakwena Highway in the westbound direction, this just in, you can now expect roadworks with traffic restrictions towards Doornpoort Toll Plaza. Staying in PTA as you move

0: on Linwood Road. Traffic lights are not working at Roper Street. And then we'll move out to Clayville. Double trouble on Olifantsfontein Road. Traffic lights are not working at both Aluminium Drive and at the Republic Road intersection. In Woolroy Park on Ondekkers Road, traffic lights are not working at CR Swart Road. And then taking it out to Kempton Park on Modderfontein Road, traffic lights are not working at Parkland Drive. In Braamfontein on Empire Road, traffic lights are now not working at the Owl Street intersection. And then lastly, as you move on Main Reef Road in Crown, there's slow-moving traffic at Church Street. We are at YFM Traffic on X. If you have any updates in your area, the next one's coming through just after your 1 p.m. No, just after your 2 p.m. news bulletin. But for now, though, the fun continues. It's the Lunch League on Y.
1: Embrace the vibe. Why not?

0: vase. Sagora de Braga and your haze. Today on my feet, DJs. Bass being in a foot hot bass.
1: Kinakoyama, yo, yo. You can catch them every Sunday on The Agenda with Roy as well as Slick from 7 to 10 p.m. This is the North Mob. It's called Matlatata. Keith Sweat, Lil Wayne with Working. Dim Tuda came through alongside Sam Deep with Mphefumulo Wami. And of course, Sun Al musician and Mtunzi, a throwback called Intsimbi. It's 22 minutes after 1 o'clock. It's a Thursday on the Lunch League.
2: Yes, you know what we do on a Thursday in the second hour? It's all about own it or ditch it. Okay, this is our lighthearted fashion debate where we unpack a style choice and decide whether it's a win or we're walking away from it. And today is Floss's favorite.
1: What?
2: Mesh pumps.
1: Mesh pumpsy.
2: Yeah.
1: I'm a pumpsy.
2: Yebo.
1: Okay, I'm a pumpsy.
2: I like 17.
1: I don't even own a pair of pumps.
2: When we travel and we go to Durban and your Cape Towns, I always see you in the morning when we go for breakfast, you bring pumps.
1: I don't have pumps. I have slides. I have slides, but I haven't owned pumps. I think the last time I had pumps was like first year varsity.
2: Mm-hmm.
1: That was like 2011.
2: Yeah, I know you don't have pumps. You're a sneaker girl. But I know a couple of girls about Gorama pumps. Andy pumps. Ha! Remember when we were talking about removing shoes and immediately when you remove shoes,
1: babe,
2: there's
1: they
2: a smell.
1: Stink!
2: Pumps!
1: Those things stink.
2: Ha!
1: Pumps are the equivalent of wearing itegi.
2: Why do pumps smell? Like, I don't understand it. Because I don't, like, you know, I never come across girls who have smelly feet. But
1: yeah,
2: if I see you wearing a pump,
1: you know that the foot smells.
2: I know what's going on.
1: Because your foot is sweating inside there. There's no ventilation. And alkoanga sogis. So the sock is obviously there, like when you wear a sneaker.
2: Sure.
1: A sock is there to absorb the moisture and to absorb any of the heat that's happening inside your foot. That's why if you see the girlies, when they wear those see-through heels,
2: mm-hmm.
1: Have you seen them?
2: Yes.
1: You can see the steam inside those heels. Like, you can see the heels are steaming.
2: Oh, yes. You see, because gashisa.
1: Mm. So isogisi is there to absorb all the moisture and retain. If your foot smells, it's going to stay within your sock and not go to your shoe.
2: Have you ever owned a pair of pumps before?
1: I used to have pumps. And when my favorite pumps when I was a kid,
2: mm-hmm.
1: There used to be those other ones that were called jelly babies. Like, they were see-through, almost like they were made of plastic, sort of. Noni, you know, they were like crisscross, made of almost like plastic.
2: Yeah.
1: They used to come in all sorts of different colors.
2: Mm-hmm.
1: They made sense at the time.
2: Mm-hmm.
1: This was like 2006.
2: Yeah.
1: They made a lot of sense. Now, in 2026, 20 years later, absolutely not. But maybe in corporate they make sense, buddy.
2: Is it a comfortable shoe? Like, I'm trying to figure out why do people wear pumps.
1: No, it's not even comfortable. Like, you can't stand for hours at a time, ugqoke pumps.
2: So need gogelan, balithengelan.
1: Cause they looked cute. For me, in my time, when mm-hmm. I was a little girl, mm-hmm. they looked very cute. And they go with anything. You ugqoke pumps ne jean, ugqoke pumps ne legini, ugqoke pumps ne skate, ugqoke pumps ne rogo. Like, it goes with everything. It's a shoe that you can wear throughout the week with multiple different outfits.
2: Yeah. Well, for me, I don't find pumps very cute. I don't think it's a nice shoe to wear or to have in your closet. Also, I'm a boy at the end of the day. Maybe it's a different story with you, my captain, as a female. But one thing I know about pumps, Gucci, I know they've got a smell. Hey?
1: Absolutely. And they're not a practical shoe.
2: Yeah.
1: Like, it's not a shoe that you can wear in winter. I've seen some girls wearing them with socks in mm-hmm. winter. Like, that's how much they love the pump. They're going to wear it with a pair of socks or with stockings.
2: That's crazy.
1: Yeah, in winter. It's not practical. The sole doesn't provide any sort of comfort or support to your foot. So you can't walk long distances or stand for a long time without feeling good. Yeah.
2: So, Mina, now we can agree, Guti, Ama pumps, we're teaching them.
1: Absolutely, 100%.
2: Okay.
1: And anyone who's, in fact, no. We listen and we don't judge on this show. We listen and we don't judge.
2: Whoever is going to come through and say they have pumps and they love pumps and they're owning them, we have to give them a call immediately.
1: Maybe unesi. I've seen a nurse with koki pumps.
2: Well, whether you're a nurse or architecture, sizokufonela.
1: Okay, the question is simple. Captains, come through on the Y app. Are we owning mesh pumps as a wardrobe essential? This is something, and if we see summer's around the corner,
2: yep.
1: Probably thinking, guys, no, like,

0: ama pumps ayafuneka mawuye beach to avoid the sand in your shoes you wear pumps, or are we ditching them and we saying no?
1: No, and if you can't be wearing pumps in summer, yashisa, and we ask you to now yashisa. Yeah, but
0: come through on the Y app, drop us a voice note across the socials. 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
6: Yo, atina singamagoduka niya. 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
5: Yeah, Eastern Cape people love going back home. 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
4: No, that's
5: Koduga. One word to mean going back home. In Tswana, it's yahai, it's two words. Yekaya, it's two words. 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

0: Be There Still, Makulela Doughboy with Speak Love on Y35 after 1 o'clock. It's a Thursday and we're talking all things fashion.
1: Yes, we're talking about Digit or Own It. And today we're talking about your favorite, my captain, mesh pumps. Do you think we should own them or ditch them? I say it's a ditch because, hey, Zianu got things. You know, if you're wearing mesh pumps, we all know, Guti, when you take out your feet, guzo bapa, bapa, bapa,
0: bopinyawo,
1: bapa.
0: I'm saying no because they are not viable in terms of comfortability. They don't make sense.
1: Mm-hmm.
0: They are slippery because your feet are sweating. So as a result, you're just slipping and sliding everywhere.
1: Mm.
0: The chances of you falling when you wear pumps are higher than any other shoe. Like, pumps will make you fall easier than a pair of heels will make you fall.
1: But don't ballerinas wear pumps?
0: But they don't walk like flats. They walk...
1: Oh, ngamatetekwane.
0: Yeah, ngamatetekwane.
1: Yes. How many is delays?
0: We asked you to come through on the Y app. This is what you had to say.
2: Flow is up.
0: Hey.
2: Poza. Poza lama poza.
0: Jago.
2: Kiri.
1: Yebo, okay.
2: Just imagine. I'm recording right now, passing by your office.
0: Hey.
1: Oh.
2: Your office in here. I'm recording. You see this thing called a map.

0: For me, we dish it and dish it. After that, we burn it. Slash in lesbianism, isn't that slash was slash. My girlfriend, he talked about them while we were passing by Joe's. I was like, no. Mawafunu ngawathenga. 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We dish them.
1: Yo,
2: we teach them and then we burn them.
1: Yes, and if you're going to wear them, you're going to wear them alone. Mm. You're not going to be walking with me in the streets in those pumps. Humble,
2: but have you seen the prices of mesh pumps?
1: Dog, I just Googled them now, and they're at your favorite shop, the one with the black bag and the white writing.
2: Oh, yes.
1: They're 1,500 rand.
2: 1,500 rand. Can easily get you a good pair of Speed Cats.
1: Yes, or Vans.
2: Puma Speed Cats?
1: Yes.
2: And those look like pumps, but they're close.
1: Yes, Nama Vans. You can buy a pair of Vans. With absolutely. That kind of
2: could get a pair of All Stars.
1: Oh, my gosh. And also, I can see that some of them, you know, are mesh. But does the, you know, does this mesh make a difference with ventilation? Or still, it's still the same? Whether
2: it's
1: there's holes or not.
2: It's still the same. It's holes or not. It's the fact that the bottom of your foot is touching the shoe and there's no sock between your foot and the shoe. It's guaranteed to smell.
1: Here's another pair for 2,700 rand.
2: Imagine that. You can get a pair of Dunks.
1: Imagine buying this guy.
2: You can get a pair of Air Maxes.
1: A jewel. You
2: can get
1: some
2: pair of Jordans.
1: Yes, you can buy literally Air Force Ones.
2: Yeah.
1: That's crazy for this amount for... I mean, there's...
2: But maybe we're wrong, Kenny. Maybe we are the ones who are wrong in this situation.
1: Okay, maybe we are.
2: And there are people out there who genuinely vouch for pumps. Mm-hmm. We're just not looking at it from their perspective.
1: Where are they?
2: They're going to come through on the Y app. We want you to come through, my captain. It's own it or ditch it. We're talking about ama pumps. Uhamba nawo or uyawashiya.
1: Uhamba na.
2: We listen to you and we're not going to judge you.
1: Yes.
2: Come through on the Y app. Drop us a voice note across the socials. We're at YFM.
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0: You know when you have no idea ukuthi kuthiwani engomeni but imnandi leyo ngoma, that's how you know you have a banger. Zurb and Sophia Nzau alongside the Major League DJs is called Mwaki. On the back of that, Cowboy, Papiki and Limeke with Mdanso Nyana. It's 47 minutes after 1 o'clock and we're at the Lunch League.
1: Good afternoon, my captain. If you just join us, we're Phakathi Inside. It's called Own It or Ditch It, okay? This is basically our lighthearted fashion debates where we unpack a style of choice and we decide whether we are going to walk away from it or maybe it is a W. And today we're talking about mesh pumps.
2: Sure, Kerry.
1: Sure.
2: Flosa Posa.
0: Hey.
2: Pumps are diabolical, bro.
1: Diabolical?
2: Pumps. Shoes are ugly. I remember when I was growing up, we made a pact, Namachita City. I guess Michelle, we should go my pumps. And we didn't, right, bro? You can't wear my pumps, bro. Those shoes are ugly, bro. They attract the dust. You know, Bampong and she automatically more available, cogi, like Umpong. And for Amachita, what's this? Cavella. It's like a Cavella Nyan and she. What type of shoes is gonna hold my feet to be tiny, bruh? I get it, sure.
0: Please. That's a discussion for another day. We need to have it. And I know, I already know that because I'm from KZN, they're gonna say, ah, Flosa, this team in. No. Pants gama cavel.
1: Mini cavel and nganya. And cavel alam al nuginya, okay, meaning in cocktail.
0: Ul fage I plaster pambili, ne?
1: No, ul fage I plaster. Nyal kipa I fage I plaster, maramanja alna plaster. And also, if you wear cavelo, you wear cavelo with secret socks. That's the way to go.
0: Why are we wearing Cavellas in the first place?
1: What do you mean? That's a beautiful shoe.
0: It's diabolical.
1: That shoe holds so much history and so much swag, so much memories. It holds so much. If Pumekasi has Guti, a Cavella was one of the biggest shoes to ever wear Ekasi. Everybody wanted a Cavella growing up.
0: Except for me. I grew up in Bracken and yeah, that Ekasi. Shoe perplexed me.
1: I said Ekasi.
0: Did you also want to buy custard and Sfazo?
1: Yeah, Ekasi. That's what we're all about.
0: Diabolical.
1: Like bracken,
0: that's the word of the day.
1: I bracken and usually in the band for my Spice Girls.
0: Yeah, absolutely. I'm a pumps.
3: Wait, wait, my waya. Boza, lama boza. Candy, lama candy.
1: What sure.
3: I was teaching those.
1: Yeah, no.
3: Ah, they were already last. They were straight good dustbeanie. They were straight good dustbeanie. Have you seen the girls after taking them off for a dirang? Have you seen how they are? After you take them off. No.
0: Thank you so much. Let's take one more.
4: my wires. After my wires.
1: Sure.
4: What's I getting? I'll work at the pumps of it. Links up, Kroko. Because I remember back then in those days, villages got. And in Sansele show with the pumps in the chain in those days, in those 2008, 2009, and the pumps like real pumps in the day, you know, left, right, center. I remember my girlfriend every time I had tackle. No, man, there used to be some smelly feet, man. And you know what's the heartbreaking part? No, the law to Nike Nang Hamoto every time, but I really want, all right, but I feel I'm too Hamoto, like a show lunch here. Until one day. Because Kumunyaga Muslim and Niki Dula Nahumunyaga Niki Sia Dieta, Pomyaku Clavon, then a Nike cane. So, my one day, no man relatila smelly senamosian thing. So, it's my pair of shoes, Gitinamonana, and it's a pair of shoes, Gitinamona, the pumps, aka the pumps. I no man. Don't think the pumps. Oh, I so sorry, Joel. Kurgilagam Savilla on her behalf. I can know all this time it in Nantali Kiltigamoto Anka. I get on a magic out to Matarana Anka. I get, hey, my wires. So for that reason, let's teach them pumps. I hate them pumps. Like about 1.5 kwapa, 1 million, what, double asset, I don't care.

0: re gaone le di-pumps ba fethu. 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I hate them.
1: I hate them pumps, man.
2: Oh my God.
1: For that reason, I hate them pumps. No. My guy, Brian.
2: We have to just ditch them. Brian, we with you, dog. We have to ditch the pumps. Angeke sikhone.
1: And we are using the story less good. Yo, some touching. We are realizing yes. With time, man.
2: Girls are dangerous. Especially girls who wear mesh pumps.
1: Yo, listen, we're about to wrap it up, captains, but I still want to hear from you. I do see a couple of voice notes. Keep them coming through. Own it or ditch it. Today, Caddy has brought to the table mesh pumps. What do you make of them? Are you for them?
2: For sure, you're in a taxi right now.
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0: must be within the law. So the main concern he raised, and as you will have seen from the engagement with the chairperson of the African Union, which I also met a month ago, is that they are concerned about private citizens enforcing the law, that it is now left to ordinary people. And we have said, no, that is not South African law. In terms of South African law, this is the role of the state.
1: 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For Y News, I'm Ralebogha Nke.
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3: Alrighty, my captain, let's find out what's happening on your roads one more time here on the Best Lunch Show, Mhlabeni in Bedford View on the N3 northbound. You can now expect queuing traffic towards the N12 east off-ramp at the Galulis interchange. And then on the N1 western bypass as you head northbound, there's been an incident with no description on the N1 at the Buccleuch interchange. As you move on the R21 southbound, there's currently a stationary vehicle on the R21 just after the ramp from the N1. And then we'll move straight out to the M1 southbound. Southbound, where there are roadworks at the ramp from the N1 north. Taking it out to Wadeville on the N17 eastbound, there are roadworks with traffic restrictions towards Osborne Road, and in Broad Acres on Cedar Road, traffic lights are not working at the

0: third road intersection. Lastly, 012, as you move in Pitori on the N4 Bakwena Highway in the westbound direction, there are roadworks with traffic restrictions towards Doornport Toll Plaza. We are at YFM Traffic on X. If you have any updates in your area, Sinayo Mains got you covered with the next update on Home Run. But for now, though, it's the final hour of the Lunch League.
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2: Lea kokota ipiano nga putsura kutsujo.
1: But the budget is saying, relax, Wise got you with this. I'm a dollar, a penny, so tell her. And this.
3: We just send it.
1: And this. And this. Reminding you that this is the frequency that moves you.

0: Lunch is served.
1: The Lunch League. Why?
2: Floza, floza, maboza. I'm going to write a video about Lani. Hey, this is OT N1 West. Before Baklu, traffic, Tony. Hey, call Cherry Lapano Stagil. Cherry Stagile, where they were messing down strategy. That's why there's queue in traffic Lapo. Best see ya back to N1 South. I call you to N1 South floors. I'm on the N1 right now as we speak. It's a flow, we are shelling as you're landing, it's pushing 110 kilometers an hour. I came the wrong up, but now you call on the traffic. Yeah,
0: if G's the spot, why is where it's hard? Why?

0: The sounds of Mordecai on Y alongside Sandy Beats, JJ and Rory Diamond. It's called Dikgomo. Zara Larson and Tyler teaming up for Hot and Sexy. It's called Girls Trip. Dikawala Gwan alongside Maclera. 20 after 2. Welcome to the final hour of the Lunch League on a Thursday.
1: Yes, and in the last hour on a Thursday, we get into Who's Trending. And today, we're going to be having somebody who's super exciting. He's one of Mzansi's fastest rising digital creators, turning every situation into a laugh out loud moment that millions can relate to. And we're going to be catching up with them, finding out exactly where they started. How did they enter the content creator world? How did they become an actor? How did they become an entertainer? And can they actually make us laugh for a very long time?
0: Yes, from creating skits with just a phone and a borrowed ring light during lockdown to building a loyal online following and earning recognition, they've turned passion into purpose. Their hilarious characters have made them a social media favorite. But behind the laughs is an inspiring story of resilience, ambition, and never giving up on your dreams. Get ready for Thato Tennyson Marule on Who's Trending.
2: 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Oh.

0: mat and eggs goes together like month end and that one cousin who only misses you when they know you have money to borrow for transport. 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
3: Let's talk food labels, understanding how to read food labels, Molai Feng. 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
4: Yay!
3: Thank you. Thanks for having me.
5: So milligram is usually for more of the minerals. So things like sodium, looking out for 120 milligrams and less is ideal if you want something to be low in sodium, basically low salt.
4: Okay.

0: And then the other minerals you can see in milligram as well. So that could be things like your calcium as well. And then looking at that table, they always have per 100 gram, which helps you to compare two products with each other. And then they also have per serving, which is how much you'll eat in a setting.
1: Okay.
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0: Electronic, Jamrock, no Zimvo. It's called Ngelinye Ilanga.
1: Nobody?
0: Zimvo. Bo expect bani when?
2: Ah no, angizokwami mina.
0: Oh, uze uzweni.
1: I want uzweni.
2: Ah, ngizuzimvu. Yeah.
0: Uzimvu.
2: Zimvu.
0: Like a sheep.
1: Sheep.
2: Yes, that's
0: oh,
2: right.
0: Okay.
1: Dipudi.
2: Yeah.
0: No, he's Zimvo.
2: Okay, gotcha.
0: Zimvo. Yeah, it's calling Ngelinye Ilanga. 32 minutes after 2 o'clock, it's a Thursday on the Best Lunch Show, Emhlabeni, and you know how we roll during the final hour of the show. It's time for us to get into who's trending.
3: Let's get into this. 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
2: On today's show, listen, we're talking about creators who are hitting the top mark, man, who are turning everyday situations into a loved out moment because, you know, millions of people relate. We're talking about people who use content creation as a lifestyle. They become actors and entrepreneurs and prove to us that laughter really is the best medicine.
0: Absolutely. And behind the laughs is an inspiring story of resilience, ambition, and never giving up on your dreams. So today, Captain Nama, Captain Ngazi, help us welcome Thato Marule.
6: Oh, thank you for having me, guys.
2: How are you, gorgeous?
6: I'm good. How are you?
2: We're good. Welcome to the show.
6: Thank you. Thank you. Oh, yeah, no. Enthusiastic team, but hey, let's do it.
2: No, it's all right.
0: You're gonna be just
6: let's
0: fine.
6: Let's do it. Yeah.
0: So, in order for us to get to know you a little bit better, Thato, we're gonna play a game. Okay. We're gonna ask you 20 questions in 30 seconds.
6: Okay.
0: Now, the gag is these are all questions about yourself, so there's no right or wrong answer.
6: Okay.
0: The advice we give everyone, we're gonna give to you as well. Mike Abang, just answer.
6: Okay.
2: Yeah.
6: Feeling
0: yes.
6: Okay.
0: You need at least 7 points to make it onto our leaderboard. We've got Ndu Browns and Sean Trims at 7. We have Ndate Stana and Tycoon at 9. Mm-hmm. And sitting comfortably at number 1 is shared between Star Healer and Kungawa with 10 points. Do you think you can make it past 10 points?
6: I'm so shy.
2: Okay. Okay.
6: Let's
2: sharp.
6: Do it.
0: All right. Kelly, I've got the timer. You got question number one?
2: I got question number one.
0: All right. Let's go. In 3, 2, 1.
2: First thing you do when you wake up?
6: Go on my phone.
0: Wigs or heels?
6: Heels, baby.
2: Instagram or TikTok?
6: Instagram.
0: Yes or no? Matching tattoos?
6: No.
2: The funniest person you know?
6: Randy. Coachella Randy. Oh, love him so much.
0: What's always in your hands?
6: My phone.
2: Text or call?
6: Text, please. Oh.
0: Your celebrity crush.
6: Woo. Okay, yo. Baning.
2: Oh, you are. This can't be hard.
0: You, Kitty.
2: Did you hear that? Nizwile. What's he me? I'm the celebrity crush. Oh, my God.
0: I love that you were honest, and you know what? You get yourself an amazing 8 points, so you made it onto our leaderboard.
6: Right. Yes, thank you. The winning side with 10, eh?
2: Yeah.
6: But at least push it.
0: You're at number one, but at least you're at number 2.
6: Yeah.
2: At least don't get any little top 3.
6: Yeah.
0: Yeah,
6: and I was honest. I mean,
2: yeah.
6: I hate calls, guys.
0: Honest about what you do in the morning. Honest about your crush. We love it out here.
2: Yeah. Listen, Thato, before the viral skits, the brand collaborations, you know, and growing your fan base, there was a young Thato from Tembisa.
6: Yeah.
2: Now, looking back, what first sparked your love for making people laugh?
6: I grew up in a very warm and loving family, and everyone was just
2: of course.
6: So I was always given the attention to say, Thato,
2: Chaiva.
6: Thato batla di twice, it's a dikomiki. My aunt would buy me dresses, and then my mom would be like, So I had to keep the energy going to, you know, kibe and entertain them and then give them what they want.
2: Yeah.
6: So, kulele kasi futhi, kula phambi kwabo mama basekhaya, and like parents, yo, I love them so much. They give me energy. So, I resonate with these people. I mean, turn the way back was cool.
2: Yeah.
6: But chicken, when you look back, you're like, oh, look, Mara, mama, you know? So, when I tapped into content creation and

0: ngazama ukuthi thingibone ukuthi ngayishaya lento ngayibona ukuthi ngayishaya vele so and I went on with it you know ngashaya uthili ngishaya maskiti bangibona umama nje phela mangivakashe bengihlala ngiobserve
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0: Pinky ngathi kule mdini uPink uyinkingi yabo so bele ngilandele vele and I just know that I'm good at it right and ngahamba nayo.
1: Nah, you're killing it. Yeah.
2: Let's take it back to 2020. Yeah. This is COVID.
0: Yes.
2: Upethi phone.
0: Yeah.
2: Ne ring light so ibolekile and you have a dream. What kept you going during this time? You're just breaking out into content creation.
0: Yeah.
2: The followers are not guaranteed. Yeah. The views are not guaranteed. What kept you steadfast in your belief ukuthi one day ngizopop?
0: Yeah. 2020, I was in varsity. I think I was doing my first year.
2: Mm.
0: Yeah, and cabanye in the first year phela ilak mele one experience varsity. And now COVID hits. You can't go anywhere. You can't do anything. You're literally in your own space, in your own you know? And at that time, be sicala ukwenza amaskits nabo Randy, nabo Mukilings, nabona they were bagijima. So ngathi thing nami ngijampe because there is potential, right?
1: Yeah.
0: Ngathatha ring light ngashaya amaskit wami because bengizoyenzani. And it's homeschooling. We're not going to campus.
1: Yeah.
0: There's nothing I can do. Just watch TV every day. So I was like, let me just keep myself entertained. If I get ring light, if I get phone, feeling is Danielle.
2: Wow. And the rest is history.
1: You know what I mean?
0: When I got my first brand collaboration, I
1: yeah.
0: You know, just wake up and shoot and edit and post. You get one like, no comments.
1: Mm.
0: And then but it's cut my time wabona khora ene this is a career. This is something I can make. I can put bread on the table.
1: Nice. Tom, you often say that laughter can, you know, change or make a person you know feel good and heal them. Was there a specific moment in your life where you realized Kuti content was actually making a difference in people's lives?
0: Yes. Especially in COVID, during COVID,
1: yeah.
0: I think a lot of people were depressed.
2: Yeah.
0: And a lot of people were stressed as to what, I mean.
1: There was dark times.
0: People are depressed. People lost jobs. Now I'm with my husband 24/7 now. So now I'm with this person literally 24/7. So the skits that we do and people relate to them because I've been in school like I next door. And forget about your problems, right?
2: Yeah.
0: Mm. Now, when I look at my skits, sometimes I'm just like, yo, I'm better, you know, in a very like funny and entertaining way, right?
1: Mm.
0: So, I do believe that these skits that we do, man, they bring laughter to, they bring happiness to people's lives. And yeah, man, kitty, really antidepressant. Yeah.
1: Love it, man.
2: Now, in your intro, we spoke about your story of resilience.
0: Yeah.
2: A lot of people don't know, but you've spoken very openly as well on your platforms about losing your mom, about the family challenges that you've experienced, about having to survive through difficult circumstances, and just being a queer person in South Africa. That on its own is a battle, an everyday battle that you silently need to experience.
0: Yeah.
2: How have those bad experiences or those trying experiences shaped the person that we see today, the creator that we see today?
0: I want to tell you now, this is every time when I speak about this, I just get so emotional. My mom's death really fucked me up. I'm sorry to use the F word. My mom's death really changed my life. I was a mama's boy. I had literally everything. My mom made sure that I have everything. School trousers on point. School trousers. I had everything. So so you know, now imagine when God then takes that away from you. Do you get it?
2: Yeah.
0: And I was with my sister and my grandmother. My sister tried shame. She tried to be a mother because she was also still in varsity.

0: And we also have Ugogo Naye. Gogo just lost her only daughter Naye. You know, slangatlang in a song. I lost a mother. My sister lost her mother, but also she has to be a mother as well, and a student, and a guardian as well. My grandmother just lost her daughter, and we need her as well because she's the only surviving parent that we have. Do you understand the whole mess, you know? But we tried to push because Shemu Mama was Shili, Ma Lisa Zamu push, and life was like, but we still needed her, you know, we still needed her voice. Her comforting words, reassurance.
1: Absolutely.
0: You know, didn't really hit me when she, at that time when she died, because I was still young, I was 13 years old. It's hitting me now.
2: Growing
0: it's
2: up.
0: It's hitting me now because I'm alone. The family challenges that we had resulted to me and my sister literally ending the relationship. We don't talk, we don't call each other, we don't text. She stays at her own house. I stay at home alone. Ugogo has dementia. We took her away because we've got work, we've got other things to do. We're still young. We have a lot of things to do now to figure out. I mean, we're doing this for the first time, guys. You know? So I'm literally alone, and on days where I miss my mom, oh, so, but also being alone and doing things has taught me, has made me the strong person that I am today, because I'm able to show up for myself. I'm able to wake up and dust myself to say, hey, we won. If also Emily know, dito fit that itaka taha, you know. So I'm kella, and then Emily, and I get dust, and then I come back to life, you know. Yeah. So basically, like, that's how I survived. But also, I've got a very strong support system.
2: Okay.
0: I've got an aunt. I've got my cousin is here with me.
2: Yes. Hello, Kazikaz.
0: My cousin is here with me. And Batemba Bankokhaye. These are people that I, every time when I feel sad and I feel like I don't want to do this anymore, I don't want to do life, I don't want to participate in anything. I just give them a call, I go visit them, we go out, we party. Because guys, let's just be honest,
1: Ukhlala
0: uyiwani,
1: hey.
2: It's another thing.
0: They are there for me, and yeah, man, and I really appreciate them so much.
1: Tato is in the building, and he is exactly who is trending. If you have any questions or any love you want to send, come through on the Y app and drop us a voice note.
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0: lunch show emhlabeni.
1: Yes, if you just joined us on Who's Trending, we've got your favorite content creator that's always making you laugh. Tato Marula in the building. Mm-hmm. You still good, baby?
2: Thank you, baby.
1: Listen, social media can be very unpredictable. One day your video goes viral, the next day people have moved on. How do you deal with the pressure of consistently, you know, having to create something that's bigger and better and always relevant?
2: Yeah. Okay. So I just want to give context. So when I started Big Kitchen and that era, nabo my friends, the Randy Mukelings and all of that, Big Kitchen, and then now the family challenges then came through.
1: Mm-hmm.
2: I had to stop a while because I was not in a right state of mind to produce any content.
1: Okay,
2: you know. So I had to stop and focus on studying and finish because indaba zasendlini zona zangimosha nasesikoleni futhi.
1: Okay.
2: There was a time where I had to go stay with a friend and I had to leave the house ngiyohlala nomngane. So I had stopped creating content and I realized that when you stop, people forget about you. There's a new content creator who discover
1: day.
2: Every single day.
0: Absolutely. Yeah.
2: You know? I stopped and the numbers went down, the views went down, brands started, you know, because you're not producing, man. We can't have you on board when you're not giving us numbers, you know?
0: Absolutely.
2: So that also really took a toll on me because then I started this thing with energy and with hopes that I'll become the next biggest content creator. And when I saw my friends, you know, and that really didn't sit well with me. But I was also happy that they're doing well now. So it's only now, like 2-3 years back, when I was like, I need to come back to social media. I need to come back and do content because this is something that I really like. You should see me when I set up my ring light and my tripods. I'm excited.
1: So spanning, pen.
2: Yeah. Uvule no drop ka gogo ngikhiphe impahla ngithi uthile namhlanje uzoqoka le khiba. Uminki namhlanje uzoqoka le tipi. So minki ngisho lo wase masababs.
0: Yes.
2: Uthile le wase Thembisa.
1: Yeah.
2: Vele ngizihlanganise yabona. So it's something that I always look forward to doing. So now I realize that you need to stay consistent. Time waits for no one.
1: Mm.
2: Time waits for no one. You stop today, we forget about you.
0: Absolutely.
2: And like I said, there's a new content creator every day. Mm-hmm. People start focusing on them and they forget about you. So now I can safely say I'm back. I'm back. I'm doing Tili. People are falling in love with Tili. They love her so much.
0: Absolutely.
2: So I think that's where I should focus on.
1: Be consistent.
2: And be consistent.
0: Mm. Let's look at the next 5 years. Looking ahead, what is next for Uthato Marula?
3: Or spouse a bunch of secrets, you can sort of trust that they will know in what context what to tell to other people. The models don't really do this very well yet.
4: Recapping your top story this hour, the Matlanga Commission has heard that IDAC's first step was to demand police dockets from the SAPS after National Coloured Congress leader Fadil Adams alleged that criminal cases he had opened against crime intelligence officials were being intercepted. Be sure to follow us on X and on Instagram at YFM. For Y News, I'm Ralebogang Nke.

We're taking you on a music trip around Africa. The sounds of Gigi LeMaine. It's called Mongameli alongside the Quellas. Burna Boy came through with Bank On It on Y. We are 9 minutes away from saying goodbye right here on the best.

0: to make deodorant. That's why I'm laughing. Yeah. That's real though.
1: No, but real.
0: Yeah.
1: Happy that they did.
0: Yeah, yeah, yeah.
1: Siyambongela, whoever annoyed him or her.
0: Lalela.
1: Thank you.
0: Also, which came first, the roll-on or the deo? Because the deodorant is more of the spray than it is the roll-on.
1: Maybe. Oh, that's a good question.
0: Yeah, yeah, yeah.
1: We need to figure that one out.
0: Yeah, but hey, look, if you thinking about getting deo, make sure you get that one that won't let you down. You feel me? Make sure you get that one that won't let you down. That sponsored the FIFA World Cup 2026.
1: Hey.
0: Shoo. Well, quarter to weekend. On that note, we need something that's going to remind us ukuthi kusasa sizoba happy. You know why?
1: Why?
0: Because it's going to be payday tomorrow.
1: Double.
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0: Hi, I'm Theo.
1: And I'm Tlandla.
0: And together we are
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0: And you're listening to The Home Run with
1: the gorgeous, the sexy, Ayanda MVP, baby.
3: We can do traffic.
4: Jamming in traffic with Y.
5: Who can say they got Mafiki Zolo saying that they out here more life in? With Ayanda MVP. Dang, I'm so impressed with these drops, yo. I'm sorry, Sinai, man.
6: It's all right. It's all right. Happy moment.
5: Yeah, because I'm happy and we just played happiness.
6: Right?
5: Jabulila.
6: It's Jabulila, Nati. Right now on the road. Where am I taking you today, my homie? Let's start things over on the N12 westbound. Some law enforcement at the ramp from Klipperivier Drive in the central Johannesburg on the M1 southbound. Heavy traffic towards the Crown Interchange. And moving over to the N1 northbound, a stationary vehicle at the ramp from Olifants Fontein Road. And lastly, at Bedford View, on the R24 westbound, some heavy traffic on both routes towards Kalulis Interchange. This has been Sinai on the road, and Isamba nowhere.
7: On that note, I just want to remind you.

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0: Green light.
2: Why? Quarter to weekend, for some of us, it's a green light because tomorrow sizoba happy even more.
3: Dango.
2: Payday.
3: Finally, July was so long.
2: No, it wasn't.
3: It was long.
2: No, it wasn't.
3: Yeah, yes, it happened. July happened this month.
2: Yes, I know.
3: Below July 1.
2: Yes.
3: Na next, you can pay.
2: Exactly.
3: Why?
2: Is it like 5 weeks, ne?
3: I don't know. Let me check.
2: Yeah, it is 5 weeks. It's similar to January.
3: Oh, it is. It is.
2: Yeah, it's similar to January.
3: Oh, it was so long.
2: But it's still a green light, yo. Because now that payday is here, I'll be able to take Didimala out on that lunch.
3: Oh, yes.
2: Remember, he was the homie that said, I kept saying more lifing, and I tried not saying more lifing for a few times. Then you guys made me lose.
3: No, you didn't.
2: No, it's fine.
3: You lost.
2: Because anything for the homie.
3: You lost.
2: Anything for the homie. So, ivala la bro. But anyway, we're going to take Didi Malo out for lunch tomorrow.
3: Yeah.
2: Please, Didi Malo, make yourself available. We're going to take you out for lunch.
3: Before, yeah, man.
2: Before you pay limali.
3: Please, bro.
2: Buying again, and then you can buy my ribs. Or what funai? Where should we go? Rosebank.
3: Yeah, Rosebank, since it's closer to work.
2: Yeah, it is closer to work. And then, we're in Rosebank, though.
3: We'll figure it out.
2: Yeah, do you know the restaurants there?
3: Not really, eh?
2: Same.
3: Not really acquainted with that side.
2: That's why we need to stop ordering food for delivery, man.
3: Yeah,
2: That's what single people do, though, you know?
3: I mean, fair.
2: That's true.
3: What can we do, man?
2: Otherwise, green light tomorrow, it's payday on your side.
3: Oh, it's green on my side, man, because of this announcement that was made by Ugaten McKenzie. And the Sports of Arts and Culture. So, remember... So remember how I once mentioned that I used to play hockey, right?
2: Yeah.
3: Grew up playing hockey, played provincial hockey even. But I stopped because Gwanga Koman.
2: Oh.
3: And it seeped down right to like high school and varsity level, whereby if you want to go on tour, you had to fund your own tour because it wasn't backed by a government. We played professional leagues. It still wasn't really backed. Mm. So they made an announcement that going ahead, Kule World Cup, they've approved financial assistance of 3 million. To help both the men and the females hockey side. Because they're going to the World Cup.
2: Mm.
3: So I'm excited now. And this World Cup is happening now. From the 14th to the 30th of August.
2: Is it the World Cup or the Commonwealth Games?
3: World Cup. FIH.
2: We're hockey.
3: Yeah, you're hockey. Yeah, man.
2: I know we had a World Cup for hockey.
3: Yeah, we do. And it was so disheartening to see professional hockey players. Donations to go on tour to rep your country.
2: Yeah.
3: So now that issue is resolved.
2: Yeah.
3: Happy about that.
2: That issue is resolved.
3: Yes.
2: Hey. Yeah.
3: Yeah. Political talk now.
2: Yeah. Why does it look like you're sweating up here above your brow, bro?
3: I actually have a pimple patch. Yeah, that's what you call it.
2: Why?
3: Because in the pimple in Funisuge.
2: Mara, you can't use a pimple patch.
3: Yeah, it's when you remove it, it

0: No.
1: Pumana la pass yonke that's inside. Try it. Well, you don't have to go through because you never get any pimples.
0: I know, that's right.
1: Yeah, we sure have your perfect skin.
2: No, what are you eating?
1: I'm eating so healthy. Yeah. Now I've been drinking 3 liters of water every day.
2: But usually it's also in the meat, eh?
1: Really?
2: Yeah, it's in the meat.
1: I do eat a lot of meat.
2: That's right.
1: Pause.
2: Red light, green light, what's it looking like on your side? Drop the voice note on the YM.
3: Setting the frequency on fire, one banger at a time. Why?

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1: 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He didn't play. Sinai, man. Whatever fit. 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Tasty, Bafit. And the man, Jalla Ini, the home run. Thank you, Bafit. Ula, ula.
0: Cooking up the heat. It's why.
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4: All of a fit. 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Red light. I wanna. Yanis one kulumanga ma payday. What weekend? Bafit, get fiwa ngapa kosi kwa self employed. Get fiwa and a manje kuna ma expectations. Utamos 25 month end. Yeah, but you know, sometimes things don't work like that. You have to wait on other people to make payments. You and you hope with ya and 25, they're gonna do the right thing, but they don't always do it, man. But hey, one day is over, Baba Fit. 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It takes now. Why am I totally made? Man, that was my pimple patch. What? My money made. You have your own personal pimple popper.
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5: Hey yo, what's going on? What's Gucci? Sure boy DJ Billionaire, the one and only. 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Why us? 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Talangang game, yazin. Signal, KZN. Eish. Yeah, but finally, ngingenile. 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I mean, to go to Pietermaritzburg. E town, ebathi kuse etaweni. 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
6: Number waya. 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

0: 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Iyezi payday.
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1: Yati.
0: Sasi payday.

0: This takes me back to emceeing in the club, yo. You gotta know timing. You can't speak over the song when the lyrics come through.
1: Yeah. Ayanda, what haven't you done in your life?
0: Yo, ridden a bicycle? I'm working on it.
1: Yeah, Prince KB, come on, man.
0: Ay, ule enatalu KB. When he comes back later, when it's warmer. I'm so scared of riding a bicycle. That's another story for another day. It's 3:30. Thank you very much for dropping your red lights, green lights.
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3: Stories making headlines. The South African Reserve Bank Governor Lesetša Kganyago has announced that the interest rates will remain unchanged, and more than 1,000 Ugandan nationals who have returned home from South Africa have taken part in a 15-day patriotism and rehabilitation program. I'll have more on these and other stories at the top of the hour. For now, here's Nzako Mkhari with your sport.
4: Serving sports from every angle. It's Why Sports.
5: A very good afternoon from the sport desk. Let's start off with this. SAFA President Danny Jordaan says that South Africans must wait on the association to make a decision on the position of Bafana coach. Yesterday, the association came out strongly to refute reports that current coach Hugo Broos had signed a contract extension to stay in his position for one more year. Last week, SAFA also dismissed reports that the Belgian had left the position, leaving South Africans with more questions than answers.

0: Bruce's contract does come to an end at the conclusion of July, and a meeting is set to be had between him and Safa next week. When quizzed about the matter today, Jordan gave this response.
1: There is no such thing that Safa signed a one-year contract with Bruce. It doesn't exist. It's nonsense.
2: So do we have a coach?
1: Yeah, we have a coach.
2: Well, who's the coach, sir?
1: No, we will deal with it. There is a process. So you cannot stop me in the street and hijack a decision. It's not going
2: to
1: happen.
2: We're not hijacking a decision, Dr. Dan. I think South Africa deserves to know where we stand right now.
1: South Africa must wait.
2: Yes, we are
1: waiting. Africa must understand the World Cup ended just yesterday.
2: I think maybe there's confusion. Because we come back, then we're told, you said Bruce was still employed. Then we heard that. It's the clarity that we're seeking, sir.
1: You have your answer then. Why are you asking me?
0: Meanwhile, one of the men that have been linked to the job, that is Pitso Mosimane, has confirmed that he has had conversations with Safa about taking over after Bruce. Mosimane made the remarks earlier today at the launch of his coaching manual in Sandton. The 61-year-old has also hinted at having an interest in coaching a national team.
3: Bafana job, I don't know when contracts of Coach Hugo Bruce, right? I don't know when the contract ends. Is it available or not? But I know that the Federation has spoken to a lot of us about somebody to come in succession plan. What do you want? What are you going to do? What's your plan? How do we take Bafana to a better level? There's room for improvement. I left Sundowns with the Champions League. Did they have the second one? Thank you. They have it, right? So every stage and every level can be reached, can be improved.
0: In transfer news, Premier League champions Arsenal have bolstered their attack with the signing of 24-year-old Greek winger Christos Tsolizis from Club Brugge. Let's move to this now, where the Department of Sport has given Hockey South Africa a lifeline in the build-up to both the men's and women's World Cups that will be hosted in Belgium and the Netherlands next month. Minister Gayton McKenzie has approved 3 million rands to enable both teams to compete at the global tournament. And the decision comes after the department and the federation faced heavy criticism of the players revealed that they would have to fund their own trip to Europe. Two-time Olympian Untatile Zulu led the public outcry on social media, saying that each player would have to pay close to 70,000 rands minimum for the tournament. And in a statement, McKenzie also emphasized that the funding is only a once-off intervention. And finally, Spa Proteas head coach Jannie van Dijk believes that the South Africans can beat England or Australia at this year's Commonwealth Games. The games got underway this afternoon in Glasgow, Scotland, and the Proteas will be in action on Saturday when they play up against African rivals Malawi. South Africa will have to beat either the Diamonds or the Roses if they are to stand a chance of making it to the semis and challenging for a medal.
4: Well, I think the preparation has already been put in motion. You know, that's why we went to Australia to play Australia in Australia. That's why we have been to England to play England in England, and also then they came to South Africa. For us, you know, it's about really playing on the standard of netball that's required to be a world-class athlete and to be a world-class netball player. And I think the lessons we've learned out of our previous test series against both of them has really put us in a position where we knew exactly what work needed to be done in order for us to get where we want to get.
0: Right, so that'll do it from the Sport Desk for this hour. I'm back again at 4:30 with another update for our sport. I'm Insako Mkhari.
5: I got a quick question.
0: Yeah?
5: Is there a desperate need for us to panic in finding the new Bafana coach? Because it makes it sound like everybody's like, we're desperate for this. We need it now. Do we need it now? We do.
0: Also just because South African football and particularly Bafana are in a very good space.
6: Yeah.
0: And we do not want to undo 5 years worth of work to get us to where we are. But also Safa, in my opinion, this is just a personal opinion, the way that they've dealt with the situation, and even after the World Cup, where we knew that the coach's contract is coming to an end, surely before that you can try and negotiate whether you're staying or not. And if we know that you're not staying, let's try and get in people who will be stepping into the job, you know, because it's one thing when reports come out of Belgium where the coach is from that he said, no, he stopped coaching. He won't be coaching Bafana anymore. And then Safa comes out and says, no, there's no such thing. And then

0: When other reports come out saying that, no, the coach has signed a one-year contract, Safa comes out and says, no, that's there's no such true. Thing. So what is it, Safa? You know, and then when you ask the president, he says that, well, South Africans will just have to wait.
1: Also, 2030 is not too far from here.
0: Never mind 2030. The AFCON qualifiers actually, literally start in just over a month, in almost 2 months. We'll have to qualify for the 2027 AFCON.
2: Does this mean there needs to be a new bunch of players that are going to be selected again?
0: So that is also depends just dependent on the coach. And that is why it's so important to have a coach. You know, so that we can actually just get the ball rolling.
2: Safa.
0: Yeah. Got the pan.
1: Wasabi, is that you?
0: Yeah, I see you. We see you. All right, so that'll do it from the Sport Desk for now. At 4:30, I'm back again with another update. Ntsako Mkhari for our sport.
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5: 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Jamming in traffic with Y.
6: Scenario, man.
1: Scenario on the road in Damanawa in Leleni, and where am I taking you today, my homie? Let's start things over on the N12 westbound. Do drive cautiously there, as there is an incident just after Klipperivier Drive in Essential Johannesburg on the M1 southbound. Some heavy traffic towards the Crown Interchange. And a bit of view on the R24 westbound, heavy traffic on both routes towards Galulis Interchange. And lastly, at Centurion on the N14 in northbound, do drive cautiously there, as there is a crash just before Jean Avenue. This has been Sinai on the road. Bendisamba, nowhere.
2: This is so cool. So you know how we always get voice notes from our homies letting us know red light, green light, or just being part of the conversation. Mm-hmm. And we know a lot of them personally because they usually send voice notes often. Mm. And one of them that's playing the Home Run Quick Quiz with us today is Dr. Simon.
1: Oh, wow.
2: Yeah,
1: okay.
2: Remember we were even like, where's that doctor from?
1: Yes.
2: Is he like, does he have a consultation room? Do you know, a practice, more lifing? We're going to find out all of that finally. Because,
1: nice.
2: You know, it would be random to just call someone up just because they send voice notes and say, what kind of doctor are you?
1: Yeah. But now we get to have the conversation with
2: him. Yeah, but first he needs to answer all these general knowledge questions coming his way at 3:45 when we play the Home Run Quick Quiz.
3: To the first time callers and the long time listeners.
7: That's me.
3: This is why.
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0: is the ultimate drive time experience. Home run.
1: And run about that time we played a home run.
2: Quick quiz. On a Thursday. We playing on a Thursday.
1: And we're finally playing with one of the coolest homies who always drops voice notes and says, what's up, Dr. Simon?
3: What's up?
1: Woo-hoo! How you doing, Dr. Simon?
3: I'm good, thank you for asking yourself.
1: Oh, we can't complain, yo. It's so, it's really cool to finally actually speak to you over the phone, even though we always communicate via voice notes, more like thing. But we appreciate you, Dr. Simon. Let's start there.
3: Yeah, man. I'm honored. I'm elated.
1: Yes.
3: Thank you for affording me the opportunity to at least be on a different, you know, platform, yes.
1: Instead of
4: Dr. Simon says he's elated.
1: Yes, protocols observed, hey?
4: Yeah.
1: All right, Dr. Simon, before we have our own fun chats, let's get into it. 60 seconds. If you don't understand the question, it doesn't make sense, you can say pass or skip, ne?
3: No, definitely.
4: All right, Doctor, let's do this. I'm going to count you in. Your time starts in 3, 2, 1. Let's go.
1: Dr. Simon, how many letters are there in the English alphabet?
3: 26.
1: How much is a liter of 93 unleaded currently? Is it 30 rand or 25 rand?
3: No, it can't be 25. It's 30 rand.
1: Which bird is the national bird of South Africa?
3: The crane.
1: Which fruit is famously associated with Newton's law of gravity? It keeps the doctor away too.
3: Oh, apple.
1: How many minutes are played in a standard soccer match?
3: 90 minutes.
1: Which country gifted the Statue of Liberty to the United States?
3: England.
1: Think Mbappe.
3: Oh, France.
1: Which sport is played at Wimbledon?
3: Tennis.
1: How many referees are on the field for one soccer match?
3: One referee.
1: What is...
3: Excluding the linesman, right, yes.
1: What is triple BEE short for?
3: Apart.
1: What is 10% of 100?
3: 10.
1: When is Nelson Mandela?

0: often?
1: No, I don't. I'm alone. I don't have a lot of friends. I wish I had people that I'd take 30 seconds with and share. But I do have trouble in my cab, but hey.
0: I feel you there, dog. That's why I got four dogs in a cab, man. We all in this together. Don't you worry. Don't you worry. But, doctor, where do you get your title from?
1: I love language. Ooh. So being a doctor, this is something that I've always aspired to be. I'm actually studying towards language.
0: Oh, so like linguistics?
1: Linguistics, yes. English.
0: Wow.
1: So English, yeah, so English is my major.
0: Wow.
1: Yeah, so after teaching, actually, the first one was Bachelor of Education, teaching. Mm. And then from there on, I branched into language.
0: Wow. How many languages are we talking, Doc?
1: Just English and vernacular, Setswana.
0: Setswana?
1: So I'm from the north. Yeah, I'm from the northwest originally, so.
0: So are you speaking like true North Setswana, like true Setswana?
1: Yes.
0: I Setswana sa Segoli, pele. Setswana sa Segoli.
1: That's why I avoid speaking Setswana, because most people will be like, what is this guy saying? So I'm trying to be accommodative, you understand?
0: So do people struggle to understand you when you speak true Setswana?
1: They used to, when I got to Joburg, they used to. So hence this English part bit me.
0: Wow.
1: So like, let me just go with English. So when I was in high school, I was I used to ace my Setswana. I got an ace for Setswana.
2: Whoa.
1: And then go to Joburg, yo, I am that doesn't understand what do I mean by taka taka.
0: Something like that.
2: Taka taka na busy messy. What is it?
1: Yes.
0: Yeah,
2: there we go.
0: There are similarities in our languages. Trying. That's right. Wow, Doc, thank you so much for playing with us. What is next for you right now? Are you going to, you're on your way to getting your master's or your doctorate, or are you just in practice?
1: I'll keep it cool for now, yeah. You know, stay in practice. Yeah.
0: Because you a doctor now, you know what I'm saying?
1: I don't want to be an overachiever.
2: So ye already.
0: Yeah.
2: It's cool to know that you're not like a Dr. Dre and you just gave yourself that title. Like, you really earned it.
1: Thank you. I appreciate it.
0: Thank it's you, pleasure, Doc. Doctor. We appreciate you.
2: Mm. Cheers.
1: Cheers. Bye.
0: Bye. Wow. That is so cool.
2: So inspirational.
0: You know, it reminds me of, you know, in Bridgerton, how they speak the Queen's English. Like, in our languages, we also have the kings and the queens.
2: That is true.
0: So do you know how to speak the king's Xhosa?
2: I definitely can. Okay. I did home language, remember?
0: That's true. I did it too.
2: Yeah. You did home language?
0: I did.
2: Not first additional.
0: What does that mean?
2: So there's a difference. Home language is like the deep, the serious one. Like, you see how we all did English.
0: Yeah.
2: Home language.
0: Okay.
2: Yeah, at my school, they also made us do Xhosa home language. Usually you do first additional when you take another language.
0: Oh.
2: But we did two home languages, so it's Xhosa and English.
0: No.
2: Yeah, you probably did first additional.
0: Yeah, but in Gauteng, because there's so many languages, I don't think there were enough educators to really delve into going individually to all the other languages, Mola Ifing. So that's why it was additional, as opposed to having another home language.
2: Mm.
0: Unless you're in like provinces like KZN, where it's Zulu, as another second home language, and then also for you in Eastern Cape.
2: Mm. Yeah, that's actually so interesting. Like in Joburg, so you did first additional Zulu. That's interesting.
0: It's not because your leadership is Xhosa. Do you know what I'm saying?
2: Sure.
0: In Gauteng, the leadership is government.
2: Yeah.
0: It's not like there will be a council of the Xhosa Body Corp. You know what I mean? Like the people that really make sure they instill the culture and the traditions of the province.
2: But I mean, sure. Yeah, that's true. That's true.
0: You can stop. I won this one.
2: Yeah. No. You did.
0: Wow.
2: So interesting. No, like my mind is just flabbergasted right now.
0: It's all good. I got you. That was dope. What would your language be if you were to learn another language?
2: The language I'd like to know, I'd want to learn a foreign language. Actually, no. Let's keep it home. It's Venda, Nespedi. Those are the languages that I don't know at all. Like I can't understand Venda, Pedi, Tsonga. Those three. Yeah. What about you?
0: I would say French.
2: French.
0: Yeah.
2: Okay.
0: I was close in varsity, so I need to brush it up again. Yeah.
2: Oh, teta fano mbabe. Continue. I'm listening.
0: No, they say and French. It means and. It means and, bro.

0: 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It's why.
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0: Why? 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
3: Stories making headlines, Reserve Bank's Monetary Policy Committee leaves interest rates unchanged, and lawyers for Kat Matlala urge the court to reject evidence of the state's first witness. A very good afternoon. I'm Ralebogha Nke. South African Reserve Bank Governor Lesetša Kganyago has announced that interest rates will remain unchanged despite earlier expectations of a possible 25 basis point increase amid renewed tensions in the Middle East. Kganyago says the majority of the Monetary Policy Committee voted to keep the repo rate at 7% and the prime lending rate at 10.5%. The decision comes a day after Stats SA announced that the country's annual consumer inflation accelerated to 5% in June, up from 4.5% in May, largely driven by higher transport costs. Kganyago says the current policy stance is appropriate as inflation remains high and economic growth is weak.
4: We started this year with good momentum, but households have suffered from higher fuel prices while uncertainty has weighed on investment. It is also increasingly clear that municipal dysfunction has become a binding constraint on growth. With domestic reforms, we think the economy can get back to a rising growth trend as global conditions stabilize. Our baseline forecast is that the economy starts to recover in the second half of this year as the shock fades. But the outlook is uncertain. We see downside risks to growth.
3: In other news, the Madlanga Commission of Inquiry has heard that it took the

0: Investigative Directorate Against Corruption just 3 weeks to investigate a group of crime intelligence officials before making arrests on the 26th of June last year. IDEC head Andrea Johnson is facing tough questions over the speed of the investigation and the basis on which it was authorized. Wani's reporter Udirle Rabalao is at the commission and files this report.
1: The commission heard that Johnson authorized the investigation on 30 May 2025 after the conclusion of what she described as a Section 2813 preliminary investigation to determine whether there was sufficient grounds for a full criminal probe. Less than a month later, crime intelligence officials were arrested and appeared in court on fraud and corruption charges. When asked what evidence IDEC uncovered during this three-week investigation, Johnson struggled to provide a direct answer, saying she first needed to consult documents relating to the matter. The Commission's evidence leader, Advocate Mahlapa Sillo, suggested that IDEC relied on the preliminary investigation process to justify launching the probe against the crime intelligence officials.
2: As Section 28, Sub 13 allows you to conduct preparatory investigations to enable you to determine whether or not it's authorized. Why I say it's important, it appears to me, and perhaps I'm looking at it wrong, that IDEC used the mechanics of Section 28.13 to conduct a full-blown investigation, which would render it wholly unauthorized.
1: For Y News, I am Udirile Rabalao in Tshwane.
0: Lawyers for alleged underworld kingpin Vusimosikat Matlala have urged the Johannesburg High Court to reject the evidence of the state's first witness, arguing that his testimony was inconsistent and unreliable. Security guard Bethwa Cele has wrapped up his 3 days in the witness box after lengthy cross-examination by lawyers for all five accused. Matlala and his co-accused, including his wife Tsakane, have pleaded not guilty to charges including attempted murder, fraud and money laundering. Wani's reporter Lebohang Ndashe has more.
3: The defense ended its cross-examination by indicating it will ask the court to reject Bethwel Cele's evidence, describing him as evasive, argumentative and inconsistent under questioning. Advocate Aneline van der Rieve pointed to what she says were contradictions between Cele's testimony and several police statements, particularly his claims that he returned fire in self-defense.
4: I want to put it to you, so I've observed you. From the time you were first cross-examined 2 days ago, you belligerent, you answer questions with questions, you just refuse to cooperate in this court. And I'm going to argue to the court that the court must therefore reject your evidence.
3: Van der Rieve argued that although Cele repeatedly testified he fired at the gunmen after they opened fire on him, his earlier police statements instead referred to him firing at the white BMW. The defense also highlighted what it described as shortcomings in the crime scene evidence, including the absence of references to a damaged side mirror, a spent 9mm cartridge, and a Ferrari in official police documents. It argued that the evidence before court did not support key aspects of Cele's version. Cele denied changing his evidence, insisting any discrepancies resulted from the way police recorded his statements, maintaining that he accurately recounted what happened during the August 2022 attempted hit on taxi boss Joe Ferrari Sibanyoni at the Centurion Golf Estate. For Y News, I am Lebohang Ndashe in Johannesburg.
0: Recapping your top story this hour, the South African Reserve Bank Governor Lesetša Kganyago has announced that interest rates will remain unchanged. Be sure to follow us on X and on Instagram at YFM. For Y News, I'm Ralebogha Nke.
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0: How is you? Tony Diamond, if you hear that most in that bitch, it's at a big boy himself. You are tuning to the home run with our under MVP on Y.
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2: Scenario, man.
3: Scenario on the road in Dambanawe in Tleleni. And where am I taking you today, my homie? Let's start things off on the N12 eastbound. A stationary vehicle after the ramp from the M41 and moving over to Bedford View. On the N3 northbound, some heavy traffic on the link to the N12 east at Kalulis interchange. On the M1 northbound, some law enforcement at the ramp towards the N3 eastern bypass. And lastly, on the N1 northbound, a stationary vehicle just after the ramp towards Allendale Road. This has been Sinai on the road. In December, nowhere.
4: We know that the Commonwealth Games are happening and our netball proteas are going to be making sure they fight for the win for us this year. But naturally, before you become a protea representing the country, there will always be grassroots that show where you worked hard to grow and develop the art of playing netball. And naturally, that's in schools, primary school, high school. And currently, there's a DSTV Schools Netball Challenge and the finals are taking place tomorrow. Joining us on the line is President of SA Schools Netball, Dee Wally, the President of South African Schools Netball, and has been a driving force in the sport for nearly 4 decades.
3: Wow.
4: She oversees netball development from preschool

0: Mini netball through to the under-21 national teams, focusing heavily on youth development and grassroots opportunities in previously disadvantaged areas. Ms. Diwali, welcome to Home Run. Thank you so much for joining us on the line.
1: Oh, well, thanks for having me on your show.
0: Yay! So the finals are already happening tomorrow, but can you tell us how the Netball School Challenge has gone so far?
1: Well, it's gone exceptionally well. We've been playing league the whole of last term, and the schools qualified at the end of the term, and they are now currently playing the pool games, and then they've got the finals later on in the weekend. And this is where it all goes. I mean, we've got more than 2,500 schools entered in this particular program.
2: Wow.
1: But we have in and around 18,000 schools participating in netball in the country.
0: Oh, that is beautiful.
2: Miss D, this sounds
1: can
2: massive.
1: Can we hear them shouting?
0: Yes, we can. Yeah.
2: This sounds so massive. But I've never heard of this. What is the DSTV Netball Schools Challenge? And for the others who are perhaps hearing this for the first time as well, could you kindly describe it?
1: The DSTV Challenge is for the under 19 age group, which are our seniors, mostly matriculants,
2: mm-hmm.
1: although a lot of schools do start from under 16 onwards, which is the sort of top team in the school. They've come and play all for the accolades, and I approached MultiChoice a couple of years ago, and they bought into the idea,
2: mm-hmm.
1: and today we have the DSTV Challenge for the under-19s. We've got 39 teams playing here this weekend, Ubuntu and Botu. And just to give you the difference between the two, our Ubuntu teams are our previously development team, and our Botu teams are our previously meritorious teams. But shortly we are going to be doing away with Ubuntu and Botu because I'm just of the opinion the longer we keep Ubuntu, we're saying to them, you're not good enough. So they compete against one another, Zonke Bonke, throughout the tournament. And then they play off for medals at the end of the event in their two different streams.
0: And this is for the schools in the whole of South Africa. How do you go about selecting schools to play in the Schools Netball Challenge?
1: Okay, schools by and large are generally part of schools league, but we also have a entry form which we ask them to complete so that they can be, but by virtue of the fact that you're a school and you play netball, you are automatically included in the league, and hence we have these kids that are participating now at the finals of the national. Now, we've got good structures all the way through, from Western Cape to Limpopo, from Free State to KwaZulu-Natal, and they are the driving forces behind getting the schools to run the leagues and make sure that everybody plays. To qualify, you have to play at a minimum of 4 league games. You can't just play one game and come to national. I mean, that would be unfair.
0: Yeah.
2: Fair. Ms. D, how else can the homies, and myself included, support netball even more in South Africa?
1: Well, let me say, the mere fact that every school should be playing netball, and I know people think it's an expensive game. It's not. You just need a ball. You can draw a court anywhere and put up a post. It's probably one of the cheapest games that you can play, but one of the most exciting games. You know, if you've been watching TV and everything, and as we speak, if you have a look now on TV, there's linear TV, the games will be on for the whole weekend. You can watch them.
0: Oh, lovely. We will definitely check it out. How can people attend the matches this weekend?
1: They can come to Hoërskoolboek en Egeantjie in Boksburg if they are in and around here. And they can come and support. And it's always good to have spectator support because the kids need to have something to play for. And the more people that cheer for them, then obviously the better they play.
0: Absolutely. Ma'am, is there a social media platform that we can find out more information on or a website you can give to us?

0: Yes, we have a website, which is SA Schools Netball. We have a Facebook page. We have Twitter and all those things, but don't ask me for all those things because I'm not really clued up when it comes to social
1: media. The website
0: media.
1: Is fine.
0: You know, I'm on my Google already, so technologically I'm handicapped.
1: No worries. SAschoolsnetball.co.za, right?
0: Yes.
1: Thank you so much, Diwali. We really appreciate it, ma'am.
0: Thanks, and thanks for having me on your show.
1: All right,
2: thank
1: cheers.
2: You. Bye.
0: Bye.
1: Well, I mean, yeah, she's been in the game for 4 decades.
2: Yeah, I mean,
1: we wouldn't expect her to know social media like that.
2: True.
1: But this is what I love. This is what I wish I did when I was young.
2: Mm.
1: But I didn't go to an art. I mean, I didn't go to a sports school.
2: Yes,
1: I went to an art school. But had I gone to a sports school? Had I gone to my sister's high school, because I didn't want to go to the same high school as my sister.
2: Yeah.
1: That's why I was like, I'm staying away, man. I got to create my own name. I would have peaked with netball.
2: But do you know what's nice, though?
1: What?
2: Is that you giving people the platform to do that now.
1: That's snide, man.
2: Full circle moment.
1: Shout out,
2: you know, so you're still living it out.
1: Yeah.
2: Even bigger and better now, I believe.
1: True story.
2: Yeah.
1: All the best to the learners that will be in the finals for the SA Schools Netball Challenge. We wish you well, and hopefully we can, you know, maybe interview the winning teams.
2: Yeah, that would be cool.
1: Yeah. Oh man, you see netball.
2: First laugh.
1: Hey, lalela. Before the man.
2: Before. Oh wow.
1: Yeah, definitely before the
2: I believe that.
1: Yeah, you better.
3: Papa. The dance floor is calling.
4: Yo, what's up? It's Uncle Waffles.
3: Meet Uncle Waffles. Ooh. On the floor.
5: It's.
3: Oh no. Why?

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1: Cooking up the heat, it's Y.
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3: 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Of course, I do. I need about 1 to 2 days.
4: 1 to 2 days?
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5: Yo, thina singamagoduka niya. 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Anyone who goes to the Eastern Cape, especially in December, I'm one of those people who will visit home and stay for like 2 to 3 weeks.
4: Yeah, Eastern Cape people love going back home. They even made a word for it, Goduga. There's no other culture that has a word to say go back home, specifically.
3: No, that's con. That's
4: Goduga. One word to mean going back home. Ntswana is yahai. It's 2 words. Yekaya. It's two words. Only classes have Goduga because they're in a rush to go back home.
2: 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It's Home Run.

0: what a banger of a tune. This song is timeless, yo. This song is timeless. She features Cowboy in this one. Her name is K-Man and she's in the building.
1: Yeah!
0: Wow, Snai, you screaming loud, yo. You missed your homie.
1: Yeah, I did. Yeah. She give me a rundown right now.
0: Yeah, on what?
1: Yeah, because I'm thinking, Gyagalu Tibana Nai, but she's like, no.
0: Really?
2: Imagine.
1: And
0: what?
1: I'm like, what's wrong with me?
2: He doesn't even know.
1: Do you know the thing is, and he's nervous if I go up.
0: Mm-hmm.
1: Like I get a lot nervous, and then when I'm nervous,
0: I get a lot nervous.
1: Yeah, even I go up with the nervous, and then now,
2: I'm telling you, Mala was still here.
0: Yeah,
2: like I'd be chilling there waiting for my slot, and yeah. he was playing games. Sometimes just walking around, and I'm like, how do you not remember? He's like, I don't. Like,
0: yeah, no. For in Sinai's defense, he was also new, so yeah. he didn't want to really bother anyone because he didn't know who was here. And who was here?
1: So nervous, no.
0: Yeah.
2: I'm gonna be nervous.
1: But welcome back home, man.
2: Thank you.
0: Good to see you back, K-Matt.
2: Good to be back.
0: You are now known as a globe trotter.
2: Listen, my friend. Not even my friend. That's my sister, dog.
0: I know that's right. Like, I know that's right.
2: Hey, we've been at it. I'm. Yeah.
0: You've been out the country for how many times have you been out South Africa this year so far?
2: This year, I only went out now to the US.
0: Ooh.
2: I did New York.
0: Wow.
2: Seattle and Washington.
0: Nice.
2: So, like Friday, Saturday, Sunday.
0: Wow.
2: Then I landed yesterday.
0: Literally?
2: Yeah. That's so cool. Back. And then only
0: no one Lukuluma saw like she's half asleep. Like,
1: I was gonna ask, I got a jet lag.
2: I'm going through it. And I landed immediately. I had a gig. I was so angry at my team. And I was like, guys, you don't love me now. You know, and they're like, no, we thought you came back on Monday. I'm like, dude, I'm only landing now.
0: Yeah.
2: And I landed, got home, showered, and out to the gig. Came back at 3 a.m.
0: We appreciate you for making your way here. Because we need to catch up. It's been so long. Hey. And you've been busy. I mean, the brand campaigns, gigging everywhere. Yeah. The only time I see K-Med is when I bump into her at a gig.
1: That's crazy.
0: Yeah. I love it, though, because she was so playing right after me. And I'm like,
2: yeah. No, we rocked. That's
0: my we're going to be touching base with K-Med, seeing where she's at, where she's going right now, and what she's looking forward to in the summer of South Africa's 2026. Because she was in summer in America, in their summer. And now she must tell us what is going to go down in summer of 2026 here.
2: You guys today?
0: I'm
1: she's
0: better than you, though.
1: Must tell us.
0: The thing is, I have conviction. And that's the difference. We're hanging out with K-Matt right here on Y, but first.
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4: Stories making headlines. The South African Reserve Bank Governor Lesetša Kganyago has announced that interest rates will remain unchanged, and lawyers for Kat Matlala have urged the Johannesburg High Court to reject the evidence of the state's first witness. I'll have more on these and other stories at the top of the hour. For now, here's Ntsako Mkhari with your sport.
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6: A very good afternoon once again from the Sport Desk. We'll start off with this, where SAFA President Danny Jordaan says that South Africans must wait on the association to make a decision on the position of Bafana Bafana head coach. Yesterday, the association came out strongly to refute reports that current coach Hugo Broos had signed a contract extension to stay in his position for one more year. Last week, SAFA also dismissed reports that the Belgian had left the position, leaving South Africans with more questions than answers. Broos's contract does come to an end at the conclusion of July, and a meeting is set to be had between him and SAFA next week. And when quizzed about the matter today, Jordaan gave this response.
7: There is no such thing that SAFA signed a one-year contract with Broos. It doesn't exist. It's nonsense.
8: So do we have a coach?
7: Yeah, we have a coach.
8: Well, who's the coach, sir?
7: No, we will deal with it. There is a process. So you cannot stop me in the street and hijack a decision. It's not going to happen.
8: We're not hijacking a decision, Dr. Dan. I think South Africa deserves to know where we stand right now.
7: South Africa must wait.
8: Yes, we are
7: South
8: waiting.
7: South Africa must understand the World Cup ended just yesterday.
8: I think maybe there's confusion because we come back, then we're told, Broos was still employed. Then we heard that. Maybe it's the clarity that we're seeking, sir.
7: You have your answer then. Why are you asking me?
6: Meanwhile, one of the men that have been linked to the job in coach Pitso Mosimane has confirmed that he has had conversations with Safa about taking over after Bruce. Mosimane made the remarks earlier today at the launch of his coaching manual in Sandton. The 61-year-old has also hinted at having an interest in coaching a national team.
9: But find a job. I don't know when contracts of Coach Hugo Bruce, right? I don't know when the contract ends. Is it available or not? But I know that the Federation has spoken to a lot of us about somebody to come in succession plan. What do you want? What are you going to do? What's your plan? How do we take Bafana to a better level? There's room for improvement. I left Sundowns with the Champions League. Did they have the second one? Thank you. They have it, right? So every stage and every level can be reached, can be improved.
6: Staying with football, CAF president Dr. Patrice Motsepe has challenged the African nations that competed at the recently concluded FIFA World Cup in North America to aim to reach the semi-finals and even the finals of the 2030 edition of the Global Showpiece. Now, 9 out of the 10 African countries that were at the tournament managed to reach the knockout stage, with Egypt and Morocco the only ones to make it to the last 16. Motsepe says that a meeting will be held with the coaches of the 10 teams and others on the continent to chart a way forward for African football at global tournaments.
10: One of the objectives of South Africa has to be at the next FIFA World Cup, we're going to go to the semi-finals at least, or the finals. You can do that. You can do that. And the same applies to every one of the 10 nations. The success of any single national team at the World Cup, because the FIFA World Cup is the highest in the world. If any single country goes to the semi-finals or finals or quarterfinals, they uplift the global respect and recognition of African football.
6: And finally, the Department of Sport has given Hockey South Africa a lifeline in the build-up to both the Men's and Women's World Cups that will be hosted in Belgium and the Netherlands. This is after Minister Gaetan McKenzie approved 3 million rands to enable both teams to compete at the global tournament. The decision comes after the department, as well as Hockey South Africa, faced heavy criticism after players revealed that they would have to fund their own trips to Europe. Two-time Olympian Untatile Zulu led the public outcry on social media, saying that each player would have to pay almost 70,000 rands for the tournament. In a statement, McKenzie also emphasized that the funding is only a once-off intervention. That will do it from the Sport Desk for this hour. I'll be back again at 5:30 with another update. Ntsako Mkhari for our sport.
0: Uzwile nonsako ubene era. Ute would be head.
1: Oh,
0: he was supposed to say would be held.
6: Would be had sounds correct.
0: It doesn't matter.
1: Would be had accountable.
0: The fact that you corrected yourself.
6: Yeah.
0: In the sentence,
6: had a meeting that a meeting would be had.
0: No.
6: Guys.
0: No.
6: K-Met, is that correct English? Say
1: would
6: yes.
1: Would be had accountable.
6: Yes. You see, she said yes. And if K-Met says
1: you
6: yes,
1: you cornered her into saying it.
6: No, if K-Met says it,
2: what did you say?
1: Okay.
6: I said. Okay, initially I said a meeting. Patrice Motsepe said a meeting would be had, right?
2: Yeah.
6: Right?
2: No.
6: No? Would be held.
2: Yeah, maybe.
6: Okay, yeah.
0: Because you first said would be had, and then you corrected yourself and said would be held.
6: Okay, that's, guys.
0: No, the point
6: I'm just a Tsonga boy, man.
0: It's so. Yeah, you know. You macaroni.
6: Come on, yo.
1: Mshangani.
6: So, like.
0: No, I'm saying we need a grammar jar, yo. We need a grammar jar.
2: Yeah, because you guys have been at it.
0: And fair enough, we don't carry cash around ourselves. But if we put a grammar jar,
1: we will.
0: You just tear a piece of the paper, write your name, and you put it in the jar. So you know how many 5 rands you need to keep contributing.
1: Okay.
0: We need a grammar jar. Okay. We got to fix this, yo. Mm. We really got to fix this. Because we're all in this together. Angishon Tsako.
11: Yeah.
12: It's why.

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4: Scenario, man.
5: Scenario on the road in Dambanawe in Lelene. And where am I taking you today, my homie? To start things over in the N12 westbound, a stationary vehicle at Rondebult Road. Moving over to the R24 westbound, some heavy traffic on both routes towards Kalulis Interchange. On the N12 westbound, a stationary vehicle after the ramp towards the R21. And lastly, on the N1 southbound, another stationary vehicle at the ramp towards New Road. This has been Sinai on the road, 20 Samba Nowhere.
6: And of course, we're hanging out with a homie from Y, Y's very own. You will always be Y's very own.
5: Yes, sir.
6: Because you were keeping us company on the decks every time.
7: Yes. Everywhere I go, they still tell me, like, yo, girl, I used to listen to your sets. Please come back.
6: Yo, your sets were lit, dude. Your sets were so lit.
7: A lot of people.
6: I stopped taller for the love of Fridays one of these days. I want to say, humbly lit jet lag.
7: Yeah.
6: But we need to get you before you leave, though. Yeah. I actually wanted to find out where the singing element from K-Mad came from, because I know you to be the hustler, the person who learned how to DJ so they could also, you know, start this DJ career. But I didn't know with the singing it was a real thing.
7: It's just, the singing, I think, is gone now.
6: Really?
7: Oh. Yeah. I've been trying to sing, but my voice is not doing it anymore.
6: So you can't hold a note, is that what you're saying?
7: I try.
6: Really?
7: Yeah.
5: Are you being for real, can you just be
7: no,
5: like
7: for
5: honest?
7: Real. I've been trying. Mm-hmm. But maybe I can't hold a note anymore.
6: Mm.
7: Yeah, so but the whole thing started when I was a choir conductor. And I was
6: a choir conductor.
7: So that's where it started. And then after high school, I couldn't find another choir.
6: Oh, that's why. She started in high school. So the moment you stop doing things in high school,
5: yeah,
6: that's when
5: the football leaves you.
6: You see what I'm saying?
7: Yes,
6: that's right.
7: It left me shame and I miss it.
6: But now, how did then, because a lot of your music has a lot of vocalists that are really good with like singing, and a lot of your music is also very heartfelt.
7: Yeah.
6: Is that you now still searching for that choir, choral background in it?
7: Yeah, actually, I'm even actually doing something really cool very soon. I'm pretty sure I'm gonna come back and tell you about it. But it's got like a whole choir element. But it's an event.
6: Oh, nice.
7: Daytime, we have a choir singing, performing with any artist. Just living it up. Like basically Sunday service, the Kanye West one.
6: Oh yeah.
7: But bringing it home. So making it cool. And just giving people that sense of
6: community, unity,
7: camaraderie. Also, you know what a choir does to you?
6: Oh yes,
7: it makes you feel the music and understand it more, and then like just get into the feels of music.
6: Oh, lovely.
7: So yeah, it's called Sunday Service. It's gonna come soon.
6: Soon in the summer,
7: like very soon, like probably in a month.
6: We're waiting for summer.
7: Yeah, so August, September, yeah.
5: Actually, now that you mentioned Kanye West, I want to speak about the production side of things, right?
7: Yeah.
5: What kind of producer are you? Would you say you're like maybe Kanye West, so he gets inspiration anyway? Like, we could be having a conversation now, this tag of mine falls, it makes a certain sound, and then he's like, I can make a beat of that.
7: Yeah.
5: Or example, you're like DJ Khaled, you need like the vibes to be there, you know? You need certain people, you need to connect, and then you can think of making the beat.
7: No,

0: I actually, I remember this other time. I'm so sorry. I hope nobody takes offense in this. But someone tweeted that Ozempic makes your neck very weird or something like that.
1: Oh, okay.
0: So Kasetswana, they named it like Kokolfute. And it's a bird, right? It's like Kokolfute Kinganyane. So there used to be a game. Like Kokolfute Kinganyane. So I laughed. Then I literally went to studio immediately after and I made a song.
2: Oh, wow.
0: Called Kokolfute.
2: Kokolfute. Yeah. That's a bird. That's hilarious.
0: Yeah. It's a bird with a long neck. Yeah.
2: So what was the aim of the song? You just... For the vibes.
0: I just... That's whatever so cool, comes, man. Comes. Let's do it.
1: Show some love to K-Man. Drop that voice note on the Y app. What up, G?
3: Ayo, yo. What's up, Ayanda? What's up? Sanae?
2: Hey.
3: Y'all, I'm hyped up right now because y'all have my crush in studio today.
1: Woo!
3: Is it possible to have like a DJ crush? But yeah, K-Man is my crush.
1: Woo!
3: Tell her I'm going to see her on Saturday for her Jägermeister set. Especially coming for her for that.
1: Woo!
3: And yeah, man, I hope y'all having a great afternoon. Thank you so much for holding us down. And send my love to my crush.
0: Hey.
3: I'm
0: gonna say that again. She better again. Say hi.
3: Send her my love.
0: She better say hi.
1: Yeah, she better say
0: she
1: hi.
0: She better say hi.
2: Yeah, she crushed like
0: this
2: four
0: is
2: times.
0: So nice. Even her voice sounds amazing.
1: Hey, K-Man.
0: She better say hi. She'll say hi, K-Man.
1: Hey.
2: How did you turn your voice to sound like her?
1: Nah, she's sultry, man.
2: Yo.
1: K-Man is sultry.
2: Yo, I heard that.
1: This is the K-Man, you know, for an interview right now. They came out in the streets.
2: Okay.
0: Hey.
1: Came out in the streets. Be different, yo. Okay, I want to play Makutsumela.
0: Oh, that's my song.
1: You know what I'm saying? Oh. So, also, in speaking of the titles, because your songs, you've got Piki Piki, you've got MKK, Makutsumela.
0: Yeah.
1: Where do you usually use the terms from the situation, like you mentioned with the bird story? Or is it just you come up with it?
0: With the whole beat, that story was different, so we didn't know, but we knew we wanted a Bacardi song. And then when Buntley came into studio with Lazzy and them, they just started singing about Makutsumela.
1: Nice.
0: And then we thought, what else can we call it, honestly? It just says Makutsumela the whole time, so obviously we can't call it something else, so we named it Makutsumela.
1: Aikale, let's show some love to K-Man on the YF.

0: media right now that's got everybody jumping in the sky.
1: Oh.
0: And it's thanks to Coachella Randy.
1: Oh man.
2: He's an icon.
0: Yo.
2: He's an icon living.
0: No, for real. So guys, I want to try it. Let's do it together, guys. I even asked our technical producer to put it inside the song in the system.
1: I know. You are ready.
0: Who's Hey.
1: Can never hear the song the same again now.
2: Yeah, now you're gonna want this one.
0: And I need to hear it in this beat, not the original. But the original is also priceless. Okay, so wait, how do you start this challenge? You all have to start with a jump.
2: Yeah.
0: You have to start with a jump?
2: Yes.
0: Guys, I sprained my ankle on Monday.
1: So jump.
0: Oh, now it's a jump again.
1: Sure.
0: Okay, and then what happens after the jump, K-Matt?
3: You do mniga, Bobby, mniga.
0: Okay.
3: Mniga, and then...
0: And then
1: and then you do.
0: Oh, and then
2: that's Kotane.
1: That is
0: the Kotane. And then at Malibongo, I know we jump consecutively, like three times or something.
2: They
1: really?
2: Taught me this dance yesterday.
0: Oh, like, okay, let's do it live right now, guys. Let's do it live right now. Okay, are you ready? Okay, Snai, are you ready?
1: We're gonna do it now.
0: Yeah, Snai, keep on my headphones. I'm still pressing buttons here. Okay. I mean, drop the voice notes if you want to guess who's actually going to do it better. Yo, they even added the TikTok sound at the end. La Lela. Shout out Neo. Okay, come this side, to the white side, side. Yeah, we must do it this side. Come to the back, I'm going to press the button. So you guys will start with the first jump, ne? Yeah, okay. So what we'll do is, Snai, you'll do it with K-Matt because I have to press the button. And then I'll swap and do it with K-Matt after, ne? All right. Okay. Are you guys ready? One, two, one, two. Wait, what happened now?
3: No, it just goes
1: so
3: in.
1: You must count in 3, 2, 1.
0: Oh, okay, cool. And a 3, 2, 1.

0: guys did well. You guys did well. Yeah, you guys did really well. You know what? I don't think you even need me, actually. Yeah, Dallas, now come press the button. I also want to do it with K-Med. Yeah. Who wants to bet who did better? Scenario K-Med. Okay. Yeah, it's here. It's over here. You just press the button there by the...
1: Sharp, arrow. I see.
0: So we started the jumps. Now you must count us down, then you press play, ne?
1: Okay. 3, 2, 1.
0: Okay, I'll count us down. 3, 2, eight. No, Sina, you must count us down. And then make sure you, yeah.
1: Okay, yeah. Got it. All right. 3. Woo, I'm still catching my breath. Okay. 3, 2,

0: Oh my goodness. Yeah. Wow. I can safely say the jet lag has left K-Matt. The jet lag is officially gone, more lifey.
1: This little catch her breath, Shane.
0: Yeah, no, we really do. Sure, Malibongwe for real.
1: Randy Indo Enzileyo.
0: Mfetsu. No, shout out to Coachella Randy, yo. That was doing really cool stuff.
1: Yeah, man.
0: That we never imagined. Whew. K-Matt, we know that you're going to be out and about this weekend.
2: Yes.
0: Where are we going to be catching you?
2: I've got a house of cool. And I've got pals. And I'm resting. I can finally sleep.
0: Absolutely. Yeah. There's never time to rest, really.
2: No.
0: As young people,
2: yeah,
0: ain't got no time for that, man.
2: Hey, because we have a vision.
0: We do.

0: There's an end goal somewhere.
1: What's K-Mad's vision, especially for 2026?
2: Yep.
0: Well, I want Rave Room to be... So Rave Room is an event. Is an event that I... Jesus. Rave Room is like Boiler Room.
1: Oh.
0: So I've always felt like every time I play in a situation or a club that feels like Boiler Room, when you're surrounded, it's dark, high energy, I always go off. So I realized that that is my place. And I want other people to experience it. So I started this whole thing called Rave Room.
1: Nice.
0: Dark Room, different DJs.
1: Yeah.
0: Just going off. It's for the ravers, so you can't see what the other person is doing next to you. It's a very dark room.
2: That sounds so cool though.
0: Yeah, nice. I just want people to have fun.
1: Yeah.
0: The only person they can see is just the DJ.
1: Oh, I love it.
2: You see, the fun is in the always Jane again. So yeah. No one can see me dance, so I can do my bad dance moves.
1: Yeah, Dalui hip hop lab.
0: Everything. I'm actually gonna call you.
1: Yay!
0: I'm gonna call you for my the biggest one. The biggest one I'm calling the right people.
1: Because I wanna trap hard, man.
2: Nice.
1: In a rave room.
0: Oh, listen. Do you wanna come? You can even come now if you want to.
1: Yeah, I'd love to.
0: So it's like 4 hours.
1: Yes.
0: 4 or 5 hours of trapping, just raving. So it's house, gom, I'm a piano, hip hop, R&B. I want reggae as well. I really want reggae music.
1: Yeah.
0: And techno, and then electro.
1: Man, where's the venue and when is it
0: actually
1: happening?
0: I'm hosting it at Club AM.
1: Ooh, okay.
0: So it's a very dark club. I went to view today to confirm.
1: At Club AM.
0: Yeah.
1: Should be Club PM.
0: Listen, because we club until the AM. Literally party until like...
1: In which area?
0: It's in Newtown. It's right here.
1: Oh.
0: Yes.
1: Vibes. Okay, cool. Yeah. When is... What's the date?
0: The 21st of August.
1: Oh, vibes.
0: Nice. So I'm going to do the whole thing, the whole rollout in August.
1: Oh, nice.
0: So people can RSVP. It's free.
1: Oh.
0: So just come through and rave with us. Just raving.
1: Absolutely. Defos.
0: I'm definitely calling you.
1: Yeah,
0: but I
1: know.
0: Want you for a Sirasan.
1: No, listen, me, I want to come for vibes.
0: You come
1: whatever
0: for
1: you
0: us.
1: Need me for, I'll be there. But we want to come for vibes, man.
0: It's going to be this. I'm so excited.
1: Yeah. Gonna come through with the homies.
0: I feel like when it comes to the whole clubbing culture and like the country, especially for us DJs, it's no longer amazing.
1: Mm-hmm.
0: Yeah, you get to a club, they tell you what you must play.
1: Mm-hmm.
0: The people are waiting for certain songs the whole time.
1: Mm-hmm.
0: That's tiring. Like, you don't even enjoy your work.
1: We spoke about that
2: literally
1: not too long ago. Like, who runs the music in the club now?
0: It just sucks, man. Even when you play, like, the whole time, we're just doing this the whole night. You don't want to do that the whole night.
1: True story.
0: Let's listen to what other producers are making.
1: Yes.
0: There's so many talented people. There's so much, again, there's so much music out there. New music every day. So this is actually for people that play like underground music. Introducing new artists. I'm gonna work a lot with upcoming artists as well to introduce them to the culture. And yeah, so it's not a commercial thing. That's why I'm calling it Rave Room. It's like you're there to listen to the music and enjoy it.
1: I can't wait. Woo! Exciting times ahead. Okay,
0: yeah,
1: we're gonna let you go and rest because I'm sure you're gigging tonight, Ibile.
0: No.
1: Okay, good.
0: No.
1: Okay, good.
0: Oh my God.
2: Alright, go rest. Yeah. Go rest.
0: Yo. I'm gonna cook, then rest.
1: Yay! Okay. We love a girl that cooks the meals. Yeah, because sometimes
0: I've
1: buying
0: missed
1: food
0: the
1: outside.
0: Food.
1: Oh, nah.
0: Yo.
2: I'm sure you're tired of eating out.
1: Yeah.
0: Mac and cheese.
2: Oh no.
0: Oh, child.
1: Where can we follow you on the socials, K-Mad?
0: It's K-Mad _ DJ on TikTok, and Instagram and Twitter.
1: Yes.
0: And Facebook.
1: I'm going to play Kancane Fina.
0: That song?
1: Yeah.
0: How do you have it?
1: Oh, I mustn't play it? What do you
0: Please
1: mean?
0: Please play it, but how do you have it?
1: Oh,
0: that's crazy.
1: Come on, this is a home run.
0: What?
1: We always get y'all's exclusives, man.
0: That is crazy.
1: Can I play it?
0: Please play that song.
1: All right, well, here it comes. You're hearing it here first live on Y. It's K-Met with Kancane Fina. Ayikhale.

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2: Stories making headlines: the Reserve Bank's Monetary Policy Committee leaves interest rates unchanged, and lawyers for Kat Matlala urge the court to reject evidence from the state's first witness. A very good afternoon. I'm Ralebogha Nke. South African Reserve Bank Governor Lesetša Kganyago has announced that interest rates will remain unchanged despite earlier expectations of a possible 25 basis point increase amid renewed tensions in the Middle East. Kganyago says the majority of the Monetary Policy Committee voted to keep the repo rate at 7% and the prime lending rate at 10.5%. The decision comes a day after Stats SA announced that the country's annual consumer inflation accelerated to 5% in June, largely driven by higher transport costs. Kganyago says the current policy stance is appropriate as inflation remains high and economic growth is weak.
3: We started this year with good momentum, but households have suffered from higher fuel prices while uncertainty has weighed on investment. It is also increasingly clear that municipal dysfunction has become a binding constraint on growth. With domestic reforms, we think the economy can get back to a rising growth trend as global conditions stabilize. Our baseline forecast is that the economy starts to recover in the second half of this year as the shock fades. But the outlook is uncertain. We see downside risks to growth.
2: Turning to this now, the Madlanga Commission of Inquiry has heard that it took the Investigative Directorate Against Corruption just 3 weeks to investigate a group of crime intelligence officials before making any arrests on the 26th of June last year. IDEC head Andrew Johnson is facing tough questions over the speed of the investigation and the basis on which it was authorized. Wani's reporter Udirle Rabalau is at the commission and files this report.
4: The commission heard that Johnson authorized the investigation on 30 May 2025 after the conclusion of what she described as a Section 2813 preliminary investigation to determine whether there was sufficient grounds for a full criminal probe. Less than a month later, crime intelligence officials were arrested and appeared in court on fraud and corruption charges. When asked what evidence IDEC uncovered during this three-week investigation, Johnson struggled to provide a direct answer, saying she first needed to consult documents relating to the matter. The Commission's evidence leader, Advocate Mahla Pesillo, suggested that IDEC relied on the preliminary investigation process to justify launching the probe against the crime intelligence officials.
5: As Section 28, Sub 13 allows you to conduct preparatory investigations to enable you to determine whether or not you should authorize. Why I say it's important, it appears to me, and perhaps I'm looking at it wrong, that IDEC used the mechanics of Section 28.13 to conduct a full-blown investigation, which would render it wholly unauthorized.
4: For Y News, I am Udirile Rabalao in Tshwane.
2: Lastly, lawyers for alleged underworld kingpin Vusimosi Kat Matlala have urged the Johannesburg High Court to reject the evidence of the state's first witness, arguing that his testimony was inconsistent and unreliable. Security guard Bethwel Cele has wrapped up 3 days in the witness box after lengthy cross-examination by lawyers for all five accused. Matlala and his co-accused, including his wife Tsakane, have pleaded not guilty to charges including attempted murder, fraud and money laundering. Wani's reporter Lebohang Ndashe has more on this.
6: The defense ended its cross-examination by indicating it will ask the court to reject Bethwel Cele's evidence, describing him as evasive, argumentative and inconsistent under questioning. Advocate Annelien van der Rieve pointed to what she says were contradictions between Cele's testimony and several police statements, particularly his claims that he returned fire in self-defense.
7: I want to put it to you, so I've observed you from the time you were first cross-examined 2 days ago. You belligerent. You answer questions with questions. You just refuse to cooperate in this court. And I'm going to argue to the court that the court must therefore reject your evidence.
6: Van der Rewe argued that although Zeller repeatedly testified he fired at the gunmen after they opened fire on him, his earlier police statements instead referred to him firing at the white BMW. The defense also highlighted what it described as shortcomings in the crime scene evidence, including the absence of references to a damaged side mirror, a spent 9mm cartridge, and a Ferrari in official police documents. It argued that the evidence before court did not support key aspects of Zeller's version. Zeller denied changing his evidence, insisting any discrepancies resulted from the way police recorded his statements, maintaining that he accurately recounted what happened during the August 2022 attempted hit on taxi boss Joe Ferrari Sebagnoni at the Centurion Golf Estate. For Y News, I am Lebohang Dashe in Johannesburg.
2: Recapping your top story this hour, the South African Reserve Bank Governor Lesetša Kganyago has announced that interest rates will remain unchanged. 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For Y News, I'm Ralebogha Nke.
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1: Scenario, man.
2: Scenario on the road in Tamanawe and Lelene, and where am I taking you today, my homie? Let's start things over on the M1 northbound, a stationary vehicle at Pretoria Main Road. And while we're on the N1 northbound, another stationary vehicle after the ramp from Rivonia Road. And in central Johannesburg on the M1 southbound, some heavy traffic towards Boysons. And lastly, back on the N1 southbound, this time a stationary vehicle just after Buerta Avenue. This has been Scenario on the Road, in December, nowhere.
3: It's 10 past 5, which means it's time to sing it back.
4: Ayanda MVP on 1.

0: Oh yeah. Theme this week for Sing It Back, dedication to my ex. And we will follow up from yesterday's happenings. But first, let's sing it back. We're listening to voice notes that you have sent through, homie. Then also playing the song that reminds you of your ex. And today we go to Mloosh. What's going on? What's good?
1: What's up, Homram? What's up, homies? Snai Ayanda, the MVP. Mina bafethu ingoma engilimazayo ile yashasha le mkhokhi uthuna ubani sanwa senhliziyo yami ngiyangithanda uye mkhumbuze kuseyami yoi traffic isenzani la ku-N3 wa Jimiston khuluma nolungisane bafethu. I'm in love of the wire. I love your show guys. I hope ni grand dango
0: dango Mloo. Wow. I love how he had to sing it to remember something. Alluded to one song, but we came back when he says, yeah, oh,
2: See that one.
0: Yeah. It's actually called Tender Love.
2: Tender Love.
0: Yes, it's called Tender Love. I think it's that one. Then she says, all this time I thought I was right. Well, you try yourself out, homie. Drop the voice note on the Y app. Let's sing it back. She does say it in the song.

0: leopards.
1: Halala, halala, halala, hololo, hololo, my darling.
2: Hey.
1: Halala, hey. Halalo, hololo.
0: Nayo, nayo.
3: Inhliziyo ifuna wena.
2: Come
0: one
2: on,
0: more time for the people at the back.
3: Inhliziyo ifuna wena.
0: Ay! Ay! Tender love. Shasha. She's with the big dogs of Amapiano, Scorpion Kings.
2: Of course.
0: DJ Mapurisa, Kabzada Small. I'll sing it back for today, courtesy of Umlungisi. What a beautiful one. And it's so perfect for a throwback Thursday, throwing it back to those pioneering Amapiano songs that really set the tone for what our country was about to experience.
2: Oh.
0: Post-2020.
2: Oh, my God.
0: Oh, those were the days.
2: Yeah.
0: And not at the same time. Let's take a listen to you singing it back to Shasha's Tender Love. What's up, Lelo?
4: All this time I thought I was right.
0: Yeah, right.
4: Mm-hmm.
0: I call it.
4: I thought I was better. I thought I was doing better. Now.
0: Oh, so now you sound impressed.
2: Mm-hmm. I am impressed.

0: Alright, let's listen to us hitting the chorus. Let's go, Lelo.
1: Hey, oh. She took it deep.
0: Mm. She know who she's singing it back to.
1: Sing it back.
0: Hi, Ren.
1: Hey.
0: What's up, Joy?

0: Passiamo
1: nessa per.
2: Se ho i funa e na.
1: Bacin.
0: Bacin.
1: Stanna.
2: Se te dio ya mi.
1: Bese. Os. Ebo. Os.
2: Stanna se te dio ya mi.
0: Nicely done, Bunny. I want to hear more of the guys. Benito.
3: Esh. Bacin.
0: Oh, Benito, I call it homie. Ah, lovely stuff right there, man. I love it when the guys sing it back, especially when they test their voices.
1: Yeah.
0: Test the range in their voices. Ntlibo! Yes!
3: Yeah, I love you.
0: Come on!
3: Me, I love you.
0: What's up?
3: Yeah, tada.
0: And then?
3: Yeah,
0: yes.
3: Yeah, I love you.
0: Yeah.
3: Me, I love you.
0: You see what I mean? Like, if a guy send me a voice note singing it back, sounding like that, I'd be like, yeah, I hear the love.
1: Oh,
0: I hear the love.
1: Oh, okay.
0: I hear it.
1: Okay.
0: I hear it. Mm. I ain't going to respond back.
1: Ah, that's what I really wanted to hear. That's what I know.
0: Let's wrap it up with Funiwe.
4: This time I thought I was right.
0: Aye, you're going again.

0: Miami.
1: Yeah, yeah, no, we all came through with Sing It Back today with this song. Mlungisi, what did you do to us?
2: Mlungisi.
1: But it's also all thanks to the vocalists on this beautiful song, Shasha.
3: Hi, this is Shasha, and you're listening to Home Run with Ayanda and
1: Mpe. I know that's right.
2: Wow, Ayanda.
1: That's true.
2: Serious. Every day.
1: Yeah, it's 4 years in the making, though. You feel
2: facts,
1: me?
2: Facts,
1: that's
2: facts.
1: That's right, that's right. Ah, our theme, dedication to my ex, coming through. So, with the Tayelo situation, remember it had happened yesterday where Tayelo's like, yo, guys, please help me. I really want to make sure that I can communicate and tell this girl I miss her. You know, I'm thinking about her. And some of us were like, yeah, you know, we should find out if the girl is cool to link up with you. Let's call her online. And I was like, hey, guys, if I were me, if I were the girl, I wouldn't want to have this exposed live on Y. So at least we said, let's speak to the girl behind the scenes and find out. But we couldn't reach the girl. We reached the girl's friend that Dialo was in communication with. Mm-hmm. And lo and behold, she still doesn't want to be contacted by Dialo. You know, she says he knows what he did and he must leave her alone for everyone's peace of mind.
2: Aye.
1: Aww. Yeah.
2: So.
1: Dialo. Yeah, these are one
2: it's
1: of
2: all right, man.
1: Yeah, yeah. It's something you can't go back to, but we learn and we keep moving forward.
2: Yeah.
1: And the next person that you meet, Dialo, you will do better. Mm. You will treat them better and they will also treat you better. Mm. Goes both ways.
2: Yeah, man.
1: Goes both ways. Yeah, I know y'all wanted a call and y'all wanted a happy ever after.
2: Ish.
1: This is real life, guys. It's not a movie. Mm. It's not a movie. So yes, let's all just give, you know, well wishes to Dialo. Mm. Wish him luck in going back into the dating scene. Because he probably put it on pause for a while thinking, you know, let me see if I can catch things up. Yeah.
2: But you know what was nice about this theme is that you can sing it all out, bro.
1: Exactly.
2: Which is exactly what he did.
1: Exactly.
2: You'll sing about it till you get over it.
1: Mm-hmm.
2: Right.
1: Yeah, that's the truth though. That's what girls do.
2: Really?
1: Yeah. What?
2: Having a tub of ice cream. That thing in movies was like, have a tub of ice cream. You watch a romantic movie and you start singing and you're crying.
1: Up in Mzansi, friend, we're getting ready. We're going out. Yeah, friend. Revenge bodies. Yeah.

0: eating what? You're hitting the gym. You're getting back your body that you were busy chilling with the ex there before you guys broke up. So, yeah, we don't have the tub of ice cream, no.
1: Yeah, but it's
0: sacred
1: different
0: in the household, yo.
1: Oh,
0: can't
1: yeah
0: just be disrespecting a tub of ice cream like that.
1: My gosh.
0: Ain't no way, yo.
1: But it's different. Yeah. So, we're going to post the highlights. We're still in a safety belt here, red.
0: I know.
1: And you're like, fuck.
0: I know.
1: Oh. She's gone.
0: Yeah. That's how you move on.
1: Yo.
0: I see Valin and Lapo. We do it again tomorrow, singing it back while dedicating songs to our exes at 10 past 5 when we
2: sing it back.
3: Ayanda MVP on one.

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3: 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It's Home Run.

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3: Woo-wee! Quarter to weekend, the day before payday. Hey,
4: yay. Hey,
3: the day before payday. That's the only thing I love about being grown up.
4: Yeah, man.
3: Is that I know that money is going to come. That's not coming from my parents.
4: It's mine.
3: It's mine. But also, I love throwing it back on Thursdays, especially when you think about how amazing it was being young, Mulaifeng.
4: Yeah.
3: And also, a lot of the times when we were young, we wanted to grow up so quickly because we wanted to do grown-up things immediately. The moment we realized, hey, I think I'll be able to do this, we wanted to do it.
5: Yep.
3: Sometimes it's situational. Other times it's like, I want to get that affirmation from my parents saying, well done, young one. You did that. You know, you earned it. It happened with me not on purpose, it happened by accident. Usually my dad didn't, because of the primary school we were in, which was in Berea, my dad didn't want us to use public transport. He always wanted to pick us up and drop us off at home, which was cool, right? But there was a time when my sister had exams. Well, she was already a senior and she was already doing exams. I was still waiting for my parents to come and fetch me. Ooh, the 5 rands I'm putting in this jar.
4: Yeah.
3: Anywho, I'm waiting for my dad and I realized that no one is coming to fetch me. So I've been waiting. I'm sitting outside by the gate. The security is like, and I know my dad is coming, yo. So I'm waiting there holding my bag, waiting with bated breath. I couldn't put it on the floor because it didn't have those wheels. So I am holding my backpack. I'm waiting for my dad. And then the kids that are also waiting with me for their parents keep disappearing one by one. Their parents are coming to fetch them. I'm still waiting there. And then something in my head was like, dude, why don't you just walk home? And then another part of my head was like, dude, don't do that. They're going to come.
4: Yeah.
3: And I'm like, but the girl that usually goes home last was being picked up. I was like, ain't no way. So what Ayanda did is she put on her backpack on her shoulders and then I put on like the most grimace face you could ever see on a 9 or 7 year old. I can't even remember how old I was. I was mean mugging because next door our primary school was Barnato Park High. It was a high school. So I was grimacing there and I'm just like, I'm going to walk home on my own. So I'm walking home and then I pass some seniors there saying, all right, when I'm, yeah. And then I keep walking. Also, my voice has always been low. When I was a kid, my voice was also quite low. So I was like, yeah. And I keep trudging home and I'm holding this face and I'm walking. I'm walking through the places that I know that are well known when our auntie used to fetch us if my dad couldn't fetch us. And I finally made it home. I put my bag down and then auntie comes out. Auntie, how are you? And then I started crying.
4: Oh,
3: I started crying my lungs out. Can you get I cried so hard. But after that, my dad heard. My mom called my dad and said, hey, did you know your child walked home on her own? My dad came and he brought me like a teddy bear and a chocolate.
4: Oh, okay,
3: he was so proud. Sure. And I was like, dad, you didn't fetch me. But I think for me, afterwards, I felt so proud of myself, regardless of the tears. I was just like, I did that at such a young age. What adults usually do, I did on my own. I felt so proud. And I was like, man, I wanted to actually talk about that. Like moments where you were not supposed to do that, but there was an option for you to ask an adult, but you chose to actually do it yourself. And it came out right, you know?
4: Yeah, man.
3: You were tasked to, well, you weren't
4: tasked. Fucking round of applause.
3: Oh, my bad. Are you telling me my emotion?
4: There we go.
3: But I was like, that was a moment for me. And I think that's what we could touch on today on a Throwback Thursday, y'all. So everybody around the table, let's start off. Sinai, what you got?
4: Me, it's not as entertaining as yours, I'll tell you that. But for me, it was something as simple as the garden, man. Like my dad grew up, well, when he was growing up, Kule Lali. So he loved doing the garden. Like for him, that was a sign of somebody who's responsible. If Wednesday, and I hated it. Like because he'd wake me up in the morning, and I'm like, you know, like, we've got help to do this. Like, why? But he wanted to do it on his own, right? So then this one day, I'm coming back home from school. My mom just dropped me off. And I'm like, the garden doesn't look too good. You know?
3: Oh, you can see now.
4: I'm like, let me do it. I think I was like, what, 12,
3: 13?
4: Yeah. Hey, shy guy. And when he came back, he was like, what?
3: Oh.
4: He was so impressed. Oh, and then I got a new PlayStation game the next day. I was like, oh, wow. Okay, this is how you do this.
3: No, you really took out the right weeds.
4: I'm telling you.

0: Did you take out the flowers?
1: Yo.
0: What about you, Rhea?
2: I would say for me, it had to do with my hair. For the longest time, primary school, yeah. I had dreadlocks.
0: Oh, wow.
2: All the way until high school as well, right?
0: Wow, Rhea.
2: But the thing about dreadlocks, guys, they are painful. Especially when you go and you get them styled.
0: Yeah.
2: That gel, whatever they use, they are pulling on that hair.
0: Oh.
2: So there was one night, I was just like, you know what? I was crying. I was like, oh my goodness, this is so painful. I put spray on. I did whatever you need to do. And I was like, you know what? I'm just going to undo this hair. I took a scissor, undid the hair, and I just, you know, styled it myself. Wow. From then on, I do my own hair.
0: Wow.
2: Braids, I can do them.
0: How dreadlocks. Old were you?
2: Still in primary.
0: Oh, wow.
2: Yeah, still in primary school.
0: Jeez.
2: So I was like, I've had enough. I'm over the pain. I'm going to do it myself.
0: You are doing your own hair.
2: Yeah.
1: Crazy.
3: Wow. Yeah. Mine isn't as entertaining as you guys. But for me, like, one thing that I struggled with, like, growing up as a kid, right, was tying my laces, dude.
1: Aww. Really?
3: Yeah, bro. Like, I struggled for the longest time to tie laces, dog.
1: Aww.
3: So I remember, like, the first time I got it right, I was, like, at school. And like, I'm just like, nah, I'm going to do this. I'm going to do this. And I got it right. And I was like, actually, I can do this.
1: Yeah.
3: So what I did is I undid them again to make sure that, no, I can actually do this. So I tied them like twice in like 5 seconds.
1: Wow.
3: Of each other. Yeah.
0: Did you do the put the bunny underneath the other bunny in the blanket?
3: Bro, like, I struggled so much. I didn't know all of that stuff that you're talking about. I'm just like, so izama le way.
0: How old were you?
3: Oh, man, I was... I was like 9-ish.
0: Oh,
3: yeah,
0: wow.
3: I was 9-ish, and that is like kind of old to not know how to tie your
1: grade
3: laces.
1: 3,
3: you know. So I was just like, nah, man, after I got it right,
1: time,
3: like, shout out.
0: It's crazy. Wow. Well, let's talk about it. Yo, what was the one thing you could do as a child without the assistance of grown ups? We're talking about it. Drop the voice note on the YF.
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2: Stories making headlines. Embattled IDEC head Andrea Johnson says the directorate has never investigated an employment-related matter before probing Brigadier Dineo Mokwele's appointment to the crime intelligence. And actress Katlego Danke has described veteran actor Siphutla Sebogodi as a faithful brother and a silent lover of the finer things in life. I'll have more on these and other stories at the top of the hour. For now, here's Nzako Mkhari with your sport.
3: Also, MVP, you spoke about Banato, right? Saying that it was the school right next to you.
0: Yeah.
3: Do you know who went to Banato?
0: MT.
3: Yeah.
0: I know, that's right.
3: Aight.
0: Yeah, I know. He raps about it.
3: Yeah, he does.
0: Shout out to Banato Park. Shout out to Johannesburg Girls Preparatory School and all the surrounding schools in that Berea area. I come from there, yo. From KZN, we moved to Hillbro. And that's where we grow.
3: Okay, bro.
0: Let's go with sports.
4: Y News Headlines.
0: Oh, my bad.
4: Serving sports from every angle. It's Y Sports.
3: Very good afternoon once again from the sport desk. We'll start off in Glasgow, Scotland, where South Africa's lawn bowls team got the ball rolling at the 2026 Commonwealth Games earlier today. Unfortunately, Team SA did lose to Tonga in the tiebreak after they split the sets 1-1. And the opening ceremony will be later tonight at around 9 p.m. in the Scottish capital. And then in football, it's the biggest sporting story today. SAFA president Danny Jordan says that South Africans will have to wait on the association to make a decision on the position of Bafana Bafana coach. Yesterday, the association came out strongly to refute the reports that current coach Hugo Broos had signed a contract extension to stay in his position for one more year. Last year, SAFA also dismissed reports that the Belgian had left the position, leaving South Africans with more questions than answers. Broos' contract does come to an end at the conclusion of July, and a meeting is set to be held between him and SAFA next week. And when quizzed about the matter today, Jordan gave this response.
5: There is no such thing that SAFA signed a one-year contract with Broos. It doesn't exist. It's nonsense.
6: So do we have a coach?
5: Yeah, we have a coach.
6: Well, who's the coach, sir?
5: No, we will deal with that. There is a process. So you cannot stop me in the street and hijack a decision. It's not going to happen.
6: We're not hijacking a decision, Dr. Dan. I think South Africa deserves to know where we stand right now.
5: South Africa must wait.
6: Yes, we are
5: South
6: waiting.
5: Africa must understand the World Cup ended just yesterday.
6: I think maybe there's confusion. No, because

0: I'm back. Then we told
1: you said
0: Bruce was still employed. Then we heard that maybe it's the clearance that we're seeking,
1: your,
0: sir.
1: You have your answer then. Why are you asking me?
2: Meanwhile, CAF President Patrice Motsepe has challenged the African nations that competed at the recently concluded FIFA World Cup in North America to aim to reach the semi-finals and even the final of the 2030 edition of the Global Showpiece. So 9 out of the 10 African countries that were at the tournament managed to reach the knockout stage, with Egypt and Morocco the only ones to make it to the last 16. Motsepe says that a meeting will be held with the coach of the 10 teams and others on the continent to chart a way forward for African football at global tournaments.
3: One of the objectives of South Africa has to be, at the next FIFA World Cup, we're going to go to the semi-finals at least, or the finals. You can do that. You can do that. And the same applies to every one of the 10 nations. The success of any single national team at the World Cup, because the FIFA World Cup is the highest in the world, if any single country goes to the semi-finals or finals or quarterfinals, they uplift the global respect and recognition of African football.
2: And finally, the Department of Sport has given Hockey South Africa a lifeline in the build-up to both the Men's and Women's World Cups that will be hosted in Belgium and the Netherlands next month. Minister Gayton McKenzie has approved 3 million rands to enable both teams to compete at the global tournament. The decision comes after the department, as well as Hockey South Africa, faced heavy criticism after players revealed that they would have to fund their own trips to Europe. Two-time Olympian Untatile Zulu led the public outcry on social media, saying that each player would have to pay close to 70,000 rands in order to fund themselves to go to the tournament. In a statement, McKenzie also emphasized that the funding is only a once-off intervention. That will do it from the Sport Desk for today. For our sport, I'm Ntsako Mkhari.
4: What does that mean?
2: That it's a once-off intervention?
4: Yeah.
2: Well, it is not the department's responsibility to send teams to global tournaments.
4: Oh.
2: So the federations are supposed to do that themselves, have their own money in their own coffers. But Hockey South Africa has struggled with this for the longest time, be it sending players to the Olympics, World Cups, Commonwealth Games. It has always been a struggle. You'd have stories of players selling Borovos rolls in order to raise funds to go to global tournaments.
4: I had thought that there's a certain amount of money allocated to each of the top national teams for the specific sports representing the country.
2: Yeah, so every federation does receive a sum of money from the department, and it's up to them to see how they use it and how fit that they use it. But also, like the smaller federations, like your Hockey South Africa, quote-unquote smaller federation, will get less of the money that comes from the department as well as government.
5: Yeah. Aww.
2: So that is why also we need corporate South Africa to get involved and back these teams. You know, because if a South African team is making global tournaments all the time, it just shows that with the right amount of financial support, we can go further.
4: Mm.
2: Yeah.
4: Oh, shout out, Ntsako.
2: Ntsako Mkhari for our sport.
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11: 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Good luck, Shilibioli, from 6 to 7 p.m. For now, though, Masambasi all the way to the R21 and northbound. Do drive cautiously there, as there is a crash just before Bapsfontein Road. And while we're on the R21 southbound, another crash at the ramp towards

0: the N12 eastbound. And at Pretoria, 012 on the N1 and northbound. Do drive cautiously there as there is a crash just before Stormfall Road. And lastly, at Central Johannesburg on the M1 southbound, some heavy traffic towards Boysons. This has been Sinai on the road, Dendisaba Nowhere.
1: It's always good to look back in time and think about the things that really made you feel proud of growing up and growing into becoming an adult one day. And one of those things is when we try to do things when we're still young kids. I walked back home from school alone for the first time. I was scared, but I felt so proud of myself when I got home. Sinaya managed to do the garden all on his own when he was young, and his dad was so proud. I was like, I'm tengele I game, your PlayStation. And then on the other hand, Ria was like, I'm done with this hairstyle. Mom, you're not taking me to the salon no more. I want to do it like this. And she did her own hair. Ntsako learned how to tie his own shoelaces. Yeah. That's something to be really proud of, yo. But what about you? What was the one thing you could do as a child without the assistance of grown-ups? And I love it when you want to help a child and goes, no, leave me.
0: Yeah.
1: I love it so much because it's like, yeah, you tell them, yo. Do you remember when you managed to do something on your own without the assistance of grown-ups? Coming through on Facebook, Tula Sizwe is saying, for me, Ayanda was ironing my school uniform at the age of 8 years. That time my mom was working in Johannesburg. My brother was tired of doing the washing and ironing for me. And that's fair, yo. You know, siblings do get tired sometimes. They don't understand that they grown up though.
0: Yeah.
1: But trusting yourself to iron and not burn the shirt at the age of 8?
0: Wow. Yeah. I had no glass.
1: Yeah, no, hey, it's Shaili Zandla. Well done. Let us know what you did when you were young without grown-up assistance. Bangoma, you know, ngoma is close.
0: Ngoma, yeah.
1: Is it?
0: Yeah.
1: There we go. How were you ngoma at also, and what did you manage to do without the assistance of adults? More lifey.
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1: If you're happy and you know it, don't hold back. 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
1: Stories making headlines. The Madlanga Commission hears that IDAC never investigated an employment matter before probing Mokwele's appointment, and the entertainment industry remembers Sipotla Sibogodi. A very good evening. I'm Ralepoga Nke. Embattled Investigative Directorate Against Corruption head Andrea Johnson says IDAC had never investigated an employment-related matter before probing Brigadier Dineo Mokwele's appointment to Crime Intelligence. Johnson made the admission while testifying before the Madlanga Commission today, where she has apologized for describing Mokwele's appointment as a token appointment. Meanwhile, Public Interest SA has lodged a complaint with the Legal Practice Council calling for a disciplinary investigation into Johnson's conduct following her testimony before the commission. Wani's reporter, Udirle Rabalao, is at the commission and files this report.
2: The commission heard that IDAC charged Mokwele, along with other crime intelligence officials, with fraud and corruption, alleging that she was not qualified for her position. However, the commission heard that Mokwele holds a degree in industrial engineering, a diploma in mechatronics, and several other academic qualifications, which commissioners said demonstrated that she was suitably qualified for the post. Johnson maintained that Mokwele lacked the required managerial experience. However, Commissioner Sandile Khumalo challenged that claim, saying Mokwele had gained the necessary experience in her previous employment. Johnson was subsequently instructed to withdraw her remarks, describing Mokwele's appointment as a token appointment.
3: You described Ms. Mokwele's appointment as a token appointment. It's an unfair statement to make, having not seen her CV. Can you please, in this commission, withdraw the statement that her appointment is a token appointment? It is an insulting thing to say.
4: I would have to go further than to withdraw. I would have to apologize that that statement was made.
3: Because it's one thing to say an appointment is a regular. Yes. It's quite another to say it's a token appointment.
4: Yes. I base it on what I was given, but I accept, having gone through this fight, that the word unsuitable is unsuitable.
2: For Y News, I am Udirile Rabalao in Tshwane.
1: In other news, economist Davi Ruth says the Reserve Bank may have little choice but to raise interest rates at its next Monetary Policy Committee meeting if oil prices remain at current levels. His remarks come after the Reserve Bank today kept the repo rate unchanged at 7% and the prime lending rate at 10.5%. Ruth says higher oil prices continue to pose inflationary risks, making it important for the Reserve Bank to keep inflation expectations under control. He's also warned that higher fuel prices and elevated borrowing costs will continue to weigh on South Africa's economy.
5: I thought they would increase interest rates, especially with the recent increase in the oil price. Certainly inflationary pressures will remain. And it's important for the Reserve Bank to just keep inflation expectations in check.

0: My call was for an increase. So, of course, depending on what's going to happen to oil over the next week or two, three, and so on, that will determine about the next decision. But if the oil price remains where it is now, then I'm afraid they won't have much of a choice but to increase next time around. My call was for an increase. But still, you know, the impact on the South African economy of the recent increase in interest rates and the high oil price is going to be quite significant.
1: Lastly, actress Katlego Danke has described veteran actor Siphutla Sebogodi as a faithful brother and someone who quietly appreciated the finer things in life. Danke joined family, friends and members of the entertainment industry at Sebogodi's memorial service at the State Theatre in Pretoria today. Sebogodi has been fondly remembered for his portrayal of Kenneth Mashaba in the soapy Generations, where he starred alongside Danke, who played his on-screen daughter Dineo Mashaba. The legendary actor will be laid to rest in Polokwane on Saturday after he succumbed to complications related to diabetes.
2: First time being on set with somebody who had a love for finer things that was quite hidden. I remember the one time being on set and Kenneth and Dineo Mashaba had to have creme brulee. And he was like, Charlie, what is this thing? I'm like, Charlie, Emma Bill, get creme brulee, get loads of makhoa, wawon. So how do we eat it? Garno, you just take your spoon, nyana, you crack it, nyana, and then you eat it. He's like, Charlie, after this scene, you are taking me out. Rojali creme brulee, wangutwa. And literally, I had to take him to Melrose Arch to go and eat creme brulee. Little did I know that all these beautiful moments would lead to today.
1: Recapping your top story this hour, South African Reserve Bank Governor Lesetša Kganyago has announced that interest rates will remain unchanged. 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
1: I got DJ Fisherman Lane, and it brings us to 10 minutes past the hour, 6 p.m. For the next couple of minutes, I will be with you, making sure that you are indeed happy, my happy person. 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And this yenzayo, we step into the group chat.
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1: So if you can recall, a couple of weeks ago, I think it was two weeks ago, Dimbuza a question, what happens then? Like, can you trust umdu who's actually in a relationship? Like, why do you feel the need as umdu oka relationship to share istori somchida wako? Like, I come to my friend and I tell them about, dude, this is what I'm going through. And then my friend will decide to tell his partner. Like, I don't like things like that, right? But then I got to realize that it's something that you can't avoid, because so many happy people came through with voice notes saying, but you know what? We do that because there's nobody else to talk to. Like, we trust our partners. And you know what? To be fair, I kind of did that as well. But what I want to find out is that how much should your friend now know about your relationship? You know, we tell our friends so many things, like, but hey, you know what, me and my partner right now, we're arguing because of this, this and that and that and that. And we do that, number one, maybe because we're not ungumdu who feels comfort in sharing things to the people that are close to you. Or maybe number two, you want to see what your friend has got to say on that one. You know, you want the opinion, yaki I share it now, so that you can make a decision on whatever you guys are going through. But how much of that should you actually let your friend know? Do you keep it just at the tip of the iceberg where you're like, oh yeah, no, we've been together for like a couple of weeks or a couple of months, and that's just about it. They know the name. Or maybe you go a bit deeper. And in an argument, we had an argument because she doesn't like that. I don't like to wash dishes. Or maybe you go even deeper and you're like, you know what, this girl, when she was young, her and her mom didn't get along. And I feel like that trauma is now kind of bringing or coming over to our relationship. Like, do you go really deep when you tell your friends, isn't that relationship here? You know? How much should your friend know about your relationship, if anything at all? And I want you right now to drop that voice note over on the Y app. The playlist is fire on this Thursday. We've got Kelvin Momo. And you know what? We're just going to let this song cry.

0: town. Boom shakalaka, uba na manga, Mr. Cool on his number, sazo buta le zaga, hey, uba zo kwala. Sinaye, serving you the feel-good hour you deserve. Happy Hour on Wine.
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4: 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I mean, with my experience, it's bad, man. You know, even after I divorce, Hey, all of a sudden, man, hey, Mfondini simbonile, pipi, nabani. Hi, Mfondini. Hi, suka. It's finished, Galoga, and Safun Gwazi, Domna. I want to move on. So, you're bored, Ando. You don't tell your friends, Mfundini, isn't as in Zagalayo in your relationship. 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Double L, Amdase. Zau Pindas. Snorole. Sure, put.
5: Hey, hi, and he has no way as tetes is Kosoganitini Pandiakuvia Sama. Shout out to you, my bro.
0: Sinaye on Y.
5: And you know what, Mervin? All I have to say, Kwaba, that are telling you about what your ex-wife is now doing is that my ass hand in there. Because what are you supposed to do with that information? They are enemies of progress. They must let you move on in peace. And what I want to find out from you as we're stepping into the group chat today, my happy person, is how much should your friend know about your relationship? Because I'm the kind of friend who likes to vent, right? I call it venting. If kukinen podarishayo, I struggle to keep it in. So I'm going to bounce it around.

0: around to my close friends. 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Now what I've realized though is that you shouldn't do too much of that because of two things. Number one, that friend of yours, if we are cholo zayixelela umuntu wakhe, ba yo baby, those two are going through this, this and that. Now next thing ni pillow talk yabo. Right? Fine. Number two is that once you and your partner have moved from whatever issue we share, your friends are still kind of parked there. And now they're going to side-eye you about, dude, what are you still doing with this person? 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
1: Sinayo, man. 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It's the same as like ladies sharing ukuthi hey, umuntu wami ungenza kanje nakanje, ungenzela lokhu nalokhu nalokhu, gcina vele seyini sibamthathile umuntu wakho ngomngani wakho. 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Misbelief, trust.
0: Trust, and yabona gengoku, uzene, because this thing out there is real. Now you're gonna tell your friend about, yo, this girl treats me so good. Are you gonna tell your friend about this man, Chomi, the things that he does for me? Now, Ucho Homie is going to start looking at your man on some, I need me some of that. But right now, I want you to drop the voice note over on the wipe and let me know, how much should your friend know about your relationship? Maybe you're the type that tells your friends everything about your relationships, and it works out pretty well. Let's have some fun with it, shall we?

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1: There's a time limit to going back home, Emakhaya. 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That's far too much time.
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1: Yeah, Eastern Cape people love going back home. They even made a word for it, Koduga. 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
2: No, that's
1: Koduga. One word to mean going back home. In Tswana, it's ya hi. It's two words. Yekaya. It's two words. Only classes have Koduga because they're in a rush to go back home.
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1: Sinayo, man. 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

0: 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Why?
1: Even now, Baba Wango. Emma Kokokwe. Nase. To. Ti. 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I told you, Pastor.

0: Where's Your Father? Right here on 99.2 Ngusnaye. QDJ and DJ Lag on this one. Oh my goodness, take me to KZN right now. Like, please, I said please. 42 minutes past the hour, 6 p.m. You know what time it is, man. When it is the 6 o'clock hour.
1: Disclaimer. This show will make you smile from ear to ear. Happy Hour with Sinaye on Y.
0: I want you to picture this. Yo, bro, I need to talk to you about something. And the next thing, about your favorite color, what they were wearing, what they had for breakfast, about their future plans and all of that. And next thing, now so emotionally invested. And today's conversation is, how much should your friends actually know about your relationship? Because I realize that there's a huge difference between Indoctoi support system and basically like sport live match commentary on their relationship. Play by play. Yo, dude, kwenzeka lento ngoku, kuscore a goal.

red card, the penalty ngoku, about their relationship. And you know what I've realized is that it differs from person to person. And I want to find out, where do you lie? Where do you even draw the line, my happy person? What's private? What's okay to share? What's not okay to share? And have your friends ever known too much? And then it came back and it backfired. Drop that voice note over on the Y app and let me know, how much should your friends know about umjolo wakho and your relationship? Because yay! We always learn when it comes to that, hey?

0: Drake coming through with Worst Behavior. I'll never forget this. The year was 2013. I'm in grade 8. And this girl had snuck out to come and study with us, right? We were studying. I went to an all-boys school. She went to an all-girls school. And it was very rare for us guys and girls to link. But we're at this girl's house. And then she lied to her mom. I remember as we were listening to background music, we put on, I think it was YouTube. And now we're just listening to music. Hey, ikhala lengom. Next thing, pa pa pa pa pa pa. We hear a knock at the door. It's this girl's mom's, yo. And she comes through while the song is playing. She was sitting next to me. And her mom is like, we have pan. Next thing, she's dragging her out. And at this point when the song goes, worst behavior. You know me. You know me. What do you know me? Pa, kungeni sandla. Pina, you know me. Pa, kungeni sandla. I was like, hey, my daughter, what are we seeing? And that was the first time like I'd ever witnessed something like that in my life. I had never seen that. I had never gone through it at home. Crazy times, man. I just thought, you know what? Let me share that story.
1: Disclaimer. This show will make you smile from ear to ear. Happy Hour with Sinaye on Y.
0: 53 minutes past the hour, 6 p.m. And speaking of all things stories, what stories do you tell your friends about a relationship, Yako? How far do you draw the line? Do you tell them everything? Like, I mean, everything? Or do you keep it very surface level? You're like, I'm going to tell you the tip of the iceberg.
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0: Don. 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But ukuthi mina ngise ngizokutshela ukuthi hayi mfethu, in 5 years we are planning to get married, and then like we are getting a house next year. 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
1: Sinaye on Y.
2: Hey, beautiful evening, Sinaye. Greetings to you and the wonderful wires. Ketsapali siyami guys. If not, modimo ke opula ma Africa pula. Look man, well for me it's not friends, right? It's a particular friend, my best friend to be exact. I mean, that guy and I share everything, like literally everything. So you know, I always say to people, if you claim you have a best friend, friends is something else, but if you have a best friend and you can't be vulnerable in front of that friend, meaning if umoto maybe you smoke cigarettes or you have alcohol but other people don't know, and you still can't do it in front of that particular best friend, then you should know you guys are not set. So yeah man, I'm comfortable with my G. We talk about almost everything because we give the best advices, I guess. Yeah, anyway, it's a boy Kimoka. Love you guys. Again, Terrence, aka Mr. Malapaha Lekane from Rustenburg. Hello Pox, stand up.
1: Sinaye on Y.
3: Sinaye man, hope you're good, my boy. Hope you're good. Lovely, lovely topic at hand. So, hey, Mbana, the topic is very, it's going to touch a lot of people in a lot of wrong places. But my two cents is, guys, whatever happens within a relationship between two people must stay between those two people, you know. And unfortunately, the other species, meaning like the invasion, I'm not pointing fingers or anything, they thrive in them having to tell another person about their ups and their downs. But most of the time, you find them telling their significant, like the close friends, about the downs, even family. But then when you guys are together and you guys are now happy and fix stuff, it stays with these other people, the type of person that your person has portrayed you to be. So all the negatives are now being seen away by the external parties. What else you guys have resolved, whatever internal or relationship issues you guys have had. So you guys are cool, but now your girlfriend's or your partner's friends are now looking at you as the villain of the relationship because of how this person has portrayed you towards their closest friends. So my two cents is, it's not supposed to be like that, because if things happen that way, people are still going to view you differently and don't see the good things that you actually do. So I had it between me and you two. Stay between you guys, whatever quarrels that you guys may have, had it between you two. Whatever happiness and excitement that you guys may experience together, stay between you two. Because some other people don't like to see a good thing, and even if vice versa is a bad thing, other people would judge without knowing every fact. Away.
4: Hi. Hasi Valelapo. Wow. To me, you have literally said it all, and you summed it up so nicely. And I couldn't agree even more with you, brother. And you know what I've realized is that good relationship, we're sure, you know, you need people in your corner, but it doesn't need two or three more people inside that relationship or an audience. It just needs two people. Sure, your friends are there to support you, but they shouldn't be there to be now like what, extra drivers or co-pilots of the ship. The ship, yeah, no by two. And like my good friend Dumi said, your arguments will come and go when you guys are going to forgive each other. But the people that you tell them, those things, they stick to them. And now it's a bit difficult for them to move on and look past those things. So protect your peace, protect your partner's dignity, and always remember that not every chapter of your relationship requires a public review. Keep it between y'all two. Keep it nice and neat. And I put my happy person.

0: Hey, Vala, and I'm going to make way for Club Y to come through next on the decks. What an amazing Thursday evening this was. Wherever you are, whatever it is that you're going to be doing, my happy person, don't you ever forget, please, the Samba Nowhere.
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1: Morning on the Y side with Leah Brown and Okay Wasabi on the way up from 5 to 9 a.m.

0: or when they played this. Making traffic a breeze and reminding you that this is the frequency that moves you. Why?
1: Hey. Did somebody say we getting uncensored?
2: Nasty.
1: Oh my God. Hey.

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1: Massive shout out goes to Maraza, man. We had him in studio. Unfortunately, I was not present. Oh.
2: What a fun man.
1: He's really cool, man.
2: I love him so much.
1: Amazing rapper. You might know him for Guan and so much more. But yeah. This is 99.2. Do pardon me. We have a new desk in studio, and it's going to take a while to get used to it.
2: I was like, okay, Tools, you want to drop a bar on us?
1: No, that's what you do. I don't rap.
2: Oh, okay.
1: Yeah, yeah. Uncensored is the name of the show. Happy Thirsty Thursday to you and yours. Tools Matala's in the cut.
2: And I am Barbara, honey.
1: How was your day, Gwen?
2: My day was so fabulous, so incredible, so out of here. I was so productive and I loved it.
1: Productive.
2: How was your day?
1: Okay, mine was cool. Not productive.
2: Oh, not productive?
1: At all.
2: I can't vula.
1: I gotta get into my what the because yo, last night was mad real.
2: When?
1: Young ass.
3: Have you ever felt like this?
4: Oh my God.
3: Or like this? This is your time to vent and let us know what was your
5: what the
3: moment.
1: Yeah, so yesterday we had the King of Kicks launch. What a party.
2: Wow.
1: Then I decided to go to the after party. You went home.
2: I did go home, but that's because I had work to do, Tools. Someone has to make the bacon for the show.
1: Bereka Musari.
2: Exactly.
1: But while we were out, went to Street Bar, which is down the road.
2: That same one that you guys went to for karaoke?
1: Exactamundo.
2: That's crazy.
1: So we chill there. It's a bit empty. We end up going out to another place. But the reason we went out is what my what the is.
2: Okay.
1: So while we're chilling there, this gorgeous lady just comes up. She's like, hey, guys, I just got invited to a really cool party in Sandton. And you guys seem cool. How do you guys feel about, you know, us going together?
2: Wait, a gorgeous stranger lady.
1: Gorgeous stranger lady.
2: So you didn't know her. You just woomed.
1: Yeah.
2: Okay.
1: Yeah. But I wasn't alone. There was a couple of us, right? And we were all like, yeah, for sure. We are cool. We do that. Yeah.
2: Was it all cheetahs?
1: All cheetahs.
2: Wow.
1: Six cheetahs. Yep.
2: One lady. Luna.
1: So we request an Uber van. She gets in. We're driving there. Everybody's vibing. Mm. Things are amazing. We get there. At the door, they're already saying, listen, if you want to be inside, a table is like, you need a bottle.
2: Oh.
1: It's not a joke. If you are here, there's no dampy kind of thing. We're like, all right, cool. Get
2: How
1: inside.
2: How much is a bottle? Like 500 rand?
1: 4,000.
2: For 500 one bottle?
1: 100 rand. Yep.
2: One bottle?
1: One bottle.
2: One bottle?
1: One. Centine, Lena. Yes. We get inside, sit down, we order this bottle. I mean, this girl said it's a party, it's good.

0: Did she not disappear like a fart?
1: Wow.
0: She had one drink and then, I don't know if she said she's going to the bathroom or what. But, moral of the story is, I ended up paying like one point something.
1: For what?
0: For one drink. One or two drinks.
1: From that bottle?
0: From that bottle.
1: Ew.
0: Club culture is overrated. I'm done with the club.
1: So what, she scammed you basically?
0: She didn't scam us. She just utilized the fact that she was gorgeous. And I think a lot of us were staring at her. I wasn't.
1: When I get a focused king.
0: Oh, young us. But the gents were. So when she came, obviously the guys were like, hell yeah, you're inviting us to a party? You think we're cool? We paid for... I think she didn't have transport to get to the Uber, please. Do you get me? She needed to get to Santin, and we seemed like people that would actually bite. And we did.
1: I don't know. To me, it sounds like you met a lady who works with a syndicate that belongs to a club, and they use beautiful women to lure men in, get them to kind of buy a bottle, and then she disappears, and that's business for the thing.
0: So I was syndicated yesterday.
1: You escaped. That's what it sounds like.
0: We all couldn't believe it. Like, especially when we had to pay, because now we realized we didn't want to go to the club, but here we are in the club.
1: My point exactly.
0: And having to pay this 4,000 rand because some gorgeous lady came to us and said, hey guys, well, you guys look so cool.
1: It's giving syndicates. You're like the grannies on WhatsApp that get scammed with
0: no,
1: links.
0: No, don't go.
1: Yep. Except it was a beautiful woman.
0: But in our defense, she was gorgeous.
1: Tools, you work with me every day. Like, surely you're used to gorgeous women by now.
0: Yeah, but check, like, hey, Barbara, like, you should have seen her, bro. Like, hey, yeah, like, one of your money, show your party, SpongeQuila.
1: SpongeQuila!
0: Hey, dog, like, I was like, damn, did this lady, what?
1: Nah, but that deserves a word, the shame. That is a shocking situation.
0: It really is. But listen, if it's your first time tuning in, go ahead and drop us a voice note using the YFM app. Although it's Friday, so we do what the, but on Fridays, it's more about what the of the week.
1: And by Friday, he means our kind of Friday, because, you know, this is uncensored Friday. On a Thursday, see ya, huh, but see.
0: All right, well, we got a situation coming through. Stick around. In fact, stay close to your radio, pardon me, because it's about to go down.
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0: Hey, Wires.
1: Huh, what?
0: I honestly don't even know where to start because I feel so embarrassed. I'm angry and I'm also confused. So I've been dating my partner for 3 years, and earlier in the year we decided we were ready to move in together. So yeah, we bought a place and started building together. Cool. Everything seemed normal. We had our problems like any other couple, but nothing that made me think he would do something like this. So a few nights ago, I had to go to work. It was a night shift, and when I left, everything was okay. Everything was normal. Came back from work in the morning, opened the door, and the apartment was basically empty, to my shock. Hey, it seems like he's moved out, and while I was at work, he took literally almost everything. The furniture, the appliances, clothes. He even took the things, some of the things that I bought. The only things he left behind was just a camp chair and a kettle. Like, what am I gonna do with those? I've tried calling him, but his phone is off and I don't even know where he is. Now I'm stuck asking myself, do I reach out to his family, find his sisters on social media? Like, do I go to the police because my belongings are missing?

0: saying, or like, do I just accept that this person decided to disappear from my life? I feel like I deserve answers, but I don't want to embarrass myself also by chasing someone that's clearly done with me. What do I do?
1: Mind you, girlfriend, the kanakoyo.
2: Hey, this is weird.
1: It's weird, but it's also bad. This is why you have to be a strong black independent woman. Do everything for yourself. Huh? Live alone. Pay the rent alone. Buy the couch alone. Because now he's taking everything.
2: No, he took everything and more because he's taken stuff that she's also bought. Do you get what I mean? You know how they say sometimes that women break up with you before they actually break up with you?
1: Yep.
2: What ladies don't know is that as guys, we do the same thing.
1: Really?
2: Yeah, silent breakup. Come by us and don't look. I'm going to take my time slowly but surely. Eventually, uzo digwa. I'll do things that annoy her. And then eventually, she'll want to do the break. And I'll be like, okay, cool. I completely understand. Maybe he was trying to do that with her,
1: And she never
2: but
1: gave
2: she
1: up.
2: didn't give up.
1: Because she's a builder.
2: Ah, she's
1: She
2: one of
1: believes
2: those.
1: in building her home.
2: I will stand by my man.
1: Nazo!
2: For him to actually pack up, that means he planned it. You know what I mean?
1: He watched your routine. He watched how you move. And he said, this time to this time, I know for sure she's not going to be home.
2: What would you do in a situation?
1: What would I do in a situation like that? I hate to say it, but I'd never be in a situation like that. I never wanna uncontrollé. Sorry.
2: But this is not about control. This is you meeting someone, you guys fall in love, you do what you're doing, but secretly this person feels different to what they represent and show to you, no?
1: Do you know what? Okay, what I'm gonna say is slightly controversial, but it's not controversial actually. In my imagination, the only way that I'd be living with a man is if we are married and living in the same property. So we're either married in community of property or we're not. And at that point, we've signed a contract and I'm taking you to the police.
2: Yeah, but you build towards that, right? They're not married, right? Umasalisan is a regular thing. We date after a couple of months. We're like, babe, would it make more sense if you just lived here because we're always doing the up and down? Then you guys move together, you live together, you start building. But this guy, Oliver Sardine, just disappeared.
1: Well, now what would you do?
2: I would definitely call the sisters.
1: The sisters.
2: Yeah, because she says she doesn't know what she should do. She should go on the socials and look for. Yes, find out what's happening.
1: Now imagine, Tools, you have to hear that your brother, I'm dating your brother now, and I call you, Tilani, Tilani, he took everything. Where is your brother? What are you going to do in that situation? There's nothing you can do.
2: I think a family member would at least break it down because this guy is clearly a coward and wasn't able to express what he has in suck food. Because you need to find out what is happening.
1: There's nothing to find out. He took everything and left you.
2: Yeah, but why? Closure is very important.
1: Because.
2: Do you understand if you're living together, that means the apartment, potentially they were splitting the rent? All these, all of a sudden, you're done.
1: It's a tough one.
2: Personally, my advice is contact the family members, try get a hold of him, just so you understand what it is that broke the camel's back. I think just ignoring it and moving on with your life, you're always gonna have a question mark. But I wonder why he left. I wonder what. Do you get me?
1: I hear you, but now I'm thinking maybe we should have a boyfriend girlfriend contract. You
2: I
1: know,
2: might.
1: if we know to hear me out. If we are gonna do a fat and sit, there must be a fat and sit contract,
2: Okay.
1: and we must sign it so that if anyone ever does something like that to you, you can take them to the police.
2: And what, get them arrested?
1: Yes, oh sweetie.
2: I went up.
1: No,
2: I hear you, but I don't hear you. You get me?
1: no. Protect yourself. I think that there should be some sort of evidence that you have that there was an agreement between the two of you that assets will be split in a certain way,
2: Yeah.
1: etc. This is a conversation I think we probably
2: we might have
1: we
2: touched on
1: might
2: it
1: have touched on
2: before,
1: it
2: yeah.
1: before. Yes.
2: Okay, look, what would you do in this situation? Personally, I think Anonymous should at least try find closure, find out where dude is, what it is that resulted in this, so she can just have that clapped or chapter
1: Chapter.
2: rather completely closed. That's what I would do.
1: Say, bell the police. Call the police
2: And
1: back.
2: say what? What do you say? Okay, you've heard my two cents. You've heard Barbara's. We're now Utini. I'm going to play the clip one more time so you get the little T's and C's that come with this whole situation.
0: Hey, Wires. I honestly don't even know where to start because I feel so embarrassed. I'm angry and I'm also confused. So I've been dating my partner for 3 years, and earlier in the year we decided we were ready to move in together. So yeah, we bought a place and started building together. cool, everything seemed normal. We had our problems like any other couple.

0: people, but nothing that made me think he would do something like this. So a few nights ago, I had to go to work. It was a night shift, and when I left, everything was okay. Everything was normal. Came back from work in the morning, opened the door, and the apartment was basically empty, to my shock. Hey, it seems like he's moved out, and while I was at work, he took literally almost everything. The furniture, the appliances, clothes. He even took the things, some of the things that I bought. The only things he left behind was just a camp chair and a kettle. Like, what am I gonna do with those? I've tried calling him, but his phone is off and I don't even know where he is. Now I'm stuck asking myself, do I reach out to his family, find his sisters on social media? Like, do I go to the police because my belongings are missing? Or like, do I just accept that this person decided to disappear from my life? I feel like I deserve answers, but I don't want to embarrass myself also by chasing someone that's clearly done with me. What do I do?
1: Hashtag self-worth. I don't want to embarrass myself by chasing someone who doesn't want me.
2: Sorry.
1: Take him to the police. This is not funny.
2: He's saying have a sit down and think about what's going
1: I'm
2: on.
1: taking this man to small claims court.
2: Yeah, drop us that voice note now, man, and let us know what you would do in this situation, yeah?
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8: Yo, atina singamagoduka niya. 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
7: Yeah, Eastern Cape people love going back home. 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
7: Koduga. One word to mean going back home. In Tswana, it's ya hai. 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Yekaya. 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

0: Shout out to Major Steez, man. This one is called Too Much Aura. They actually got a show right after us, so stick around just after 10. It's going to be Too Much Aura.
1: This is nigga lam. I was trying to find something cool to say.
0: You were trying to? Look, man, it's 99.20. We've got quite the situation. If you missed it, here's a quick reminder.
2: So I've been dating my partner for 3 years, and earlier in the year, we decided we were ready to move in together. So yeah, we got a place and started building together. A few nights ago, I had to go to work. It was a night shift. Came back from work in the morning, opened the door, and the apartment was basically empty to my shock. It seems like he's moved out, and while I was at work, he took literally almost everything. Yo, I don't want to embarrass myself also by chasing someone that's clearly done with me. What do I do?
0: What does she do? Anonymous is in a bit of a situmawasi, so we're asking you to drop a voice note using the YFM app and tell us what you would do, much like Uchuga.
3: Hey, yo, my wire, what's up? What's up? Jukalana.
1: How's that?
3: Tembisa. Minangubuyangami, my sister. I say go ham. Go ham. Ngobaye. Come on. Come on. Like you said, some of the stuff that he took belongs to you. So, yeah, funny family, funai, cousin, anything that's going to link you to the guy. What is this? Embarrassment. You worked hard for these things, my girl. Yeah, but so, go ham.
1: Exactly.
0: Am I wrong to think that there's something Anonymous is not telling us?
1: About her side of
0: the story.
1: It's also possible. That's definitely a possibility.
0: Who just wakes up and decides, Ntata, gonke? You get what I mean?
1: Yeah, it must have gotten to a point.
0: Yeah! He was like, oh, yeah, Ntata. But I don't want to defend a man I don't know. Here's a voice note coming in from Mutataga.
1: What's up?
4: Yo, Tills of the Gorgeous Barber, man. What's up, man? What's up? Baba boy no get lighter from Taylor. Yo, this is tricky. It's hella tricky. Excuse me. See, it's making me cough.
0: Yeah, bro.
4: Do you know? Like, I'll give you a little, like, a short story here of how Orange Farm got famous, like in Fort Lauderdale, where I grew up. Like, guys that used to work in the mines or these big companies used to come back, and the women would be gone. Figure into him empty, finisher is gone, there is no one. And everyone will be like, I want to be the Orange Farm. That's how Orange Farm got famous in the East End, because our fathers were stealing things from the men's and running to Orange Farm. So maybe go look for your partner in Orange Farm.
1: Well, you know?
4: Yeah, but the brother did you dirty, man.
0: Yo.
4: But Barbara, you're onto something. Let's get that contract. That father's a contract.
1: Yes!
4: It's gonna save lives. Great show, guys.

0: Powerpoint, everyone, as well.
1: You guys are busy laughing, and I'm genuinely concerned.
2: I'm also concerned. What if this guy did is like hurt somewhere in a ditch, you know, and he's in trouble?
1: Hurt in a ditch, kasofa yaka.
2: Yeah, maybe.
1: All he left was a kettle and a camp chair. A lady doesn't even sit on a camp chair in her home.
2: Hey, I'm trying to mansplain this.
1: No, man.
2: Agui, ni moshiri, wenu
3: tini.
4: Choose my dad.
2: Hula.
4: She's super nice.
1: Yeah.
4: She's
1: super
4: nice.
1: How's that?
4: Oh, man, but you know, me and by the time we told, I have that thing you go to. What if that person uses special?
2: Exactly.
4: So I can't get hold of you. I can't use the phone. So why don't check that person? Uguti, what's up? Understand? Unlike just like that, man. Just like that. Uguti, I mean, I'm going to phone it. Okay. The other thing is, let's do a short. This story is shorter.
2: Yeah.
4: But did you check that person if he's okay? Where she is, where he is. Do you check with the family? Because of right now, you're gonna think, Guti, I have phone call man now. No, we just say, Guti, balala ba mugenere, we're gonna shift. But tata yonke into, but tata na, I'm kicking it. But when you didn't bother to check, Guti, Ugo pilo muntu. And us as a family, says asala now. So just check the person or alright, you appeal ukona, then you'll take it from there.
2: I love Moshiri. Shout out to him, man. He gets it. Anything can happen. This is South Africa, guys. It's a movie, and sometimes we find ourselves being the main characters. What if he's hurt in a ditch somewhere? Young Sizeni, baby phone. Baby aga phone. Send you for his note YFM.
1: That's all I have to say. All I have to say is
2: look, man, drop us a voice note using the YFM app. We have a situation. And we want to find out what you would do if this happened to you.
5: So I've been dating my partner for 3 years. And earlier in the year, we decided we were ready to move in together. So, yeah, we got a place and started building together. A few nights ago, I had to go to work. It was a night shift. Came back from work in the morning, opened the door, and the apartment was basically empty. To my shop. It seems like he's moved out, and while I was at work, he took literally almost everything. Yo, I don't want to embarrass myself also by chasing someone that's clearly done with me. What do I do?
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6: Psst. Hey, you. Yes, you. Turn up the volume. Why?

0: Fifi Cooper with Kuze Kuze here on Why You Hanging Out with Tools, Majala and Barbara. And we're trying to figure out a solution to my sister's dilemma.
1: It's so sad, man. Like, yo, imagine dating someone. All of a sudden, you come home after a long day of work and they're gone.
0: Night shift, even not just any work. Night shift. You come in the morning, you think you're going to lay your head on your pillow.
1: And do you understand how difficult it is to move at night?
0: Yeah.
1: You are packing your stuff at night.
0: Yeah. Packing it onto a truck at night. But she ended her voice note with something very interesting. She said, I wonder if he's that done with me that he would pack everything up and leave. So this was coming. She just didn't think that it would happen at this scale.
1: And like this, ne? Well, we've got Mr. Nice Guy offering some advice.
2: Tools, Madala. What's up, my guy? Long time.
1: Yes.
2: Listen. Hey, this one is hectic, but I've got a name for this. Where I come from, we call this the Italian job. Yeah. The Italian job. A friend of mine actually came across this once. Yeah, he went to work and then the lady just, did whatever she could. She took everything. Yeah. But my question before I can answer anonymous is, what did she do? Yes. Because there's two sides in a story, bro. She gotta tell us, what did she do? Yes. To rage this guy. Hey. Yeah. Kunzima.
0: I don't know if I agree.
1: Why?
0: Because I feel like even if she did something atrocious, there's nothing in the world that validates you packing everything up in the house and leaving without a conversation.
1: I wouldn't say there's nothing. What if Mshayil? What if she cheated? What if she stole money from... You know what I mean?
0: But Umutona, like, sit down and talk about it. Say with your chest, dog.
1: Okay, fair enough. Now go Skaprizi. Hey, some cleaning in Skaprizi.
0: Oh, Skapza.
3: I'm going to go to the house.
1: I mean, I'm going to use Skaprizi.
0: But you're going to use
1: They took the stuff. Maybe he spoke too much. He was like, no, that's my girlfriend's couch. But you're going.
0: Really?
1: Siamba now.
0: Really? That's what happened?
1: Yeah.
0: Hi.
1: Mr. Malapa, when you see?
4: Hey. Yo, can I talk about drama, right?
1: Bro.
4: You didn't disclose what was going on before all of this happened.
0: Yes.
4: Like, were you guys in good terms? Was everything okay?
1: Mm-hmm.
4: Or was there that constant fight? You know? Did you see signs of him being unhappy in a way? Because, really, I guess, as a human being, you need closure. You know? But not the parents, man. Maybe try reaching out to the sisters and just be genuine, like, hey, Joe, with the king. I'm female just as much as you are, and I don't just want to let this go. What if something bad happened? Like, we to a fellow sharp, move on. Yeah. But yeah, yo, it's crazy. Love the show as always, guys. Ken Terrence, aka Mr. Malapa Halikan from Rustenburg. Hello, Park, stand up. Okay.
0: Oh, it's that guy from Rustenburg. Wait, Ubuaka voice, nice,
1: and he charms you every time until today.
0: Exactly. Good voice, amazing. I could listen to him all day, but what he's speaking about today is absolute rubbish. There's nothing in the world that justifies you packing everything up and leaving.
1: I wouldn't say nothing, Barbara. You never know how toxic a relationship can get. And every time you try to fix it and mend things, it's beyond a conversation. You just need to protect you, Uvai.
0: So why don't you just pack your stuff and leave? If I'm fearing for my life and it's gotten to that point, let's say it's a domestic violence situation, then I pack my bags and I go. I don't have to take all the furniture in the middle of the night.
1: Maybe it's part of spiting. Like, Yabolo, I'm going to show you. You know what I mean? And things happen like that in a relationship. Machola, when you see?
5: I choose my dollar. Eish, bitch. Now it's his papa. 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It's strong.
0: Strong.
5: No matter what I'm advising, I'm upaya na ba fe. 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I move on sister ngempilo akhohlwe. Sibonge.
1: Yeah.
0: That's what I would do.
1: Move on.
0: Me, I just start again from the beginning.
1: But how do you move on without furniture? I
6: say tools not done.
1: Hola.
6: What a beautiful Bobby girl. Nice. Hello, my wife. Hello, anonymous. Yo, guys. I would just accept what happened.
0: Yes.
6: You know, maybe that's God's way of showing you that you need to start over by yourself, and that's it. I think just start over, move on with your life.
0: Especially because you can tell in the voice note, she knows that they were not on good terms.
1: Mm.
0: So for me, it's like, what closure are you looking for? Why? He's gone now. Start again.
1: I won't lie. Yes, she needs to start again. She needs to move on. But I'm trying.

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6: That's me.
0: This is Why.

0: Cindy Swahambe with that one, death one. That's the song. That's the song. So the situation at my sister was like, I was crying.
1: You are feeling like anonymous.
0: I shed a couple of tears because I can't believe that this is what relationships have come down to. What happened to us talking to each other?
1: I feel you. But I'm glad that, you know, this is evoking some emotions, because in the next hour, the conversation we're going to have will also evoke some emotions.
0: What kind of emotions? Can I win now?
1: There used to be an ad on TV back in the day. You probably won't remember it, right?
0: Okay.
1: It used to go, let's talk about sex, baby. Let's talk about you and
0: you want
1: me.
0: To do that today?
1: Let's talk about all the good things and the bad things that may be.
0: Let's talk about.
1: Yes! Yes! Yeah, we're going to talk about sex because I came across something that bothered me.
0: Okay.
1: Yeah, bo? But I don't want to share it right now.
0: Yeah, once the medallion stallion.
1: Yeah, ingana zambi zulala. Sikuzo kuluma tina kabata la manje. Yeswa.
0: Hey, namingizolala. Hey.
1: Mamela, meet us here in the next 10 minutes. We're going to open up the mic and have a conversation you need to be a part of. Yes, it is about sex, but it's also about toys.
0: Toys?
1: Yeah. Yeah.
0: Aren't toys for children?
1: We are all children, deep down, internal.
0: The inner child.
1: The inner child, yebo.
0: Inner child, I don't know, it's like you're sitting snack.
1: All right, yeah, meet us here in the next 10 minutes, and we will open up that mic.
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2: Some mistakes take us to the right place and make us unstoppable.

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You're in your car cruising. Then we play. Now you're vibing at a 10, but then the song ends. Then we play. Now we've got you jamming, but then we take you international. We see you do your dance, let me see you twirl. Take a in the club with your homegirls. Take a pic for the brand, show the home. Reminding you that this is the frequency that moves you.

0: Charlie Bopi on Y. What a beautiful jam. It's time for us to open up that mic.
1: Anyone else who would like to share with us tonight?
2: Yeah.
3: What did he say?
4: It's about to go down.
0: Oh, yes, it's about to go down. Mawaya, ingana zihambe zolala, because this conversation does require, you know, abantu abadala. I was on Facebook the other day, right? Because a friend of mine told me that Facebook is a really good space to make money.
5: Okay.
0: Nah, so I'm like, you know what? Let me actually go back to Facebook. Are you still on Facebook?
5: I have it. It's there.
0: It's there, but you never jump on.
5: Whether I'm there physically is another conversation, but I do have an account.
0: So I'm on Facebook scrolling, and I come across this one particular clip that really made me think. It wasn't a clip. It was more of a meme, right?
5: Okay.
0: This guy is standing there holding something I can't say completely. It was a F-Master 2000.
5: F-Master 2000. Wow.
0: Yeah.
5: What does that do?
0: It's a sex toy for guys.
5: Okay.
0: Yeah.
5: But why is it a Master 2000?
0: It's got a lot of features. Basically, they recreate...
5: Features?
0: Yeah. If I don't understand phone dating, F-Master 2000. Like, God, what up?
5: Okay.
0: Not that I have one. Okay.
5: Okay.
0: But basically, it's got like boobs.
5: Hi.
0: And the material apparently feels like a woman.
5: Hi.
0: It's got a behind. It's got like the butthole, the front part of a lady, and it's got a drainage system. So if you have sex with it, yeah. But do you see your reaction? And this is why I want to have this conversation. Why is it normal for ladies, you know, to have I'm a rose, I'm a dildo? But me as Tools Matala, if I say, hey, I'm getting an F-Master 2000, that's the reaction.
5: You have a body in your closet.
0: Yeah.
5: Wow.
0: I don't, but I'm trying to find out why it's so taboo for guys to do it. Why?
5: I mean, I hear what you're saying, because when I watch movies and stuff, generally it is normalized for women to have vibrators and things like that. But yeah, what is the male equivalent of a vibrator?
0: F-Master 2000.
5: Are you in it? That's too much.
0: Or a pocket pee. Apparently there's something called a pocket pee, but basically they... recreate a vagina.
5: Okay.
0: And then as a cheetah, you take care of yourself.
5: Like a vagina in your pocket.
0: Exactly.
5: Okay.
0: It's actually called a pocket vagina, if you will. Yeah.
5: So, wait. I need a moment.
0: Breathe.
5: Wait. So you take this thing, it fits in your pocket, you take it out, and you can just vagina anywhere?
0: I don't imagine it fits in your pocket, but the idea is that it's mobile. You can take it wherever you go if you need to use it. But basically, it's like a vibrator, but for cheetahs.
5: Okay.
0: What are your thoughts? And share them. Because
5: I'm
0: trying to find out why we have the stigma as guys, but ladies don't. Because if you have a rose, oh, wonderful.
5: Is it wonderful, really? Because I don't own one. I don't have a rose.
0: Serious?
5: I don't have a vibrator.
0: Serious?
5: That's not a real thing.
0: Okay.
5: So I think for me, if I had to find out that someone that I'm dating has a pocket vagina or
0: an F-Master 2000,
5: we have to end the relationship, unfortunately. It's not something I do, so why are you doing it?
0: Because sometimes when you're not there, I gotta take care of myself because
5: really?
0: I got needs. Yeah.
5: Really?
0: Yeah. Sexual liberation is important, guys.
5: Ooh.
0: I must be liberated sexually. Ooh. That's why we have all these stores, right? Mm. Which are good for both male and female. But the issue is, it's usually more on the female side than it is on the male side.
5: And you know what? My personal preferences aside, I definitely agree with you. The media has made it seem normalized for women to have it. And it's an empowering thing. It's liberating, all these different things. But when it comes to a man, it's a bit like, ew, like, it's giving pedophile. It's giving, you know?
0: It's giving pedophile.
5: Yeah.
0: It should be giving sexual liberation.
5: You know what I mean? The same way that it does for women.
0: Yeah.
5: The same way it's meant to empower women, it should be empowerment for men. Look, I don't know, Tools. I don't have the answers. You're going to have to ask the wires, hey?
0: Help me out with this one, man. And I'm not saying I want to go buy one, but if I did, surely I should be able to.
5: You should be able to hold it without a plastic, even go out in the streets with it.
0: I want to order it, man, and make the delivery address here at Y.
5: Hi, Wena.
0: So that when it arrives, Nibone, give it a name, call it something, I don't know, something.
5: But Tools, your private parts go into that thing. Surely we shouldn't be seeing it.
0: But Kalogo, when it arrives, my private parts have not gone in.
5: Yeah, but it's still a naked body. Even if it doesn't have a face and it doesn't have a life, it's a naked body.
0: What if I tell you I invited an expert who's going to bring these kind of toys into studio today?
5: You did what?
0: Yeah.
5: You did that?
0: Yeah. Because you also, look, I'm trying to liberate you too, girl. You need a rose.
5: I'm free. Believe me, I'm so free.
0: But so are free. You though?
5: I am. You.
0: You see, do you feel like masturbation is taboo? Because that's what these toys are for. Masturbation. Are you saying that's wrong?
5: It's not wrong. From what I've heard on the street.
0: What you've heard? What about what you've experienced? You don't teach any other.
5: No, remember we had a conversation where there was an expert. I don't even know what we were talking about.
0: It was
5: about.
0: A sex conversation.
5: Yes, yeah. It was a sex conversation. And he was like, Barbara, you need to go masturbate. And I was like, sir, please, slow down.
0: You need to be the master of your bait.
5: I'm joking. Okay, let's bring it back.
0: You're right.
5: We're talking about the liberation of women when it comes to sex toys. And how that same energy is not applied to men.
0: Yeah.
5: Why do you think it is so?
0: I don't get it. And Jitas, let's have a real conversation. Like, be real. Why? Because even amongst guys, right? If my boy saw me with the F-Master 2000, he cracked for days. Oh, it's on. Oh, please got my toy. But with a lady, it's more, hey, girl, you also got a rose. Oh, my gosh.
5: I hear you. But is it maybe not the idea that men as a community aren't as vulnerable as women are in community?
0: I don't want to put it on being vulnerable. We all love sex, whether you're vulnerable or not.
5: Really?
0: It's just that we are not as equally liberated.
5: Do men talk openly as women talk?
0: Yes. Yes. I'd like to say yes. It's just that the conversation sounds different. It's more like,
5: My point exactly. I think it's also because every time I've heard females speak about sex or men speak about sex, and these are the people I'm exposed to, obviously, so it's not for the general public and it's not a generalization. But from what I've heard, for women, it's more like, oh, Chomi, wow. And then they give each other advice and they motivate each other. Whereas with men, it's always like, yeah, I can shop a five nearly. So it's more of like an ego thing. So the idea that you need a toy kind of insinuates that you can't get an actual body. Do you understand what I'm saying?
0: So it's the thing of, mina,

0: can get a girl. Why do I need a toy, son?
1: I don't need an F master because I can do it on the real thing. Do you know me? I'm the Medallion Stallion.
2: The thing is, and shout out to the Medallion Stallion, that's me. But the thing is, I think there would be far less cheating if men had sex toys. Do you get me?
1: That is a statement if I ever heard one.
2: I am fixing the country one sex toy at a time.
1: That is a hot take, Tulani.
2: If men had sex toys, maybe cheating in the country would go down.
1: Because they're the ones doing most of the cheating.
2: Yeah, because as a guy, here's the situation. If I've got a long distance relationship, my girl is in East London. Minang la. Now I'm off sex. Mara wenu pizing a vibrator yako. You even have a name. We be suchin.
1: Haibo.
2: No, I'm eating tolu chesik.
1: Okay, but okay. I have so many questions. I have so many questions, but it's fine. Let's throw out the questions to the wire.
2: Okay.
1: And then give me time to gather myself. But I have questions because what are you thinking about when you're doing this? Like, what's going on in your head?
2: You could think about your partner. You could maybe watch the stuff we used to watch back in the day after 11 o'clock.
1: Multi wee utibani.
2: People that watch the menu almost even. I went up a I need your help because Barbara, it's too much. It's too much. Listen, this is what I want to find out from you. Why is it socially acceptable for a woman to own a sex toy, but consider taboo
1: you
2: when it's a man?
1: You
2: why?
1: You
2: why?
1: Inkululentaba you.
2: F Master 2000 with drainage system.
1: Drainage system.
2: Yeah, so you don't have to worry. Yeah, you train lady.
1: So when you're done, you just take a hose pipe and you say full blast, cleanse it. Then you go again.
2: Drop us a voice note. Let's have a conversation. It's not a conversation unless you're a part of it. Now, why is it socially acceptable for a woman to own a sex toy? But when it's a cheetah, it's taboo. Please, let us know.
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10: Did you ever think your life would be what it became? 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
1: I was ordained, and that never left me. 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
10: 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Through most of your life being public, what were you very intentional about protecting and hiding from the world, knowing what this I am preserving?
1: 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There are just certain things that should never be messed with. Everybody's a superstar, and so when you in that kind of environment, you constantly trying to figure out who you are in and amongst all these people. Never ever be the stumbler, the blocker of the flow of your life.
9: 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It's why.

0: It's Nalu, it's Tina Moon here on Why. You're hanging out with Tools, Madela and Barbara. And after 9 o'clock, we tend to have the kind of conversations that children like me shouldn't be around.
1: Are you okay now?
0: I'm fine, but your guest just walked into the studio and gave me a gift. Iri ears, touch, nip, bite, lips. I'm seeing pictures I shouldn't see, man.
1: Look, you're gonna have to. You're gonna get to a point where these things are things you do, and it happens naturally. Dom is in the building. We're gonna chat to him just a bit, but I want us to go through a couple of facts before, so people understand what it is that's currently happening. So we're looking at the facts, right? Because sometimes the numbers tell a completely different story from the assumptions that we have.
0: Yes, that's real. So let's first define the conversation. When we say adult toys or sex toys, we're talking about products that are designed around sexual pleasure, intimacy, and sexual wellness. Whether they're used individually or like the gifts I just received, it looks like between partners. Huh?
1: And listen, I need people to understand that this is not a small industry. Okay? The global adult toy market is estimated to be around worth, wait for it, $18.46 billion.
0: Dollars, one.
1: We are chatting money here.
0: Aglalo.
1: So, depending on whether you're looking at adult toys specifically or broader sexual wellness industry, if you will.
0: You know what the word on the street is? The word on the street is that this market is expected to keep growing. I think some of the biggest reasons behind that growth are changing attitudes around sexual wellness, online shopping, and making products easier and more private to access. And Yama consumers are becoming more comfortable discussing

0: intimacy and relationships. Yeah, man, about 2000.
1: We are some 2K. Now, the growth is not just happening here in SA. It's actually also global. Mm. North America and Europe remain some of the biggest markets, while Asia Pacific is one of the fastest growing regions.
0: I think another interesting shift is who the industry is speaking to. It's not only about women anymore, like we've been discussing. We're seeing more focus on men's sexual wellness products, mm-hmm. as well as couple products, and even technology-based products like app-connected devices.
1: Lalel, I've heard about that one. That's where I can be at home, and then my partner wears a particular thing, and then I just send a notification.
0: So it must stay in the Mzimba.
1: Yeah. Whoa, whoa, whoa, whoa, whoa. 24/7, 365. Here's the thing, though. One of the biggest assumptions is that men are not part of this market.
0: You know what's funny? I didn't expect it, but our producer actually found research that challenges that. A 2025 Lelo survey of more than 7,000 men globally found that 55% of men had used a sex toy at some point in their lives.
1: Mm-mm-mm. That's more than half. And among those men who had actually used them, here's some interesting facts. 50% said they use them occasionally, 19% said they use them often, and 10% said they use them on the regular.
0: Mm.
1: But these percentages, you know, cheaters won't tell the drama. Nang nanguti one tunyan. Nang anti upai bega busy.
0: See, but my thing is, and I was asking you this earlier, what goes on in your mind? Like, what are some of the reasons that will make you go into the shop and buy this thing? And I think many men said that these products explore new experiences. They help them enhance intimacy and improve sexual experiences with their partners. So this isn't just about the stereotype.
1: This is true. In fact, the same research found that 59% of British men who had used a male sex toy said they would not discuss it with their male friends.
0: But you see what I was saying to you about vulnerability?
1: Yeah.
0: Men are not as vulnerable with one another as women are.
1: But it doesn't mean we're not liberated. We just keep it under G.
0: Do you get what I mean? Okay, so let's go back to the question then. Let's talk about the real thing. So, why is it socially acceptable for women to own sex toys but still considered taboo when men do it?
1: I think it's what we said earlier on. As a guy, you are a hunter.
0: Mm.
1: You are the guy who's supposed to capture. Now when you get a toy that sort of, you know, it removes the hunter in you.
0: Yeah.
1: You know what I mean? Oh, man, I don't need a toy, son. You know who I am? The medallion stallion.
0: Wow, big medallion.
1: But that's the problem. But reality is, I'm feeling lonely when I get home.
0: Yeah, that's real.
1: And I've got needs. You know what I mean? But look, for us to unpack this conversation a little further, we're joined by Dominic Mabaso, founder of Honey Bun ZA. My brother.
2: Hola.
1: How are you?
2: Hi guys. How's it?
1: Welcome, G.
0: It's the smile on his face. You're so excited to have this conversation.
2: It's your reaction.
0: It's my reaction.
2: I can't wait to teach you.
0: Ooh.
1: So you came into studio and you gave us gifts as soon as you came through. Please explain what this is.
2: So those are sex position dice, right?
0: Wow.
2: Yeah, so it gives you the position and it gives you the location. Right?
0: Okay.
2: And just quickly to just tell you why I gave you guys those, because a lot of people assume that sex toys have to be dildos, they have to be anal plugs or the big things, you know, because literally sex toys are anything that you will use in the bedroom to enhance, you know, your sexual experience, you know, because here I've got like glow-in-the-dark condoms.
0: Glow-in-the-dark!
1: Okay.
2: You know, and that's something very small, but it's very exciting as well, you know, and
0: then like, what's like, this one? It looks like it measures your blood pressure.
2: That's
0: so serious. Like, what is this?
2: So, that's a penis pump.
0: Wow. Let me put
2: so,
0: it down.
2: Yeah, so that's never been used. So
0: okay.
2: So that's a penis pump over there. And then
0: so
2: over here,
0: like...
2: Yeah, so it promotes blood circulation, right? So
0: okay.
2: It also helps with like erectile dysfunction and things like
0: okay.
2: that. So just put it over your penis, pump, the vacuum pulls your... penis,
0: wow.
2: And then you can just exercise the penis, and in over a prolonged Gym. Period of time, you can get harder, longer erections.
0: Gym for the penis.
2: Yeah, I know.
0: This is new.
2: The one.
1: So why do you think society is more accepting of women owning sex toys? But when it comes to us cheetahs, if I get an F-Master 2000, hangi par.
2: I think that's because predominantly, I think masculinity is, you know, it comes with, hey, you must be strong. You can get whatever you want. You know what a bar, you must be strong and all those things, you know. And it's so important beyond just using the toy for pleasure. It's very important for your own sexual like well-being, you know what I'm saying? So for example, a lot of ladies will cry about their men coming fast. You know, he puts his

0: penis in, it comes fast. Maybe Cheetah, had he masturbated from, you know, like a proper age, he would have been able to control and to edge himself properly.
1: Wow.
0: You know, so masturbation, that's one of the benefits of masturbation, you know. And it's very hard to tell or teach someone what to do to you if you don't know what to do to yourself.
2: Oh.
1: Got
0: you.
1: You
0: know what I'm trying to say? So now it'll be very hard to let's say a woman, for example, right? If you don't know your body, how are you going to direct me? Like, what are you going to tell me to do? But you'll be upset at me that I bit the clit. But I don't know. You know what I'm saying? So I think those are the important things about masturbation and just having toys.
1: So would you say then sex toys are meant to, first of all, teach you about your body so that when you enter into a sexual encounter with someone else, you're able to direct them well?
0: Mm-hmm. Yeah, sure. Primarily, it's just for that, right? And I always say sex toys aren't a replacement, but they are an aid to your relationship. So imagine if you are a sex champion. What more if you have a wand on your side, or you put the rose there in the clit and you're penetrating?
1: And I mean, I guess it's a safer way of learning your body instead of experimenting about who you can get sick, cannot get sick.
0: Sure.
1: There are risks involved with that.
0: Sure.
1: Wow.
2: Do you think cheetahs are genuinely not interested in these products? Or is that like a facade, or they just don't want to admit that they're actually interested?
0: Nah, cheetahs really are. You know, cheetahs are starting to take care of themselves, to understand what's going on in the world, you know. And I think with from my 23, 24 going up, I've been selling toys for the past 10 years.
1: Okay. You know,
0: and I've sold a lot of pocket pussies. I've sold a lot of those.
2: Please watch the word, bro. English.
1: Pocket vagina.
2: Oh, say vagina,
0: pocket,
2: please.
0: Sorry, pocket vagina.
1: Yeah. Thank you.
0: You know, male masturbator. So I've sold a lot of those. So it just goes to show that people really do these things, but they're scared. You know, it's the judgment that comes, you know.
1: Yeah.
0: And even some ladies that will come through and buy dildos, for example, that never let their partners have male masturbators. And for me, it's always been that, you know.
1: It's a double standard some degree.
0: Yeah.
1: I've actually never heard of the term sexual wellness. I've heard of mental wellness, physical wellness. Sexual wellness? What is sexual wellness?
0: Yeah. Sexual wellness is a thing. You know, and I think it starts, it's multifaceted, you know, from the things that you eat, it contributes to your sexual wellness.
2: I wish you could see Barbara's face.
1: Like, I am so gagged right now.
0: Yeah. Like, from the things that you eat, you know, the lifestyle that you live, the healthier you are, the better you are in bed for yourself, for your partner, and all those things, you know.
1: Yeah. Wow.
2: Look, we threw out a question to the wires asking them the same thing. Why it's taboo for guys to have sex toys, but when it comes to ladies, it's more understandable. I want you to hear some of the responses. This is Terrence time.
3: Except tools in fit, I am great. I am great, I'm fit. Men won't cheat. No, guys, it's like it's very simple. There's a reason why men don't have sex toys and women do. Tina Matota, we can always go to the always fun Abuchiki Tiger, Club Royal, Summit, and see, to the moon, you pick or choose new funnel slender, as tall as slender, funny my package, as tall as my package, funny yellow bones, or two yellow bones. That's the reason why. You don't need one, my guy. Just the yada.
2: Any thoughts on that?
0: Yeah. I think we must just remember these adult toys are not a replacement of any human being. You know, so to compare an adult toy to your boyfriend, that's like it doesn't make sense.
1: Yeah.
0: You know what I'm saying? But rather an addition to your sexual experiences, you know. There's this cock ring, so it's a vibrating vibrating penis ring, right? So you insert it till the base of the penis, and then with every stroke it hits on the clitoris. So your penis becomes a vibrator. And then with every stroke, it just bangs on the clitoris. So can you see now, we are all happy. No one feels intimidated. No one feels less than.
1: Yeah. You know what? My head is spinning too. I have so many questions.
2: Do you have one or should I go?
1: No, you can go.
2: Look, you've been selling for the past 10 years.
0: Sure.
2: The customer base is, is it more men or is it more women?
0: It's more women.
2: Okay.
0: More women. But I have seen over the years that a lot of gents actually buy toys for their hands, a lot.
1: For their hands.
0: They really do. And a lot of people might think that men are they're stubborn, they don't want these things, but I think it's how you approach the conversation. You understand? Because if you're my girl, you come home with a dildo that's the size of my leg, of course I want to feel uncomfortable, I feel some type of way.
1: Yeah.
0: But then if you start small with like drunk desire cards, drinking games, the dice, stuff like that, you know. So yeah, that's slowly but surely.

0: Sure.
1: Yeah, ne.
2: I need to play something before we get ourselves into trouble.
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2: We also got a voice note from Umtokozis.
4: Tulus Matyal. I'm Bana. Windows are my Tulus in Bella. The first time ever hearing about F2000. Hesh. Yeah. No. Vela ijwayeleka ngasinga majida siphathele izinto kodwa le nto le ayinafulobo ongayithenga. Thing is, hey, le nto i-addictive le man. Neje nayo into ofana uyibhasoke.
2: That's quite a heavy statement. Yeah. Are these toys addictive? Can they lead to you, you know, overdoing something that was supposed to be, you know, occasional maybe?
5: Sure. Look, to be fair, masturbation on its own can be addictive. Mm-hmm. You know, you can be addicted to using your hand one way. Mm. You know, so I don't think it's necessarily toys that will put you in a place of addiction. You know, if anything, they'll give you better orgasms. Maybe you'll just be chasing that.
1: Sure. You know, I'm thinking as we are having this conversation, something that Tools always says to me is like, if you get to a point where you get married and the sex is just not great, what are you going to do then? Like, there won't be an answer for you because I refuse to have sex until I'm married. Yeah. So I think for me, this makes me question, do you think couples should be more open to exploring these things together? Because in my imagination, if I do get to a point where I'm married and now we're having sex, surely this can be an aid to us having better sex?
5: Yeah, no, 100%. 100%. Let's say the husband you're going to marry has a micro penis, right? You can't get an extension for him where he'll hit the spots that you need him to hit.
1: But isn't that, like you said, a dildo the size of your leg is a bit of a...
5: But it's an addition now to the sexual experience that is somewhat, you know, could do with more.
1: Sure, but aren't we scratching the egos of men with that?
2: I mean, egos will always be there, but at the end of the day, what's important is that both people are sexually satisfied, don't?
5: Yeah, sure.
1: But if your hun came to you, Tools, and said, I need an extender, uzothi niwe?
2: Ngathi sharp, ngicela F-Master 2000.
1: How?
2: Let's go 50-50. So, do you think the way we speak about, you know, these products affects how we look at them at all?
5: Yeah, no, for sure. I think these things are shunned upon, I think, for a lot of reasons. Mm. You know, there are so many barriers between you and your sexual liberation. So there'll be religion, there'll be societal norms and standards and all those things, right? And I think when you open your mind up, like, do more reading, read more, know what it's about. Because a lot of people believe that these toys are going to replace your partner, which is absolutely not true. You know what I'm saying? A lot of people believe that this will stop you from cheating on your partner, and that's not the case, you know, because if masturbating stopped you from cheating, a lot of men masturbate, but they still cheat.
2: That's true, yeah.
5: You know,
2: and I was actually saying it might be the solution.
5: Yeah.
2: Then how do we go about having these conversations in a right way, particularly with cheaters? If I go to my gents now and I'm like, hey, gents, I'm thinking of buying an F-Master 2000. Bazongkwar.
5: And I think, Ash, it's also very important to know your circle, like the spaces that you're in, you know? So if I'm your broer, I should be able to come to you and say, hey, my man, look, I'm encountering a problem. I'm not lasting. This thing is falling all the time.
1: Yeah.
5: And then we have a conversation about that. And then maybe I'll say, no, there's something I know. There's, you know, traditional whatever that you can use.
1: So, you know? What common misconceptions do males have about using sex toys that you can correct for us today?
5: It's that thing where people think you are pari, you know. But I honestly feel like you become more of a man, or you become stronger, you know. And like I said, look, everything is about comfort. So you don't have to go. There's no need to buy a dildo if you don't want a dildo, for example. Right, but you can use handcuffs, there's whips, there's blindfolds. Have the conversation with the
1: partner.
5: Softly.
1: Okay.
5: Sensually.
2: Kamnandi.
5: Yeah, and I think it's also very important on how you approach the conversation. You're not going to come and stick a dildo on the table and say, hey, babe, I got this, you know. So let's have the conversation. And I think when you do it, it shouldn't, don't point at me and say, because your penis is small, that's why I'm getting this.
1: Yes.
5: Have the conversation properly. And you know your person, you know? So, yeah.
2: This is quite a heavy chat, man.
1: Mic drop.
2: Mic is dropping. We're processing it as it happens. But we threw out a question to you as well.

0: Why is it socially acceptable for women to own sex toys, but still considered taboo when it's a guy that's doing it? The voice notes are coming in. If we don't play yours, please don't feel like it's anything personal. But I'm thinking we start with Mr. Mdoo with it.
1: It's how we look at the middle.
2: Good evening. Good evening. The Ansan Sad family. San Bonani.
3: How's it?
2: Like Tala, watching the Tama Toulouse. Ubani 2000 bathuluzu areas lezinto lezi sibu lezi ai ziyakhala ziyakhala kambe hayi it's great show guys eh siyabonga ukusifundisa ngale zinto zethu lezi sibu boch.
0: I'm listening to him do with it and I'm thinking South Africa has so many different cultures,
3: yeah,
0: so many ways of looking at things. How do you go about removing, you know, you got what I mean? How do you have those kind of conversations without getting attacked? Already by me posing this question, people are like, shoot your sauce, listen.
4: Yeah, shooting those
0: ass. Yeah.
3: Even on my TikTok live, everyone's going crazy. Like, how, Barbara? Is this you? Where are you, girl?
4: And there's nothing to be ashamed, you know, Ash, because culturally, sometimes some things are very, you know, some cultures would say, yeah, no woman will cook for me when she's on a period.
3: Mm.
4: Things like that.
3: Yeah.
4: Right? But now when you go to a takeaway spot, do you know what's going on there at the back? Mm. But you're eating regardless. You know what I'm saying? One person will say, so I'm not going to go down on you. But you're the same person who was cussing the whole day. Type of thing, you know. So I think for me, it's just a matter of how you approach the situation. So let's say you have a traditional partner, you know, approach the conversation properly. Don't force anything down their throats. Don't make them feel like you dumb because you don't know certain things.
3: Yeah,
4: you know, it's always a conversation. And I always say, you always know your partner. You know how to soften your partner up. And I always say this as well: just start small, start as small as possible. Just start by buying lube. You know, maybe the next time get tingling massage oil. Oh, you know what I'm saying?
3: Yeah, the tingling.
0: How does it tingle?
3: It's
4: a nice sensation.
3: Like Vicks almost.
4: Yeah, but without the smell.
3: Oh, okay.
4: Yeah.
0: Brother Dom, we're going to have to let you go. Unfortunately, time is not on our side. But if there's a guy who's out there listening right now and he's like, hey, I'm still 50-50. I'm not sure about exploring sexual wellness. I feel embarrassed. What's your piece of advice to them?
4: I think my piece of advice would be just start small, or start with your hand. You know yourself, feel comfortable, be comfortable. It's your penis at the end of the day. So you can't put the control of your penis in other people's hands where you don't know what's going on. You know, and there's no shame. There's nothing wrong with it. And also, if you worry that people are going to see you, you can always buy things online. You know, just buy things online. Give it a try. If it's not for you, then you know it's not for you. But there's a lot of benefits there.
0: Okay.
3: Look, wait, first, before he goes away. I'm looking at this contraption in my hand. Nah. There's an on button.
4: Yeah.
3: Then there's a Batman sign. Yes. What does this Batman sign do?
4: That changes the vibrations. Faster, slower. And then that contraption you have there in your hand.
3: Yes.
4: That's a vibrating penis ring.
3: So they go together. This is the remote.
4: So you put that on your penis. That little part, the silicone, goes under your scrotum. So it's nice and tight.
3: Tools are standing up right now.
0: Then you can control all of them, bro.
4: Then you can control the vibrations using that remote.
3: This remote.
4: Yeah.
3: And
4: then,
3: okay.
4: Then over here, this is a portable pocket masturbator, right? So it's very small. It's made out of silicone.
3: Okay.
4: Just add lube. It's got little nodules inside. So when you just stroke.
3: But then how do you then drain it?
4: It's half. So you can just, you know, you can just flip it inside.
3: Got you.
4: Out, and you can just wash it.
3: Okay.
4: Right. And then here I've got some drunk desires. These are a couple of drinking games. So also to start small, you know, some cards would say the last person to do whatever takes a shot. You know what I'm saying? So those are quite dope. Then I've got some nipple clamps here. And I mentioned earlier on the glow in the dark.
3: Nipple clamps. Why litsi pa mabele?
4: The sensation there. You know?
0: Why litsi pa mabele?
3: Like even this pocket vagina, like it feels so like Like
0: Like
4: yeah, you can put your finger inside just to

0: feel the texture.
1: It's not like skin, but it's like, this is how it feels when I put my tampon in.
0: Oh, without lube. But now if you add lube there, I actually...
2: Oh, you went now.
3: Wait, before, Dom, do you use these products, bro?
0: Yeah, I've used quite a lot of toys in
1: you
0: my
1: life. You wanna put your finger in this thing?
3: Skunk charge. We said we're making this less taboo.
1: Okay, yes. Taboo.
3: No taboo.
0: Yeah, so now that with lube, it's just very slippery, that thing. And also you can, that's the best way to get a hand job also. So you can get your partner, you sit back, hands behind your head, let him or her, whatever. Then you get the best.
3: Is it a sound effect?
1: Look, man, I will say that at the end of the day, sex is a human natural response to being attracted to another person. And I think the fact that you had even come in with some like science-based things, because you know I'm a science girly, like the moment you come in with the facts, I'm down for it. The fact that this is something that can help you understand your body in a safe, risk-free environment, so that when you do enter into a sexual relationship with someone, you kind of know how to direct them and say, this is what I like. Because I think from what I've heard on the streets, like sex can be a very big issue when it comes to relationships and how one person pleases the other. Oh, he only lasted this, or oh, she only... I heard earlier our producer was talking about winding waists. I was like, you're winding waists? Why are you winding waists?
3: Wind the waist.
1: You see, but this almost gives you like a safe, embarrassment-free area to kind of play around and figure things out before you go into the actual battlefield. So,
0: And also, you know, there's nothing to be embarrassed about because trust and believe what people do behind closed doors, they won't tell you.
1: Also, omoto, sex is not a bad thing. It's just, for me, where and how you do it.
3: Brother Dom, thank you so much for coming through. I know there's people who are out there that possibly want to contact you, even if they won't say so. Yeah. Where can they reach you?
0: So the best place, Instagram, it's honeybunza, HUNNYBUNNZA. So there I upload products like all the time. Or you can just go to the website, honeybun.com.
1: Okay, so we can see the pictures of all these.
0: Yeah, you can see the pictures of all these prices and everything.
3: You're having so much fun with that toy.
1: Like, it's actually, it feels so good in my hands. Oh, no.
3: Brother Tom. That's all, like, I'm going to leave that one. I don't want to add any more spice. Brother Tom, thank you so much for coming through, bro.
0: Thank you, guys. Thank you guys so much. Sure. Barbara, you can keep that.
1: I can up in us. We don't can do it.
3: Oh, let things be taught.
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8: When the forecast says a cold storm is coming, they're talking about Smirnoff Ice. Winter might bring the cold, but Smirnoff Ice brings the chill. Light, crisp, refreshing, and made to turn cold nights

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1: 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Why?
2: 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I could

0: I know. 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Why?
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12: And on the line, we have the one and only Genevieve. 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
13: Hi, girl.
14: Hi, team.
12: How are you doing?
13: I love the energy.
14: We are here for the vibes.
13: Washa.
12: So, Genevieve, did you enter a flying fish competition?
14: Of course I did. I'm going to be flying a fish tomorrow. It's very
12: Okay, so you listened to the mix, no?
14: Yes, I did.
12: And what song did you hear there that rocked your life out?
14: Bongi Dube, I don't want to go around.
13: Saying things that...
12: That's one of my favorite songs. Singing songs with my enemies. Hey! But are you sure that song played though?
14: I am positive sure, guys. You know what? Now when it played, I was like, yo, that's my jam. I was getting it down there in the office. And my manager giving me side eye, but you know what? It's worth it because tomorrow's a day.
12: Well, Genevieve, congratulations.
14: Yes.
12: You've officially won 2,500 rand thanks to Y and Flying Fish.
14: Boo, boo, boo, boo. That's what I'm saying. My manager, did you hear that? We won the first
13: Are you at work right now?
14: Mommy. Hey.
13: Sister, are you at work right now? Or better get night shift?
14: No, not this time.
13: Okay. Well, we hope that you enjoy your 2,500 rand in cash thanks to Y and Flying Fish. Keep those entries coming and send a voice note to the Y app with your favorite track from the Flying Fish Surprisingly Good Sets using hashtag FlyingFishSGS26. And you, just like Genevieve, could score something surprisingly good.
12: Are you officially up for the vibe? South Africa B-Shop. Flying Fish is not for sale to persons under the age of 18.
0: Because let's not go there.
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12: Whether you're staying up for the FIFA World Cup, setting up your next games night, or just looking for your next favorite track, Flying Fish is always up for the vibes. Now, Flying Fish's next surprisingly good moment will be on Uncensored with myself, Tools Madala, and Barbara, where you could win 2,500 rand plus one double ticket to the surprisingly good sets. Are you officially up for the vibe? Well, Flying Fish, surprisingly good, not for sale to persons under the age of 18.
0: The heartbeat of the strada. Why?
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0: 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It's why.

0: Citizen Deep Unwind. This one is called Unomvula. Thank you so much for hanging out with us for the past 2 hours. We're back again on Monday. Same time, even sweeter service. Ungakhohlwa mabekubuza. I am the one named Uthuzo Matala. Ngishisa ma kicking baga nice.
1: And I am the short Babara. Wow.
0: Usoba right. Usoba great, man. Yeah, we'll catch you on Monday. Be safe, yeah?
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4: So you're a chill dude who prefers this song.
5: 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Louis bag, that's a lot. You tryna get what I got. You claiming it's real, but it's not.
4: But your girl, well, your girl prefers this kind of music. And I'm a gents jam to this. So you can never win, right?
6: Right? Right?
4: 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And we can tell you why. This is the frequency that moves you.

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1: Nadia.

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my money, see my money, see my money, see my money, see my money, see my money, see my money, see my money, see my money, see my money, see my money, see my money, see my money, see my money, see my money, see my money, see my money, see my money, see my money, see my money, see my money, see my money, see my money, see my money, see my money, see my money, see my money, see my money, see my money, see my money, see my money, see my money, see my money, see my money, see my money, see my money, see my money, see my money, see my money, see my money, see my money, see my money, see my money, see my money, see my money, see my money, see my money, see my money, see my money, see my money, see my money, see my money, see my money, see my money, see my money, see my money, see my 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

0: pouch or who see my money, run it up. 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Podcast. Yeah, bonkin. 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
1: Hotter than the rest, better than the best. 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

0: time to hit the pavement and vibe with the hottest tracks on the block. 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
1: What it look like? 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
2: Major Steez,
1: in the building, man. 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Never riding solo. Ain't that right, fam?
3: I'm
1: with the one and only
3: Steezy Wonder with the thunder. 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Umzulu, what's the woo words? Welcome to it, my wires.
1: Come on.
3: As Major said, this is On These Streets, exclusively to Y. Welcome to it. Thank you for joining us on this beautiful month end.

0: Thursday. It's a beautiful Thursday because abanye, tomorrow life is not going to be so bad for them. But right now, life is pretty, pretty damn good. We got royalty in the building. We got one of the only brews I trust to bring this genre of hip-hop back to life in the studio with us. Let's make some noise for Kane Q. Say what's up, my brother. Say what's up, my brother. Nah, we in the building, man. We in the building right
1: feeling
0: now.
1: Feeling good. You know.
0: How you feel, my dog?
1: I haven't seen you in a minute, man.
2: Eish, my dog. I'm inside, man. I'm inside.
0: I'm not gonna lie. The last time I saw you, my bro was moving with fine-ish. Dog, you guys need to understand. My wires, you need to understand, dog, that as a hip-hop guy, now, like, it's mandatory, usually, like, for the brand, it's mandatory to be moving with some fly stuff, with some fly people, you know what I'm saying? But I never took Kane as a ladies man, you know what I'm saying? So, what's going on, my brother?
2: Me?
0: What's
2: my
0: going
2: dog.
0: On, dog?
2: Nah, man, you know.
1: It's a safe space, man.
2: This and that.
0: Anyways, welcome to it, my dog. You've dropped some brand new music, Lelo, which we're going to get into later in the show.
2: Yes, sir.
0: But for anyone that doesn't know you, man, give a young, glaze yourself kancane on the intro. For anyone that's listening right now and doesn't know who Kane Kid is, who's been living under a rock.
2: Yeah. What a family. It's your boy, Kane Kid, leader of the new school, leader of the kids.
0: Mm-hmm.
2: You know, the best rapper out of Africa right now.
0: Mm-hmm.
2: So, I mean, we take that with pride, you know. we're not intimidated. Time and time again, we've proven that we really do this rap thing. Other than that,
0: say what he said.
2: Other than that, man, we're just out here, dog. We're just out here, you know. Young kid from Itimbisa, dog.
0: Tembisa.
2: Came to the city,
0: mm-hmm.
2: chasing a dream.
1: Yes, sir.
2: Now we're here.
0: 100%. Glory to God. All right, Wyatt, stick with us, man. It's on the streets with your boys, Major Steez. We're going to get into his brand new release and everything that's been happening with him, the ladies, the game, the beefs, etc. We gotta get into that, too. It's your boys, Major Steez, on the streets. We'll be right back after this.
1: Yes, sir.
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9: Yes, sir.
8: 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Molai Feng. And joining us in the studio is Azzy Boy. Welcome to Home Run.
9: Yay!
8: Thank you. Thanks for having me.
10: So milligram is usually for more of the minerals.
8: Oh.
10: So things like sodium, looking out for 120 milligrams and less is ideal if you want something to be low in sodium, basically low salt. And then the other minerals you can see in milligram as well. So that could be things like your calcium as well. And then looking at that table, they always have per 100 gram, which helps you to compare two products with each other. And then they also have per serving, which is how much you'll eat in a setting.
9: Okay.
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1: Welcome back to On the Streets with your boys, Major Steez. Yours truly, the hottest station in the nation. We just gave you wall-to-wall freestyle by yours truly once again. But this time featuring our guest for tonight, Mr. Kane Keed himself.
2: Yes, sir.
1: My dog, we need to talk rap.
2: Let's talk.
1: We need to talk rap. I'm not going to lie to you, my brother. Me and rap have a very toxic relationship.
2: Tell me about it.
1: And Mawaya, we were talking to Kane outside the studio even before the show started about like the tumultuous you need to understand why, like, Mawaya, is that like if you're a rapper, you know what we're talking about.
2: Yeah.
1: Hip hop is like a toxic relationship with the baddie that you can't let go of, and occasionally she'll show you a nice time. Occasionally.
2: Yeah. Yeah.
1: What's your take on it, my brother? How's your relationship been with it? Because you came in super strong as a serious lyricist, highly praised, highly glazed internationally, even. You know what I'm saying? International recognition and everything. Bro. And that was, if I'm not mistaken, 2 years back, nah? Or a year ago?
2: A year and a half ago.
1: So from then up until now, how do you feel about the state of it now?
2: Of hip hop?
1: Mm-hmm. For you, not for, like, your experience in it now.
2: I'd say, you know, hip hop is doing what hip hop always does, and it's constantly evolving.
1: Mm-hmm.
2: We see new faces, we see new people taking control, you know.
1: Yeah.
2: Hot this week, not next week.
1: Mm-hmm.
2: For me, I'm just stepping back and just like witnessing whatever's going on. I'm loving it. I hate some parts of it,
1: mm-hmm.
2: but you know, man, you cannot do anything about if you're a part of a culture, like.
1: Hey,
2: you know,
1: gotta take it with everything that's in it.
2: Yeah, exactly. The way it comes, you gotta embrace it. And mm-hmm. if you really love it, you stick around for the good and bad, you know.
1: Fair. And I can tell you're one of those people that really, really, really love the thing, bro.
2: Hip hop is a dug. Ish, man. I wish my peers cared about hip hop the same way they
1: do. Yes. Yeah. Well, one of them cares. My brother Major over here, my co-host Major here.
2: Every single
1: week on this show, all our loyal listeners know that there's a saying he says every time. Major, take it away.
3: It goes a little something like, I just want to thank hip hop. Hip hop saved my life.
2: Yeah.
3: You know, I just want to thank hip hop. But yeah, I am a fanatic, bro. And you know, I care about it with my whole soul. My whole soul, for real.
2: Of course.
3: So. I'm very happy to have you in the building, man.
2: Thank you so much,
3: very
2: man.
3: Happy. Yeah, I know.
2: You know.
3: Yeah, I just want to thank hip hop.
0: Let's be honest. If it's not hot,
4: hey,
0: it's not why. From our presenters,
4: hey,
0: shows, DJs, and playlists, we rip

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5: I need a beat.
0: All you'll ever need. It's why.
6: We had to hit you with a quick BRB. Had to pay the bills real quick, but we're right back on the streets with your boys, Major Steez and King Keed. My brother, as we were chopping the chops, I want to talk about the shift that I've noticed you've been making in the game.
7: Yeah.
6: You know what I'm saying?
7: Yeah.
6: I saw that a month or two ago, my nigga started singing, Major Dog. My bro, he decided to go to, yo, hey, let me show them because I can also do this side.
8: Hey,
6: what made you decide?
8: For the babies.
6: For the babies?
7: Yeah.
6: What made you decide to show off that side of your talent? Because I didn't even know it was there. I had an inkling in Guti, it was there, Ganani, but then you came full out.
7: Yeah.
6: Yay! Yeah, later, mom.
7: The rapping just got too easy, Doug.
6: Okay.
7: I'll just say that.
6: All right.
7: Rapping got too easy, so I had to step out that box and, you know, dabble with singing.
6: Mm-hmm.
7: As a rapper,
6: sure,
7: I listen to a lot of soulful music.
6: Yeah.
7: You know, singers mostly.
6: Mm-hmm.
7: So I decided to explore that.
6: I'm glad you didn't hold back. Like, a lot of bros are scared to explore because of what, like, yo, abantu bazothini.
7: Yeah.
6: I'm supposed to be like rapist. Yeah. You know what I'm saying, and everything like that.
7: And that's why a lot of rappers, backpack rappers, don't evolve
6: because
7: they always have that mentality. You would say, oh shit, there's this.
6: hold on, I gotta hit him with this one. You were saying?
7: They're always like, nah, man, you know, I have to be...
6: Yeah.
7: I can't do this new bubblegum stuff that you guys are doing.
6: Yeah.
7: Facts. I'm like, nah, Doug, me, I just want to make music Doug,
6: yes.
7: You know?
6: And it gets to that point.
7: Hey, Doug, at some point, you have to, like, get tired of the you have the dopest band in the country. I know. Right now I just want to make the good the best music in the country, you know.
6: And are you having fun with it? Like,
7: of course, Doug. I've had the most fun making the easy music, the bubblegum music, so to say, you know, the melodic stuff.
6: Yes.
7: More than I was the rap stuff.
6: Uh-huh.
7: I love rap, you know. It's easy for me.
6: Very.
7: But I have fun making the melodic music.
6: And you know what they say though, when you're having fun in studio, something happens, bro.
7: Doug. Yeah,
6: magic happens.
8: Yeah. Like, yeah, it's very important, like, to keep that element of having, you know, fun in studios, and just don't stop having fun, because a lot of niggas forget to

0: well, they forget fun is a major key in, you
1: exactly
0: know,
1: yeah, exactly
0: into making these hits and stuff. So yeah, no, shout out to him.
1: Of course, man.
2: 100%, 100%, 100%. In fact, speaking of your music and your new releases, we need to get into that. But right now, I need to get them Shake It Off by my singing K Lash. Stay tuned. This is On the Streets with your boys, Major Steez. It's 36 minutes past 10. Don't touch that dial. We'll be right back.

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1: Friday, Venom is at Enjoy in Hatfield. 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Venom is at Booth in Sandton and Goldie is at Rockets in Bryanston. 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Monday, Venom is at Magno's Short Left in Soshanguve. 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

0: Law says a cold storm is coming. 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
1: If you're happy and you know it, don't hold back. Turn it up with Sinaye. This is Happy Hour. Step into the group chat. Tap into trending chats that get you talking and get the game plan on all things hot on your screen. Sinaye keeps you entertained for the happiest hour of your day, where the vibes hit harder than the traffic. 6 to 7 p.m. Monday to Friday with Sinaye. Let's get happy. This is Happy Hour.
2: Psst. Hey, you. Yes, you.
1: Turn up the volume.
2: Why?

0: Welcome back to a Madness on the Streets with your boys Major Steez. We just came back from Gollywood Living by Kane Keed and various other artists. We were actually there when the song was being made, Major. You remember that?
1: Was it that studio camp?
0: Yeah, it was.
1: Of Zingas?
0: Yeah. Yes, yeah. Okay. It was.
1: Yeah, we was there. We was there.
0: Kane, dog. Major and I have never been fans of studio camps because it feels like everyone's fighting and hungry to get on the mic. But you seem to thrive in that environment, my dog.
2: I try my best, dog. I think studio camps, dog, there's people for studio camps.
0: You know?
2: Some people don't know how to work under pressure. Mm-hmm. And there's some people who know how to work under pressure. And there's some people who get overwhelmed by other people's energies. And there's some people who welcome people's energy, you know.
0: Mm-hmm.
2: I think I'm on the other side, you know. I'm on the latter. So, yeah, man. For me, studio camps are just... it's an opportunity to learn from other artists.
0: It's
2: an opportunity to learn from other artists.
0: Now, we would be remiss, my dog, if we don't talk about the brand new record, Lelo.
2: Tell us about
0: how it came about. My boy, it was banging. I saw your whole clique was dancing in the lobby over here at the Y Studios. And we were out here handling business on the inside. Mm. Tell us about the record, dog.
2: Ah, man. A jumpy record.
0: A jumpy one, especially coming from you. I didn't expect it, but I was happy.
2: I'm like, finally. Nah,
0: I knew
2: me,
0: he had it in him.
2: I think the Lelo record, dog, wasn't much of a mission.
0: Mm-hmm.
2: If I tell you anything. I remember it vividly, dog. I would walk down from Starbucks. I was on a call with someone.
0: Uh-huh.
2: And then I got to studio.
0: What?
2: I got to studio.
0: Was the girl on the phone Lelo?
2: What do you mean?
0: You said you were on the phone on the way to the studio.
2: Why are you assuming that?
0: Who was on the phone?
3: Talk to him.
2: So as soon as I got to studio, I had this beat for a little while. Shout out to Lilo. Lilo had produced this beat.
0: Shout out to Lilo.
2: Sent it to me in December. I was mumbling a few melodies.
0: Mm.
2: I even have them in my recording. And then 3 days later, when I was walking down from Starbucks, I'm like, you know what? Let me just do this song today.
0: Yeah.
2: Got into studio, did it. I named it Lelo because the person on the phone was Lelo.
0: I knew it.
2: No. Not that.
0: I knew it. Nah. I knew it. Wires, hit us up on the socials, man. WSTs on the socials, at YFM, hashtag on the streets. I called it. The song was named after a dolly. You never name a song after a nigga, man.
2: But that's...
0: Come on, bro.
3: Unless it's Sim Dope,
0: yeah.
2: It's because at the time I couldn't think of a title for the song, you know. And so I was like, let me just, you know what I mean?
0: How did she feel about you randomly naming the song after her? And what's the relationship?
2: I didn't tell her. No, it's a friend of mine.
0: Yeah.
2: I didn't tell her.
0: Is this like a trying to get out the friend zone type of thing, man?
2: No. It's good friends, you know.
0: Good friends.
2: Good friends.
0: Even that good friends, my brother.
2: It's good friends.
3: Hello.
0: It made me want to ask.
2: No.
3: What do you mean by that?
0: What do you mean by that?
2: No, trust me, dog. Trust me.
0: Nah, friends. Shout out, my dog. Hey, shout out.
2: Putting me on the spot.
0: Wires, it's 11 on the dot. It's time for us to head to the after party. Welcome to it. It's on the streets. Kane Keed's going to be with us for a little bit longer.
2: Yeah.
0: Stay tuned. Azish.
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This is On the Streets with Major Steez.

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I just a carry finish. I find a god down a plumbing in a ref and a life. I carry it like it's wrong. So, like, people the same oxygen as us. Like, come on. But I mean, man, all in due time, coffee.

0: We're not saying your feed is boring, but following at YFM would help. So you're a chill dude who prefers this sound.
1: Big dog, people need to weed. Big dog, people is weed. Big dog, the bloody feed. Big dog is just a
0: need. But your girl, well, your girl prefers this kind of music. And I'm a gents jam to this.
1: And I be yelling out, gang, gang. Do you gang bang? I be outside with my gang gang.
0: So you can never win, right? Wrong. And we can tell you why. This is the frequency that moves you. Warning. Listening may result in excessive head bobbing. Why? Let the music move you. Why?
2: Tanja Beats, why did you do this?

0: to the concrete jungle. This is On the Street.
1: Halala, yes sir. Back on the streets like we never left, baby. Yes sir, man. What a time to be alive. We still got Kane Keed in the building rocking with us tonight.
2: Yes sir.
1: On this beautiful Thursday evening, man. We're about to take it all the way to the top, man. Thank you for staying around
2: course,
1: and sticking
2: man.
1: Around, family.
2: Of course, man.
1: Yes sir. It's
2: Amen.
1: A pleasure to have you right here on the streets with us tonight. It's your boy Major with the flavor, getting paper. Yes, sir. And I'm riding with CZ Wonder.
3: With the thunder. Welcome to the second hour, Kane. Most of our guests don't make it to the second hour, but you've made it this far.
1: Look at
3: so,
1: God.
3: So what we're going to do is we're going to play a game. We're going to play a game. We ain't done this in a while, too, actually, Major. My wires, you've tuned into a very special episode. It's time for us to play Once Upon a Time.
2: Doing games now.
3: We're doing games now. Unless you come from the rap game win. So we need to do
2: let's
3: the real
2: do
3: thing.
2: It. Let's do it.
1: Come on.
3: Alright, this is how it works. This is how it works. So we're gonna tell a story. We're gonna move in a circle like this. I'm gonna start by saying once upon a time, and we're each gonna take turns saying three words. If you say two words or four words, you're out.
2: Okay.
3: And we're gonna form a story. The story doesn't have to make complete sense, but
2: let's go.
3: As long as there's no cussing, it works.
2: Let's go.
3: Understand?
2: Let's go. I got you.
3: Just go where the story takes you. So, let's give it a shot. Let's give it a shot. Let me cut this off for a second. All right. This is Once Upon a Time. All right. Let's start it like this. Let's do a test round. I'm going to start. Once Upon a Time. Major.
1: We was in
2: a CD where
3: there was a
1: lot of motion
2: that we had,
3: and the galleys
1: took us to
2: Drama and Louis,
3: and then they
1: made us buy
2: Jaeger and Henny.
3: But they couldn't
1: finish the bottles.
2: So we decided
3: to go home. That was supposed to be the test round, and that was really good.
2: Trust me.
3: The issue, Major, is that we're dealing with a serious lyricist here.
1: Yeah,

0: I don't think he can lose this
1: game. I know my way around words, my guy.
2: Okay, no, let's step it up a bit. Sure. Two words. Okay. And now we're moving at a faster pace.
1: Let's go.
2: If it's more than two words or less than two words, you're out.
0: Let's get it.
2: All right, let's get into it. Once upon a time.
0: We were.
1: Somewhere. We.
0: Hold on.
2: Nah. I'm not gonna lie. You set me up though. I lost. Yeah. But somewhere we.
0: Somewhere we. It was going somewhere.
1: Somewhere we.
2: Okay. No. It's fine.
0: It was going somewhere.
2: Wires. I'm out. I'm out of the game. I've been eliminated.
1: What are you talking about?
2: We only have two more contestants.
0: Yeah.
2: All right. It's Major. With the Flavor versus Kane Key.
1: Let's go.
0: Let's get it, man.
2: All right.
1: Let's go.
2: This is the finals. On three. One, two, three. Let's go.
0: Once upon a time.
1: There was.
0: Me and.
1: Kane Key.
0: And we.
1: Were so.
0: Lucky to.
2: Haven.
1: Be productive.
0: In there.
1: Studio that
0: we were
1: booked in.
0: So we
1: decided that
0: we are
1: going to
0: make another
1: song that
0: speaks to
1: people and
0: the babies.
1: But babies
0: and the
1: women that
0: we have
1: never been
0: to America.
2: Yeah! Okay. Ladies and gentlemen, make some noise for Major,
1: come
2: man!
1: Come on!
0: Gotta give it up to me, man.
1: That storyline made no sense.
2: But now you see.
1: It was not connecting.
2: But now you see, after following someone that says something dizzy, it's impossible to think.
0: Gotcha, nigga.
2: Gotcha. That was Once Upon a Time right here on the streets of your boy's Major Steez.
0: Make some noise for KK.
2: Make some noise for the boy, man.
0: Come on.
2: It was a valiant effort, brother. A valiant effort. Stick with us, man. We got to talk to him for, or we get to talk to him for a little bit. Like a little bit longer. But right now, here's Meek Millie. Shout out to Diddy.
3: Some mistakes take us to the right place and make us unstoppable. Why?

0: Do me one favor. 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
1: Back down on my own again.
0: And look at yourself. Matter of fact, take yourself outside your body and then look at yourself and see how you playing yourself.
1: This is the blues I'm playing.
0: Congratulations.

0: time to hit the pavement and vibe with the hottest tracks on the block. On the streets. Keep it locked.
1: That's it, Billion Gang.
2: That was
1: we got That's it, Billion Gang.
2: Oh my gosh, man. That was Meek Mill with Blue Notes. Mawaya, welcome back to it. 17 minutes past 11. It's on the streets with your boys, Major Steez. Off air, we just Googled Kane Keane's... Major, talk to him. You just Googled Kane Keane's net worth, ne?
1: Crazy information. Crazy stats, ladies and gents, boys and girls. We've got a millionaire in the building.
2: 100%!
3: Those numbers are not accurate. Those numbers are not accurate.
2: Wait.
3: Soon, but those numbers are not.
2: Wait. Let's, okay.
1: So, according to the stats.
2: Yes.
1: The boy, Kane Keane, is the one and only, is worth a staggering $100,000 to $600,000.
2: I'm not going to lie, my brother.
3: No, they're wilding. I don't know where that money...
2: Butuam.
1: Tell us, boys.
2: Last time...
3: No, don't do that.
2: You didn't want to drop a bozella. And you're holding dollars.
1: Gatekeeping.
2: And the internet never lies.
3: No, I don't know where they got those numbers.
2: Your net worth is $200,000.
3: Those are fabricated numbers. I tell you right now, I don't know those numbers. I've never seen
1: after
3: that.
1: After the show, we're going to rob this nigga.
2: Yeah.
1: We're going to rob him.
2: I know. Mawaya, pray for this man. I don't know if he's going to leave the studio with the same things in his pockets.
3: Trust me, I'm good. You won't get anything. Okay, you won't get anything.
1: That's crazy, man.
2: Hey, but my brother, it's come to that time, man, where we gotta let you go. We gotta let you go be a rock star, man.
3: Of course, man, of course.
2: But before we do, talk to us about when we get in the music video, firstly.
3: For Lelo?
2: Yes.
3: I had not planned for it.
2: But now you see people loving the joint. It's doing numbers on TikTok.
3: Shout out to people.
2: Shout out to the fans. You know
1: what I mean? Sir.
3: I think maybe, you know, I'll get around to it.
2: I'm dropping a song
3: in August.
2: In August?
3: Yeah.
2: Okay.
1: We understand it's your birthday coming up too.
3: Exactly, you know. It's going to be a good month.
2: You drop it on your birthday?
3: No. Early in the month.
2: Okay.
3: So, yeah. So
2: brand new music.
3: Yeah, brand new music. Brand new music video for that one too.
2: Yes. You know? Oh, for the other one.
3: Yeah, it's a real summer.
2: Why are you amazing Lelo, bruv?
3: It's a real summer gem. I'm telling you that. The one I'm dropping.
1: We need that.
3: You're going to love that.
1: We need the exclusive right here. Is that okay?
3: I don't know if you have time to get the exclusive.
2: Send the unreleased, brother.
1: Yes, of course.
2: Sembro won't pay you, but send the unreleased.
3: No, I'll do it someday, when it comes out, maybe.
2: Okay.
3: But yeah, man, you know, new music coming out very, very soon. The rest of the year, we're just going crazy. We outside.
2: Mm-hmm.
3: You know. Yeah, any updates that you need, you'll find it on my page.
2: Where is that page? Give them socials, man. Where they finding you?
3: Everywhere at Kane Keed _ everywhere. At KaneKeid _ everywhere.
2: And if niggas want to battle?
3: Hey, man.
2: Because we've heard some niggas. We heard some niggas trying to battle.
3: Dog, I'm a good guy. You know?
2: Some niggas from the north was trying to battle. GMG wanted a battle.
3: I'm a good guy, dog. I don't do that battling nonsense.
2: GMG wanted a battle, nigga.
3: What I'm saying is, don't push me. But you know, I'm a good guy, dog.
2: Said, don't push it.
3: I don't do that.
1: We also heard your freestyle on Five.
3: Five FM.
1: Yo, you snapped. You killed that.
3: Shout out to the family, man. Yeah. You know, I keep on proving to these boys, like, yo.
2: Yeah.
3: I'm like, you can't do this. You can't do this like me, man. Okay? No.
1: It's levels.
3: Like, I want you boys to go back to your pens, go back to the studio, rewrite that verse 10 times before you even come close to the first line that I drop. You understand?
2: So now the boys in question, for the wise that don't know who you're talking about, who are the boys in question?
3: All of them.
2: I love them.
3: Tell hip hop to come outside and rap, man.
1: Y'all heard it here first, man. Keed is calling you out.
3: Tell hip hop to come rap, man. You know, I love the guys, but hey, come on, man. Rap, man. Do something. Mm-hmm. Shout out to Smamani for showing you boys how to rap.
2: Yeah, shout out to Smamani for
3: you know.
2: Real.
3: I need all my brews outside rapping, dog. Yeah. We're not. Come on, man.
2: Ish.
3: You know.
1: For sure. Steez, drop a beat. Let's go.

0: No, no, no.
1: Don't speak to me.
0: Oh, my God. It's a family show, brother. It's a family show.
1: Come on,
0: yo. But, dog, on a real note, thank you for joining us, brother.
2: For real.
1: Shout out to you.
0: Please leave our listeners with a young word of advice, word of the day, if you will. Something motivational, dog, for anyone that knows you, is watching your journey, and wants to be like you.
1: I always say, nothing in this world happens to you. It happens for you. So, however life comes at you, take it with a pinch of salt. And, you know, be open to experiences and learning, you know. And, yeah, man, that's what I could say, you know. How I got here is because, you know, I'm not afraid to fail. I'm not afraid to go through pain.
0: Yes.
1: And so that's what I'd leave with the listener, man.
2: Clock it.
0: Yeah. Ladies and gentlemen, King Key.
1: Thank you.
2: Thank you so much. Thank you so much for joining us, brother, man.
0: We love you, my boy. We're looking for the new music. We're looking forward to a new music video on the way.
1: Trust.
0: Wires, we will be right back after this. That was Kane Key.
1: Yes, sir.
0: Asami!
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4: The Holy Spirit.
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5: Ooh. 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Baning.
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6: 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We can do that. People would love that. It's the thing now.

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1: Amahem Hem, Tatohatsi and Sjava on that one. Beautiful music right here on Y, the hottest station in the nation. You know what it is, baby. Come on with it. We go by Major Steez. This is On the Streets exclusively to Y. Booyaka. So, it's time, my wire. If you just join us, welcome to the party. As a matter of fact, welcome to the party, baby. Woo! Hey, abanye balele lana, yazi. Hey, welcome to the party, man. Ingathi I'm partying one man, yeah. My brother Major, are you with me, my brother?
2: All the time, man. We just had Kane Keed in the building. He just left us. Yo, shout out to the boy for blessing us with his presence.
1: For real.
2: Yeah, I think that was the first time, maybe the second time. Just best believe it's not the last time the boy will join us.
1: 100%.
2: Right here on the streets, man.
1: 100%.
2: Right about now, it is time for Minus Steezy's favorite segment of the second hour, the official after party. We call this
1: Word on the Streets.
2: Yes sir. We have a dope one today. What are we working with, man?
1: Alright, my wire. So for Word on the Street question of the week, the question is, which street phrase or kasi phrase describes your life right now well? So for example, now, right now, for those that are getting paid tomorrow, including some people, I don't want to take myself out. For those that are getting paid tomorrow, I would say, good, you know, we're definitely coiling it. Understand? Definitely coiling it. And for those that are suffering right now, by a kowish. So, we want to hear from you, my wire. Hit us up on the socials at YFM, hashtag on the streets, or send us a VN on the Y app and let us know what street phrase or popular slang describes your situation in life right now. Major, do you have one for me?
2: I'm going to need to cook.
1: You will need to cook with this one?
2: Yeah.
1: All right. Hit us back on after the ad break. Let us know how you feel.
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0: 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This isn't said lightly. It's how we move, sound, and show up as the hottest. 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

0: When the forecast says a cold storm is coming, they're talking about Smirnoff Ice. Winter might bring the cold, but Smirnoff Ice brings the chill. Light, crisp, refreshing, and made to turn cold nights into a good time. 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
1: Where the beats never run dry. Why? If G's the spot, why is where it's hot? Why?

What shall I do? 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Mama, it's okay. You stuck in a loop. You should be proud of yourself. 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

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I thank God, nigga, this my year. 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Brand new mic, nigga, yes, I'm sure. I'm so sick, gotta find a cure. I need my mom and dad right here, yeah.

0: kindly Nash with Toddy. 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I love what he
1: shall
0: did.
1: We do?
0: Love what he did with that record, man. It's brand new, yeah?
1: Yep.
0: Yeah, now a big shout out to kindly Nash. I think we need to get him on as our next guest, matter of fact.
1: Yeah, we need to bring him back here for real.
0: Y'all let us know what you think about that. We'd love to have him on the streets right here. And we are back like we never left, ladies and gents, man. We have asked the question to the streets, forward on the streets tonight, which was,
1: what phrase best describes your current situation, your current life situation? It can be a kasi phrase, street phrase, no mayini, but what phrase currently describes your situation? I said that for me, quieting it, boy. I'm quieting it. You understand? I'm quieting
0: sure,
1: it. I'm
0: sure.
1: Quieting it's on the highest level. That's me right now. But we have Ntabi Seng here on the Y app that says that her and her res mates are all flat broke skalasbaning.
0: Sure.
1: Skalasbaning. Hey. I hear that one. Major, you got something for me, huh? What's yours?

0: situation, my brother. What phrase best describes your situation right now?
1: It's not no gassy slang, but
0: yeah,
1: I'm a little.
0: Hey, okay. All right. What that mean, man? Is the bank balance looking healthy?
1: Oh, we all right, man. We all right. We coming up, man. You know what I'm saying? All I can say is shout out to hip hop. I just want to thank hip hop.
0: Wow,
1: hip hop saved my life, man.
0: Real. Shout out. All right, we got another one over here. We got Sfiso, who says that I just broke up with my cheating girlfriend today. So the phrase for me is quack. I'm gonna give you that one right now. That's crazy. Quack. Oh, also, ish, why am I laughing? That's a sad situation. Damn. How does Fiso talk? Hey, quack, though. I mean, hey, you gotta cut off the nonsense before it's, if it's not serving you, you gotta hit them with the quack. Hit us on the socials, man. It's Word on the Street, right here on the streets with your boys, Major Steez. It's at YFM, hashtag on the streets. 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Let's go!
1: Yes, sir.
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0: What's up, Tata? Again? You better see, boy. It's going to be couples at the ATMs.
1: Yo.
0: That was Mark Cause as well as Sinondo Fire of Open Chats with Kiss.
1: What you think about the record?
0: Hey, man. It's killing the streets, dog. Like, it's charming on the streets. Mm. I don't know what you want me to say, bro. Hey. You know what, man? Sonny's trying to put me in a corner. I see what you're trying to do.
1: Hey, man, I say it with my chest, man.
0: What do you think of the song?
1: I feel like it's Mahuta, right?
0: Yeah. They're on it too. Right? Yeah, Mahuta and Phil Cook and Mark Koza.
1: Yeah, I think they should really like go back to studio and
0: kanda the sound.
1: But yet, man,
0: but you can't deny it's running the streets.
1: Jumping. Yeah, it's got the club jumping. Yep. So major shout out. Motion is motion.
0: Motion is motion, man, and there's no such thing as slow motion. Wires, thank you for joining us, man, this Thursday evening. Thank you for spending it with us right here on the streets, exclusively to Wire with your boys, Major Steez. We will be back same time, same place next week, Thursday. More bangers. And next week, we have a very, very exciting guest. We're not going to say any names, but I promise you, you will never, ever guess. You would never guess, bro. So you don't want to miss it. Trust,
1: in
0: man.
1: The Bobby Dow house.
0: Ish. You never guess. Tune in. Exclusively to Y every Thursday, 10 to 12, right here. It's on the streets with your boys, Major Steez. You can catch us out at Drama Bromfontein tomorrow evening. We're gonna be turning it up over there with Cowboy for my birthday celebration. And just catch us outside, man. Summer's on the way. New music on the way. Mshiniwa, I'm coming soon. Follow us on the socials, man, if you want to see what we're doing outside of the studio booth when we're in here with you on the road. But as for now, we got to love and leave you. And so, Major, you know what to do, man. We got to say bye and say that. We are. Bye-bye, guys. We love you.
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1: Wozotati kisi. 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

made it. 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
1: Let's be honest. If it's not hot,
2: hey,
1: it's not why. From our presenters, shows, DJs, and playlists, we represent homegrown
0: fire.

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Why not? Why? The hottest station in South Africa. Why speaks louder than words?

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0: This is in the building. This is on the streets with Major Steez, and we have Phantom Steez in the building with us. So I want a social vote on this one. How do you spell Steez? Because, dog, I remember when me and Major were coming up, Phantom was already around.
1: I was already there.
0: You were coming with the Phantom Steez E at the end after the Z.
1: Yes, but you know why?
0: Why?
1: Because I'm elite. So it's like, yo, I'm a Steez.
0: Yeah.
1: And I'm the elite one.
0: What about Steez without an E? Because to me, dog, grammatically, it just looks right. Because when you put an E after Steez, it's Steezy now. But you Phantom Steezy, Major Steezy.
2: But yes. you know what's real, man.
1: I'm real.
3: Get ready to elevate your night. Yeah! This is On the Streets, where the culture lives. Why? Tapped into your frequency.

0: piano le akokota.
1: Le akokota piano ngapho uthole ukuthi jo.
0: But the budget is saying. Relax. Wise got you with this. I'm a dollar. A boom. So tell her. And this.
2: Uyazenzela.
0: And this. Reminding you that this is the frequency that moves you.

0: censored version.
1: I don't know if you've ever caught yourself saying something and then you realize, oops, I've really become my mother or my father now.
2: Ah, I got like I told you.
3: So one thing my mom used to always say is that friends are not everything. Look at me now, grown up, and I sit alone. I'm like,
1: Mature me
3: has not everything.
4: My parents always said to me, always take your jacket. 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
5: 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Now I say to my brothers, even the one who's just 2 years old, get Akitaga.
3: Yeah, that one. And what I love about parents is they never say, I told you so. They can just see that now you know so.
6: 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Welcome to the weekend. Welcome to Why.

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It's Why.

0: 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If it's not hot,
1: hey,
0: it's not why. From our presenters,
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0: From the corners of Soweto all the way to 012, we take you outside where the culture resides. With the culture resides. Why? Don't ask why. Ask. Why not? Why? The hottest station in South Africa. Stick to your why. And don't touch that dial. We're just getting started.

0: 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This place is called Mapiano Avenue. Why?
1: I heard what you said through the grapevine. Funny thing about your problems, they ain't mine. Staying up through the late night. 20 seconds to game time. Getting religious with it. Time crossing these state lines. 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

grapevine. Funny thing about your problems, they ain't mine. Staying up through the late night. 20 seconds to game time. Getting religious with it. High crossing these state lines.

0: 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The agenda is in the stew. Cooking something different, putting hip-hop on the plate and serving it up. 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Kinako Yama Yo-Yo, that's The Agenda. 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